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7: Good morning, Sydney. This is Higo. All right, now we're settled into Monday. Now, you know, it's 10 o'clock. We've got our stuff together. I nearly said another word there. But you've had your coffee, you've settled in, and then the reality hits. You still have bills to pay. That's why we do what we do. But what I can tell you is that a bill is going to be paid in the next 20 minutes. Make sure it's yours. Upload it to the goldwebsite.com.au. Have your phone ready. Christian can be calling you to wipe that bill clean. Now, that's the way you start a Monday, with the help of the Bank of Christian. Elton John, I'm Still Standing. It's just great songs on

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1: The Bank of Christian.
2: All right, the Bank of Christian is back. I'll call you up and pay off your bills. If you've gone to the goldwebsite.com.au, upload your bill and tell us why you want it paid. I could be calling you and paying your bill with the Bank of Christian. All right, let's call up Tim now. Single dad of three, and it's for his daughter's braces.
3: Yes.
2: Tim.
3: Yes, hello.
2: Tim, this is Christian from the Bank of Christian.
3: Christian, how are you?
2: I'm good, Tim, and I'm so glad you picked up. I really want to help you out. You're a single dad, you've got three kids, and I really want to help you out, mate.
3: Yes, mate, I just did the school run now.
2: Oh, well done. And how did it go, by the way? Normal chaos?
3: Normal chaos, yes. I'm about to take the car now to get the back brakes done, so I'm definitely busy this morning.
2: Okay, we're going to pay your daughter's braces. It's $230. We're going to take care of that, Tim.
3: Oh, that'd be great, mate. That'd be so lovely.
2: Pleasure. Happy to help out. Thank you very much. You're doing that. You're a great dad as well, Tim. Thank you.
1: Paid. The Bank of Christian pays more of your bills very soon. On Gold.

got blood on your face, a big disgrace, waving your banner all over the place. We will.

0: It's Just Great Songs on Gold with Higo. Everyone is in a great mood today because the underdogs got up yesterday. Total scenes as the Socceroos beat Turkey 2-0, made even sweeter by the comments of the Turkish captain the day before.
1: I think that we dominate tomorrow the game because we have more qualities and more talented team, so...
0: Yeah, that didn't quite work out for him. And he even doubled down in the press conference afterwards, saying they dominated. In possessions, sure. Now, I know nothing about soccer, really nothing. But I know that you're supposed to score more goals than the other team, and that would make you the dominant team. So, anyway, got a movie song coming up for you in just a moment. This is from the 80s. It's set in New York City, and it features an Aussie actor. And then the movie shifts from New York City to Jamaica. Now, you might think you know what song I'm going to play for you next, but you might be surprised.
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3: We've been on a mission to save the Aussie pub. And one pub we found out about really needs a helping hand. 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
18: 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It's a pleasant 16 degrees this morning, but we can't let this warmer weather fool us. 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
22: 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In Moorbank, a truck has broken down on Moorbank Avenue. It's in the northbound right turn lane onto the M5 motorway. In Ingleburn, a crash, the Hume motorway southbound near the overpass at Campbelltown Road. Cecil Hills, new ramps on and off the M7 motorway are now open for direct access to the new M12 motorway. In the Blue Mountains, at Mount Victoria, the Great Western Highway remains closed both ways. The diversion via Chifley Road and Darling Causeway through Bell adds 30 minutes to the trip. 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That's Sydney's latest traffic.
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25: Hey there, I'm Sean Fraser. Surf lifesavers are ramping up patrols on Sydney beaches after the latest shark attack. A 35-year-old woman is in a critical but stable condition after she was mauled at Coogee by a great white on Saturday. The beach is reopening today. Brett Maneri from Surf Lifesaving New South Wales has told Nine swimmers can be assured they'll be safe.
26: Over the last 24, 36 hours, we've had assets on the water. We've had our UAVs undertaking aerial surveillance. So this is an informed decision that's being made later this morning to reopen beaches. And we'll continue that on-water and aerial presence across the next few days.
25: One Nation's Fire the Liar campaign has now raised close to $4 million with Barnaby Joy asked on the ABC exactly how the money will be spent.
27: Well, it's precisely what it is. It'll be an advertising campaign to get rid of the Labor government.
25: Police have charged the 19-year-old man following an alleged domestic violence incident which has left three people injured at Lanier in Sydney's southwest. A 15-year-old was taken to hospital in a stable condition after suffering a face injury while two other women were treated at the scene. The music world is mourning following the death of singer Oliver Tree, who's died in a chopper crash in Brazil. He and five others were killed after two helicopters collided near Rio de Janeiro on Sunday morning. And Justin Trudeau has defended his decision to skip his country's first World Cup game. The former Canadian Prime Minister attended a US game instead, where his girlfriend Katy Perry was performing. He's posted on social media, sometimes supportive boyfriend duties call.
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25: Blues winger Mark Nwangwanditsiwasi admits to feeling the nerves as he prepares to make his Origin debut on Wednesday night. The Roosters flyer got the call up to the starting side after Casey McLean was ruled out. He says he knows how intense it's going to be.
0: Make sure I can breathe and at the same time focus, because it's, you know, we're coming up against a quality side with a number of talented players. So I've got to make sure I'm, you know, not taking a break or anything like that.
25: And the Socceroos say they play at their best when they are underestimated. It follows yesterday's 2-0 upset win over Turkey in Vancouver. Injured Aussie midfielder Riley McGree says the squad is silencing the critics.
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25: A possible shower today, a top of 19 degrees in the west, 20 in the CBD. Sunny tomorrow and 21 degrees, partly cloudy for your Wednesday and 22. 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
6: G'day, Sydney. This is Higo. I know Mondays can be a bit tough. 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Simple. 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And you know that he can call you at any time, like in the next 20 minutes or so. So you've got some time to get that bill rolling and then take a phone call. Music-wise, in less than 15 minutes, an international band that was formed here in Australia. And with Australia on your mind, Socceroos yesterday, we need a double shot of Aussie legends. In less than 5 minutes, a song from a Queensland band that you need to turn all the way up. Like this one. Farnsie, you're the voice. It's just...

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Lennox fan right here. Annie Lennox's voice, one of the greatest of all time. It's Just Great Songs on Gold with Higo. And in less than 4 minutes, I've got to play you a song that comes from a concept album that I first heard when I was a really little kid. You see, my brother's 12 years older than me, Warren, and that's where I got most of my early musical influence from. He was playing these amazing bands, and I was so interested. And this particular band, I didn't understand it at the time. And there was a movie attached to it, and it freaked me out when I was a kid because there's some animation in it that's very weird. But now, as I'm older, totally love it. Like, it's just brilliant stuff. Straight after Wet, Wet, Wet on Gold.

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1: Mumford & Sons' Little Lion Man. It's just great songs on Gold with Higo. And we always say that your bills come in all shapes and sizes. And it doesn't matter what they are, the Bank of Christian can pay them for you. Like earlier on, Tim was stoked to get a phone call from Christian.
2: Christian, how are you?
3: I'm good, Tim. And I'm so glad you picked up. I really want to help you out. You're a single dad. You've got three kids. And I really want to help you out, mate.
2: Yes, mate. I just did the school run now. So I'm about to take the car now to get the back brakes done. So I'm definitely busy this morning.
3: Okay, we're going to pay your daughter's braces. It's $230. We're going to take care of that, Tim.
2: Oh, that'd be great, mate. That'd be so lovely.
1: 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Three kids, braces. 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
3: 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The renos are going so quickly, it's unbelievable. 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Thanks so much. Can't wait for the renos next week. Love, Tracy.
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5: 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In Tarramurra, a breakdown on the Pacific Highway southbound at Kissing Point Road. The M8 motorway at St Peters, a breakdown southbound near the St Peters interchange. And at Moorbank, there's a broken down truck on Moorbank Avenue in one of the northbound right turn lanes onto the M5. Cecil Hills, the new on and off ramps to the M7 motorway, now open for direct access to the M12. In the Blue Mountains at Mount Victoria, the Great Western Highway remains closed both ways, and the diversions via Chifley Road and Darling Causeway through Bell add about half an hour to the trip. The Suttons 3-day end of financial year clearance ends Sunday. 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That's Sydney's latest traffic.
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27: Good afternoon, I'm Chandra Llewellyn with the latest. Australia's welcomed the US Iran peace deal to be finalised this Friday. US President Donald Trump's declared the toll-free opening of the Strait of Hormuz and the end of the US naval blockade. He's addressed the ships of the world on social media, saying, "Start your engines and let the oil flow." The Moon's government has announced a $3.6 billion hospital upgrade, part of the state budget. It includes $2 billion for Bankstown Hospital. Health Minister Ryan Park says it'll be spent on state hospitals over the next year.
28: Well, it's a massive amount of money, but it's the money needed to upgrade our facilities. Money will go to the redevelopment currently underway at Bankstown, Nepean, RPA, and of course the brand new hospital out in northwestern Sydney at Rouse Hill. These are hospitals that are much needed in Sydney.
27: A Sydney council will temporarily lift a ban on drones, allowing Lifesaving New South Wales to monitor for shark activity. A woman is still fighting for life in hospital after being bitten by a suspected great white at Coogee Beach at the weekend. Drones had already detected more than 2,000 sharks along the state's coastline since July last year. A two-day Senate inquiry into the government's changes to capital gains tax and negative gearing begins today, but the inquiry has been labelled a sham as it only runs for 2 days, while a number of experts have been blocked from appearing. And a young woman has died during a rope jump in Brazil after staff forgot to attach her safety cord.
26: At OPSM, Health Fund members can enjoy 25% off frame and lenses when purchased as a complete pair before June 30. 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
27: Updating sport, former Socceroos star Harry Kuhl has congratulated the Aussies on their recent win over Turkey. Australia will now face off against the US in Seattle on Saturday. The former player has this advice to the team ahead of their clash.
29: A lot of people talk. Just go out there and show what you work on the park, because that's what football is about.
27: Blues 5-8 Mitch Moses has declared his right to play in Origin 2 on Wednesday night. Moses has had limited preparation as he continues to recover from a hamstring injury that ruled him out of Game 1. He says he gets the interest in his hammy.
30: Fully expected, I guess, obviously coming off what happened, so I'm ready to go.
31: Are you okay? Yeah?
30: Yeah, I'm good. Ready to go.
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27: Rain, we're heading for a top of 20 degrees in the city, down to 11 tonight, sunny tomorrow 21, partly cloudy Wednesday 22, and right now it's 18 degrees. 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
16: Good afternoon. It's Tony Tenaglia here. It is lunchtime, which means it is Totally 80s time. Got a big week coming up this week with Totally 80s because we've got tickets to give away to see Simple Minds. Simple Minds with special guest Gary Newman, live 2027 touring Australia next February. 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If you would like the chance to win some of those tickets, head to the win page at thegoldwebsite.com.au and request your three favourite 80s songs. Let's see if we can get your Totally 80s triple play on this week, okay? Now, Van Halen, before they became Van Halen, there was another name they wanted to call the band, but they couldn't call the band this name because there was already another band using that name, a band that just did massive things over the years. And that band is coming up after this from the Pointer Sisters, which kicks off Totally 80s.

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1: I just checked in at Civic Video. ET is out of stock. 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Crying emoji.
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2: Claude, you've asked for songs from Michael Jackson, Fleetwood Mac and Toto in your Totally 80s Triple Play. What comes to mind from the 80s when you hear these songs?
3: I remember my brother and I buying a burnt orange Fiat. We grew up in Brisbane in the 80s,
2: yeah.
3: And the Fiat was the car that all of the Italians and a lot of the Greeks and stuff were buying and doing up in the 80s.
2: All right, so how big was this Fiat? Because, I mean, like, Fiats are renowned for being small, aren't they? How many people were you getting into this car?
3: Well, at one stage we had 9 people in this car, but it's only a 4-seater. But when you're picking up your friends, you just put everyone in there. You find a way.
2: And then you look like clowns all popping out of a clown car, right?
3: Absolutely, with the music full blast and everyone singing at the top of their lungs.
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3: Oh, that's fantastic. Thank you, Tony.
2: 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Just great songs.

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0: Dido's Africa, wrapping up a totally 80s triple play on Gold. Just great songs. Giving away tickets to see Simple Minds and Gary Numan this week with our totally 80s triple plays. For the chance to win some tickets and hear your favourite songs, request your totally 80s triple play now via the win page at thegoldwebsite.com.au. Tony Tenaglia this afternoon. Now, I was today years old when I found out Courtney Cox jumping on stage with Bruce Springsteen, dancing with him to Dancing in the Dark, was not a spontaneous event. It wasn't him just spotting somebody in the crowd and dragging him on stage and going, here, have a dance with me. It was pre-planned. Am I the only one that didn't know that? Courtney Cox is going to tell that story in the next 10 minutes here on Totally 80s.
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0: It's the end of the world as we know it on Totally 80s on Gold. Just great songs. You've got Tony Tenaglia this afternoon. You know, all these years I thought Courtney Cox on stage at Bruce Springsteen for Dancing in the Dark was a spur of the moment thing. How wrong was I? Is Courtney Cox talking to Howard Stern about it.
1: When you went in for the audition, it was an audition of all professional dancers. And you walked in and were like, they're not going to pick me.
0: Is Courtney Cox talking to Howard Stern about it.
1: When you went in for the audition, it was an audition of all professional dancers. And you walked in and were like, they're not going to pick me.
2: I thought I was in the wrong place. I was like, what? Wow. What's, I don't know what they're doing.

0: She drives me crazy. Wrapping up today's Totally 80s here on Gold. Just great songs. 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The Bank of Christian will open next hour. 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
21: 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Earlier debris was picked up off the M5 East. That was city-bound, the flyover, down towards General Holmes Drive, the airport tunnel, which is moving well both ways. General Holmes Drive through Mascot. No problems I'm seeing for the M4, out of Granville, out towards the mountains and back again. M7 steady off the M2, down past the M4 towards the Hume Motorway. M5 looking good, past King George's Road out towards Warbank Avenue and the Hume. The Roland Road, a steady run both ways past the Hume in that of Mount Allen and Campbelltown. 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Audi, good difference. That's Sydney's latest traffic.
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0: Hey, I'm Jess Kennedy. Well, Donald Trump could personally attend the signing of a Middle East peace deal in Switzerland on Friday. Trump will be in Europe this week for the G7 summit in France. Vice President J.D. Vance has told Fox News he'll be at the signing and the president might be there too.
24: I think we're still figuring out the logistics on who's going to attend that signing ceremony. I certainly plan to be there, but it's possible the president himself could be there. We'll figure it out.
0: The Minns government's announced $3.6 billion in hospital infrastructure as part of the state budget. It includes $2 billion for the new Bankstown Hospital and $630 million to the Fairfield Hospital redevelopment. Surf lifesavers are ramping up patrols in Sydney beaches over the latest shark attack. A 35-year-old woman's in a critical but stable condition after she was mauled at Coogee by a great white on Saturday. The beach is reopening today. Brett Maneri from Surf Life Saving New South Wales telling Nine, swimmers can be assured they'll be safe.
25: Over the last 24, 36 hours, we've had assets on the water. We've had our UAVs undertaking aerial surveillance. So this is an informed decision that's being made later this morning to reopen beaches. And we'll continue that on-water and aerial presence across the next few days.
0: Police have released images of 9 men wanted over alleged organised crime offences. Officers say the men are believed to be overseas and are wanted over murder, conspiracy to murder and drug supply and directing criminal groups. Images of the men can be found on the New South Wales Police website and anyone with information is urged to contact Crime Stoppers.
23: 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Exclusions and T's and C's apply.
0: The Socceroos admit they're still coming back down to earth after yesterday's 2-0 win over Turkey at the World Cup. They're back at their base in Oakland as they turn their attention to Saturday's clash with the USA. Defender Ken Burgess says yesterday was an awesome feeling.
26: Had a nice moment with our families after the game, which was special to share in that moment, and obviously seeing the pictures from after the game to sort of soak it in a little bit. And then again on the bus with the boys, just enjoying the moment and taking it all in, really.
0: And Blues winger Mark Nwikanidtuase
1: says he's excited but a bit nervous ahead of Origin 2. He'll start on the wing for his Origin debut after Casey McLean was ruled out. He says he'll be making sure he soaks it all in on Wednesday night.
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1: Partly cloudy, heading for a top of 20 degrees in the city. Sunny tomorrow, 21. Partly cloudy Wednesday, 22. 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
0: Hello there, got Tony Tenaglia this afternoon. Now, these days, a lot of our bills are paperless. We tend to get them delivered to us via email. I don't know if this is something that you do, but you open up your inbox and you might see an email from the electricity company or the gas company and you think, I don't want to open that because I'm too scared of the amount that's going to be highlighted in that email. Do me a favour. Please open it and then take a screenshot of that bill and then upload it to the goldwebsite.com.au. We would love for the Bank of Christian to pay your bill, but you've got to get it to us first, all right? Now, the Bank of Christian is going to open within the next 20 minutes. I think Christian might actually be paying a utility bill this hour too. So, quick smart, hurry up and upload that now. Is Lionel Richie dancing on the ceiling on Gold? Just great songs.

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2: 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Let's try Louisa right now.
3: Hello, it's Lou.
2: Hello, Lou. This is Christian from the Bank of Christian.
3: Oh, hello. How are you?
2: I'm good. I'm calling up to pay off your electricity bill.
3: Oh, yay. That's so lovely of you. Thank you so much.
2: That's right. You've got a lot going on. $50,000 on new gutters?
3: Yeah, we do. I figured I couldn't ask you to pay that one for us.
2: I mean, how big are the gutters? $50,000. What are they made of? Gold?
3: Oh, it's a two-story house. It's on an elevated block. And so there was a lot of scaffolding and a lot of problems.
2: Yeah, so it sounds like you need to call a current affair. Was it dodgy Irishman that gave you that quote?
3: Yeah, it was very, very rotten to begin with. So it was just a lot of work.
2: Now, listen, I'm going to pay off your electricity bill. $300, we'll take care of that, Lou.
3: Oh, thank you so much, Christian. Thank you.
1: Paid. The Bank of Christian pays more of your bills before three on

0: Guns N' Roses and November Rain on Gold. Just great songs. By Tony Tenaglia this afternoon. Noel Gallagher from Oasis was staying at a hotel and was pulled aside by management to say that the CIA were there with a special guest and they were going to be keeping an eye on him.
1: He usually takes up all the top floor. He said, but I've told him there's a celebrity here from England and I can't move him. And I was like, oh. And I said, who is it then? And he said, well, I can't say. And I was going, Obama? Is it Bill Clinton? Is it Elton John? He said, it's the King of Tonga. So there was just me and him on the whole of this floor and the CIA. When I finally got to meet the King, now I don't know whether I watched too much Scooby-Doo, which I probably do, but I thought he'd have a grass skirt on.
0: Oasis coming up next here on Gold.
2: Hey, it's Christian from the Christian O'Connell Show. We are renovating an amazing Australian pub. Tracy and Gary are the accidental publicans. Tracy left us this update.
3: The renos are going so quickly, it's unbelievable. They're going to do a mural for us, signs on the pub, chalkboards. Thanks so much. Can't wait for the renos next week. Love, Tracy.
2: Thank you so much. The people are offering to help out as well. We've been inundated with people who've heard about Tracy and Gary. They bought this pub 2 years ago to turn it into a home to retire in, and then when they realised just how much it meant to the community, they couldn't do it. People have been really moved by this story. If you go onto our socials, you can have a look around. You can see all the work that's been done. They're the best of Australians, actually. They really are, Tracy and Gary.
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0: 5, You Spin Me Round on Gold. Just great songs. Tony Tenaglia this afternoon. The Bank of Christian wants to help you out. If you've got a bill or two or three that you need a little financial assistance with, upload your bill to thegoldwebsite.com.au. Now, Christian paid Natalie's bill. Natalie has a family of 8. There's her, hubby, and 6 kids ranging between 10 and 21 and wanted a bit of help with her grocery bill.
1: You got a $340 grocery bill. I'm going to give you $500.
2: Oh, that would be fantastic.
1: Yeah, 6 kids and the cost of living right now. That's a lot, Natalie, which is why we're doing this. Happy to help out.
0: Can someone explain to me how her grocery bill with a family of 8 is only $340? I could spend that much alone just on my son and I. We will open the Bank of Christian next hour. In fact, next I'll tell you when that's going to happen.
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28: 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See a good run for the airport tunnel, General Holmes Drive both ways, to and from the M5 East and Southern Cross Drive. Bexley, a busy run westbound, Forest Road approaching Bexley Road, Harrow Road. They're both busy, northbound, southbound, approaching Forest Road. No problems, the M7 past the M4, Eastern Creek, heading down towards the Hume Motorway. 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
30: Hey, I'm Jess Kennedy. Well, anyone who witnessed or was affected by the Coogee shark attack can receive mental health support at a community gathering tonight. A woman was critically injured during the attack on Saturday. Randwick City Council's hosting a community meeting at the Coogee Surf Lifesaving Club at 6:30 for those impacted. The PM has welcomed the ceasefire agreement between the US and Iran. The deal will be officially signed in Switzerland on Friday, but it'll see the immediate reopening of the Strait of Hormuz as well as an end to hostilities in Lebanon. The New South Wales government's investing a record $3.6 billion in hospital infrastructure over the next year. The cash, which is part of an $11.9 billion four-year pipeline, will deliver 32 new and upgraded hospitals and more than 2,500 additional beds and treatment spaces across the state. Health Minister Ryan Park claims many of these areas have been neglected.
31: Well, we know for many of these areas, such as Rouse Hill, the previous government just didn't invest in there, and that means they're short of a hospital, and that puts enormous pressure on other hospitals across that area. So this is about making sure that we're investing in the health services that communities need now.
30: A man accused of murdering another man in Castle Hill will remain behind bars for now after his case was mentioned in court. A 31-year-old is the fourth person charged after a man was found critically injured outside a unit last month. The accused didn't apply for bail and the case was adjourned to next month. And a Resolve political monitor has reaffirmed One Nation as the most popular party when it comes to primary voting.
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30: Blues winger Mark Nwikunituasi admits to feeling the nerves as he prepares to make his Origin debut on Wednesday night. The Roosters flyer got the call up to the starting side after Casey McLean was ruled out. He says he knows how intense it's going to be.
33: I've got to make sure I can breathe and at the same time focus, because it's
0: you know, we're coming up against a quality side with a number of talented players. So I've got to make sure I'm, you know, not taking a break or anything like that.
30: In the World Cup today, Netherlands and Japan tied 2-2. Ivory Coast beat Ecuador 1-0 and Germany thrashed Curaçao 7-1. And Alex Simonov suffered an upset loss in the final of the ATP event in the Netherlands.
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30: Partly cloudy, heading for a top of 20 degrees in the city. Sunny tomorrow, 21. Partly cloudy Wednesday, 22. 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
7: And it's Tony Tenaglia this afternoon. Now, cost of living is putting a lot of pressure on a lot of families. 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So listen, how about what you let us do is free up some cash for you. 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I like to be specific. Christian is going to pay another bill. Don't waste any time, all right? Here's Bon Jovi on Gold. Just great songs. Shut up.

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1: 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The Bank of Christian pays more of your bills very soon. 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
2: 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I mean, that is long-term planning. You know, people often ask you, where you see yourself in 5 years? 120? Incredible, Lisa, yes. On behalf of them, eternal life.
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Just great songs.

0: Some things on gold, just great songs. Tony Tenaglia this afternoon. After five today with Jonesy and Amanda, you have got the chance to top up your bank account with up to $2,000. Instagram coming up. This is where 60 seconds goes on the clock. You'll be asked 10 questions. If you get all 10 right, you win $1,000. And then you'll be asked, are you prepared to risk that? Play for double or nothing. One more question correct, we'll get you $2,000. Get it wrong, you lose a lot. I play along in the car on the way home from doing this beautiful radio show of mine. But I haven't quite hit the $2,000 mark. But hey, you might have better luck than me. Jonesy and Amanda on the way for the drive home next.
1: If you've got a bill and a story.
2: I can't believe you're calling me.
1: Christian O'Connell wants to hear it.
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2: I'm a single mum.
3: And then I broke my hip.
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1: Real bills.
3: Childcare.
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21: 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Fiona Ellis-Jones here from Your News Now. 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
24: 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That's lane one currently blocked off. Homebush West, Centenary Drive just as you pass the M4 southbound. A car's broken down, left-hand lane out of action here. Looking busy already through Old Toongabby, up Old Winds Road northbound to Powers Road. M5 is also filling westbound towards Moorbank Avenue. Expect some congestion through Colby and Marsden Park up and down Richmond Road. Meanwhile, the M2 motorway is steady through the Lane Cove Tunnel westbound. 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Find out more and book today at bridgeclimb.com. 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That's Sydneysiders traffic.
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27: Hey, I'm Jess Kennedy. The Prime Minister admits he's pleased about a ceasefire between Iran and the United States. He says continued restraint and constructive engagement will be essential and has hopes for durable and lasting peace. A deal will be officially signed in Switzerland on Friday, though the Strait of Hormuz will reopen immediately. A community gathering is being held at the Coogee Surf Lifesaving Club following the latest shark attack. A woman remains in a critical but stable condition in hospital after she was mauled on Saturday. Anyone who witnessed the incident or was impacted can attend the gathering held by Randwick City Council tonight. Mental health support officers will be on site. State Labor is boosting funding to back mental health services. $112 million will be allocated in next week's budget to boost a number of services, including Lifeline. Mental Health Minister Rose Jackson says the cash will go a long way.
28: For us, it was a really important priority to make sure that mental health services were really available for people who needed them.
27: Wild weather has rocked the start of the UFC Freedom 250 event at the White House. It was delayed amid forecasts of storms, forcing organisers to scramble. The event eventually got underway, with US President Donald Trump also celebrating his 80th birthday there. And the gradual phase-out of the Reject Shop brand continues, with the chain's new Canadian owner planning to rebadge all 410 stores by 2030. Around 7% have already undergone the name change.
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27: Blues 5/8 Mitch Moses says he's ready to go for Origin 2 despite speculation about his hamstring. He was ruled out of the series opener but says he's all right now. Halves partner Nathan Cleary says he's excited to have him back.
29: I've been lucky enough to spend a few camps together now. Unluckily, only had the one game together. But yeah, I think we've really been able to strengthen our relationship on and off the field and also build on that combination just through training reps.
27: And in World Cup action, Sweden has defeated Tunisia 5-1. Wins earlier for Germany and Ivory Coast. The clash between the Netherlands and Japan ended in a 2-2 draw. Meantime, the Socceroos are back at training camp base following yesterday's epic 2-0 opener against Turkey.
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27: Partly cloudy, heading for a top of 20 degrees in the city. Sunny tomorrow, 21. Partly cloudy Wednesday, 22. 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
35: It's showtime.
36: Happy Monday, Friendle.
37: Hello, how are you?
36: I am very, very well. Did you have a good weekend?
37: I did, thank you. If someone had said a few years ago, happy... What'd you say?
36: Monday.
37: Happy Monday, Friendle. I thought, what language are we speaking?
36: What words are you speaking? Jemwai Rai,
38: hello.
36: Did you win on the weekend in the soccer, the round ball game?
37: He's not a Socceroo, let's just be clear.
36: No,
38: but yep, I did get the win, 1-0.
36: Good work. And the Socceroos, what have been? They took on Turkey and they won.
37: Yep. You should be a commentator with that insightful kind of information.
36: Crossing over to Jonesy, they took on Turkey and they won. Mm-hmm. I didn't get to watch any of the soccer because I've been working on this boat. I foolishly went into a syndicate to buy a boat, and it's an old.
37: You'd like the back end of a pantomime horse.
36: It's an old fishing boat, and all weekend I've been scrubbing its bottom.
37: What?
36: Taking all the barnacles off.
37: A syndicate for the boat. Are you all going to use it as a leisure craft? What's it going to be?
36: All we're doing now is stopping it from sinking. That's it. And because we've taken all the barnacles and the stuff off it, now it leaks even more.
37: A bit of a money pit happening there?
36: All boats are money pits, Amanda.
37: Oh.
36: Don't buy them.
37: Okay.
36: There are two happy days of the boat, when you buy it and when you sell it.
37: Yeah.
36: When I was young, many years ago, at the age of 17, I got a job at the very marina that I'm working on this boat at, and that was going to be my future. I wanted to work in boats. And then a week later, the marina burnt down. Nothing that I did. And that
37: sounds like a plot line from Home and Away or something.
36: And then I ended up doing this.
37: Were you a rascally little kid and something went terribly wrong, knocked over a propane something or other?
36: Exactly. So, you know.
37: You're supposed to say no, you didn't.
36: No, I didn't. I didn't.
37: Let's clear it up. No, you didn't.
36: I didn't burn the place down. I was at a different place, Your Honour, at the time.
37: Okay. A different place. Fair enough, young man. Tick the box that you're in a different place.
36: I showed up to work on the Monday with my little lunchbox.
37: And little blackened hands.
36: And the owner was just there and he just looked ashen-faced. And
37: literally.
36: And he said, well, mate, obviously I can't employ you. And I went, and it didn't dawn on me that I was out of a job.
37: Does this remind you of when you decided you're going to give stand-up comedy a go and September 11 happened that night?
36: Yeah. It was a great show that I did, though. That was really good.
37: And then that was no more.
36: That was no more. Or like when I went for Tipping Point and didn't get it.
37: You never went for that.
36: I didn't even watch the show.
37: No.
36: But for some reason I was outraged that Todd Woodbridge got it. That's outrageous.
37: It's so outrageous. You've never watched it and you didn't audition for it or even tell anyone you're interested. But what an outrage they didn't come to you and offer it to you.
36: We have an action-packed show today. M. Gillespie with The Download. It's all about Tyra Banks.
37: She's suing Netflix in quite an ironic court case, actually.
36: And this is a defamation thing, because what I know about defamation things, they always seem to go really well.
37: Mm-hmm.
36: Not. Instagram makes its return and we can't do anything until we do the Fast Five.
37: Would you like to give us a call? 1355 22.
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0: Gold. Hello there, it's Jonesy DeBander driving you home. The problem with Andy fouling boat is it is a mongrel to get off. Andy foul.
1: Off yourself.
0: Off yourself.
1: Is it a little bit like fiberglass?
0: No.
1: Doesn't get under your skin?
0: No. Gets on your skin, but it's very hard to get off. I tried.
1: Is it like glue?
0: Thinners.
1: Like, what does it leave on your skin?
0: Well, I've got a picture. Do you want to see my legs?
1: Not really.
0: It's.
1: Have you got pants on?
0: Yeah. Well, I'll just,
1: long pants?
0: I'll just shield. Oh, there's no look there.
1: Oh, my God. Looks like you've got the plague.
0: Yeah, see? So
1: it's black patches.
0: Black patches.
1: And is that like a wax job? You rip them off and your hair comes off?
0: Well, I could. Someone suggested I shave my legs.
1: Was that someone new?
0: Again.
1: Every week I get this anti-foul all over my legs.
0: We have the Fast Five.
2: How fast can this thing go?
3: Faster than the speed of light.
4: Jonesy and Amanda.
3: Fast!
0: You know what Sailor Jerry suggested, because he works at anti-foul a lot. Sailor Jerry said, use truck wash. Get truck wash.
1: What is truck? Just what you'd wash the outside of a truck.
0: And
1: with.
0: He suggested using a gurney, and that he would use the gurney on me. I said, Jerry, I'm not getting up.
1: Whose fetish is this?
0: Jerry,
1: certainly not mine.
0: We've got the Fast Five. Wouldn't you
1: there
0: like to see
1: a,
0: Sailor Jerry
1: gurn you off? There must be a product for it to get rid of anti-foul.
0: There has to be some sort of product.
1: Well, how do you not know it?
0: Well, I don't know. I know I worked in that field a long time ago.
1: Yes, then burnt the place down.
0: I did not burn the place down. Richard's in East Bedlam.
1: Hello, Richard.
5: Hello, how are you?
1: Very well,
0: thanks, Richard.
1: Thank you.
0: You don't have a surefire way of getting anti-foul off your legs?
5: I can't think of any offhand, but can I just say I'm absolutely starstruck to be speaking to both of you.
1: Oh, Richard.
5: Wow. Particularly you, Amanda Keller.
1: Oh, Richard, you've made my day. And particularly as Jonesy is a bit chagrined.
0: I'm not chagrined.
1: You've doubly made my day.
0: I'm not chagrined.
1: Thank you, Richard.
0: So, Richard, what you're saying more or less is you're just here for Amanda.
5: Wow. I've been a big fan since you did that show with Miguel.
1: Oh, the living room.
5: I called you Amanda Keller all the time.
1: That's right, Amanda Keller. Amanda Keller.
0: The living room.
1: Yeah, the living room. The good old living room.
0: That runs, I was at Channel 10 recently and there it was. They were running it in the foyer.
1: Yeah, well, it's on television, the reruns.
0: Yeah, but should they just rerun it all the time?
1: Why don't they? For 24 hours a day? Run out of the episodes about lunchtime on the first day.
0: Richard, we appreciate
1: the praise.
0: Richard, thank
1: you. Let's see how far you can go. Here's question one, Richard. Holland is a region within which European country? Holland is part of what?
5: Oh, I'd say the Netherlands?
1: It's the Netherlands.
0: Let's play Lyrical Assassin. What song? Okay, this is Amanda gets a little bit confused with this.
1: Do you sing it or do you say it?
0: No, that is Sing It Back to Me. Lyrical Assassin, I quote the lyrics from a song and you have to work out what song it's from. You ready,
1: Richard? Here we go, Richard.
5: I'm ready.
0: He was a boy. She was a girl. Can I make it any more obvious?
5: I know this one. I'm sorry.
1: Sorry, Richard.
0: Richard.
1: Thank you. Thanks for calling.
0: Thanks for the full praise for Amanda and the third praise for me. Emma's in Sandhurst.
1: Hello, Emma.
6: Hello, how are you going?
1: Very
0: great.
1: Well, I've listened to this song for a long time. I never knew that these were the lyrics. Oh, let me have a go.
0: Go.
1: He was a boy, she was a girl. Can I make it more obvious?
6: He was a boy, she was a girl. Can I make it any more obvious?
1: You're there.
6: Yeah, it's Avril Lavigne, it's Skater Boy.
0: Yeah!
6: She
0: was a boy, she was a girl. Can I make it any more? And I like when she sings world. She has world.
1: Question three for you, Emma. This is multiple choice, she said, cutting off Jonesy before he spits everywhere. Which country has won the FIFA Men's World Cup the most times? Is it A, Brazil, B, Germany, or C, Italy?
6: Brazil.
1: It is Brazil.
0: Ooh,
1: they've won
0: that.
1: Five times.
0: Are you a big fan of the round ball game, Emma?
6: No, but my husband is.
0: Yep, so you know that.
6: Yeah, he's Welsh. I have to live through it all.
1: How'd Wales go? Have they played their first game yet?
6: I'm not sure.
0: Okay, well. Emma's saying, what are you, a cop? Any more questions? Alanis Morissette's iconic album, Jagged Little Pill, was released in what year, Emma?
6: Oh, gosh. Going to go 1998.
1: Oh, it's a bit earlier than that. Sorry, Emma.
0: Emma? Alanis Morissette's iconic album, Jagged Little Pill, was released in what year? Why don't we put on some Elton John?
1: Which makes no sense.
0: Just as a breather, and then you can go and Google stuff if you like. Call us. 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

0: 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It's Jonesy and Amanda driving you home.
1: How fast can this thing go?
2: Faster than the speed of light.
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0: Fast Five. Some say it's like a tomato soup for the brain.
4: Slight taste of vom left behind a cup of soup. We're up to question number four, and it's going to Eliza in Dingley. Hello, Eliza.
5: Oh, hello, Amanda. How are you?
4: I'm very well, thank you.
0: Yeah, thank you, Eliza.
4: Alanis Morissette's iconic album, Jagged Little Pill, was released in what year?
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0: 95.
4: She was just amongst the Songwriters Hall of Fame inductees, along with Taylor Swift.
0: What was the final score in Australia's opening World Cup match against Turkey, Eliza?
5: Did you say the final score?
0: The final score.
5: Yeah, I watched it. 2-0.
4: Two to zero.
0: What about us?
4: Well, how thrilling. We're going to dissect all of that.
0: And Turkey
4: talk about
0: said
4: all that.
0: We were no chance.
4: Turkey said that. That's
0: okay.
4: Right.
0: Yes, Turkey. I'm not George Danikian on SBS, okay?
4: Obviously. No, that,
0: I don't
4: but
0: have
4: Americans,
0: a
4: Americans wrote us off as well, even before we started.
0: Us off.
4: So I'm more determined than ever. We're going to whip them.
0: Oh, I so want to beat America after that guy. Did you hear that guy?
4: We're going to play that for you. We're going to play for you.
0: He just made me.
4: Oh, I know.
0: I did like Batuta Advocate, though.
4: That was
0: very funny.
4: They said Australia finally gets revenge for Gallipoli as Turks ambushed by our brave Socceroos. And what about this one? The goalkeeper, Patrick Beach, he was incredible, the Australian goalkeeper. They've said he had the game of his life. Australia picked the right Beach against Turkey this time around. Very funny.
0: Eliza, congratulations to you. You have won an unlimited 12-month Amaysim plan. 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Good work, Eliza.
5: Thanks, did I win?
0: Yeah, of course you won.
4: It's over and you've won.
0: What did you think?
5: Oh, my God, I don't know.
4: Congratulations.
0: You would extol the benefits of playing the Fast Five, wouldn't you, Eliza?
5: Wow, cool.
4: Cool.
0: Okay. We're going to put that on a shirt. JonesyDemanda.com.au if you'd like to be like Eliza, a winner.
4: Yeah, and we will be talking about the Socceroos. Rod Stewart has got himself in hot water over the World Cup. We'll talk about that too.
0: That's coming up on Gold.
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7: When a child is in hospital, Ronald McDonald House gives their family a community of support, warm meals and a place to rest. Because when a child is sick or injured, family stays. M4 motorway run time filling from the tunnel exit out to the M7 to 20 minutes at the moment. We've got some heavy congestion through Macquarie Park on the M2 motorway eastbound, a police operation here approaching Lane Cove Road in West Pimble Ride Road at Lady Game Drive, a breakdown northbound lane 1. There's been a minor accident through Box Hill, Windsor Road eastbound at Boundary Road. Getting a little patchy through Preston's Camden Valley Way past Bonera Road. Both directions. Also slowing up southbound down towards Kemps Creek on Mamre Road at Elizabeth Drive. 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

0: Gold. Hello there. It's Jonesy Demander driving you home. Our home is girt by sea, but that comes with its own perils. And we saw that on the weekend with that shark attack.
1: Well, this shark attack was in the beachside suburb of Coogee, and I've lived there for 30 years. And anywhere, you know, Australia at the moment is seeing so many shark attacks. There's lots of fish in the water. But when it happens in your own community, it is horrifically chilling, as you can imagine. It was a beautiful day. I was down the beach earlier that day walking my dog, and the water was so clear. It was warm. It was unseasonably warm. It was so beautiful. So many people swimming, so many people walking along the beach. And at 11 o'clock that morning, a 35-year-old woman was attacked by a shark. And she's in a stable but, I guess, compromised position still at the hospital. Her life was saved by a 25-year-old young man called Charlie Verko. He actually went to school with my son. He was incredible. He was an off-duty volunteer lifesaver. And this woman was doing laps. She was within the flags. She was only 20 or 30 meters out where the first break was. So she wasn't way out. And the shark grabbed her. He saw the commotion and he paddled towards this. And he said the shark was the size of a car. It was a great white shark. He said he was looking up at his fins. Actually, here's how he described what he saw.
2: I could see the dorsal fin and the tail fin and the body of it, and I felt like I was looking up at the shark just because it was so big. And that was where I really went, I actually don't know what I can do here to help. It's just too big for me to actually do anything. And so I just looked to the beach, tried to signal to the lifeguards, just the big codex, to get them to understand what was going on out there. And yeah, then there was a lot of blood in the water. She ended up getting taken underwater for a second and I couldn't see where she was because it was all red. And luckily she popped up and the shark had let her go and I was able to get close enough to bring her into shore.
1: Wow. He says so casually to bring her into shore. Mm. It wasn't at all as simple as that. So he grabbed her and he pretty much reached into the shark's, took her out of the shark's jaws almost. Put her on the tried to get her onto the board, couldn't do it. She was holding on to, I think, a water cage at the front of his board, and he was paddling backwards.
0: Wow.
1: And then she slipped into unconsciousness. And so he was grabbing her and paddling backwards to shore. Extraordinary. If he hadn't been there when he was, she either may have bled to death or the shark may have had another go. This has saved her life, I'm sure of it. And by the time he came closer to shore, there was so many local heroes. There was one, the man, actually, I do want to say his name. His name was Ben Heenan. He was the Coogee Surf Lifesaving Club president. He started paddling out towards them. Amazingly, there's a Dr. Ian Ferguson, an off-duty emergency physician, walking along the beach with his kids. Mm. So all these people were there on shore when she was brought to the sand. Locals were holding up towels to give them some privacy, some sense of privacy, because lots of people are taking photos. A friend of mine was there and just shocked at what she was seeing. And other people were taking photos and she's saying, do you mind? And they're saying, I have every right to film. This is what one woman Jeepers. Said to her. So you saw the best of humanity, mm-hmm. though, on that day, apart from a few of those ghouls. Quite an extraordinary thing. And I was there the next morning walking my dog again, and it was such a somber, incredible morning, because so many people there are swimmers who swim all year round in their big groups. It's a wonderful social thing. And everyone's just sitting there in a state of shock. And I spoke to one of the local council workers and he was still traumatized. The man who runs the coffee shop on the beach, horrified by what he'd seen.
0: Well, that
1: so
0: area as well, you don't get a lot of shark attacks. It's not really a sharky area.
1: No, it's not. And it was clear water. It was in the middle of the day. Hmm. It was not when anyone would have thought such a thing could happen.
0: Scary.
1: It is absolutely scary. And you know what? In this somber, that's one side of the beach, one side of the street. The other side of the street was the pub. And the Brazilians were there in force to watch their opening match of the World Cup. These yellow jerseys. And they were screaming and yelling with joy. And I thought, this is the world.
0: Yeah.
1: Both those things exist at once, and that is life. You take your joy where you can. So this one small suburb had all those human emotions at once.
0: Mm.
1: So the woman, which I don't know, I don't think her name has been released yet. She is still in hospital, and our thoughts and wishes are with her. And to all those incredibly brave people
0: who
1: helped out on the day.
0: Good on you. The Socceroos, speaking of that, what about that?
1: What about
0: everyone wrote us off. And here we are. I like how I'm saying, here we are.
1: It's almost like you were playing, Brendan.
0: We'll unpack that next on Gold.
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5: 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M2 Motorway, Macquarie Park and Eastbound Lane is closed. Approaching Lane Cove Road due to a police operation. It's pretty busy westbound out of the Lane Cove Tunnel as well. Heading towards Windsor Road, a travel time's about 19 minutes. Delays around Homebush West, southbound Centenary Drive after an earlier breakdown as you head down towards Arthur Street. Busy 2 through Gladesville, travelling west into Ryde on Victoria Road. Still faring quite nicely for the Sydney Harbour Bridge and Tunnel each direction. M5 building outbound in the Cooks River Tunnel though, and the M4 motorway slow westbound at the Cumberland Highway. Get an additional $2,000 cash back on top of existing EOFY offers across select Nissan variants. This Thursday till Saturday only. 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That's Sydney's latest traffic.
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0: Gold. Hello there. It's Jonesy and Amanda driving you home this Monday afternoon. Good afternoon to you. What about the World Cup soccer? Socceroos.
1: Socceroos. Ryan is the soccer aficionado in this room.
0: Yep.
1: We weren't expected to beat Turkey, were we?
2: No, not at all. Turkey are a great side. So to beat them in the way that we did is just incredible.
1: And even they've got a lot of history in the World Cup, far more than we have.
2: Yeah.
1: Got
2: more experience. And their team, actually, I was looking at this, an interesting stat. On the transfer market, their squad is worth roughly 600 million euros compared to our squad, which is valued at roughly 70 million euros. So,
0: wow.
2: Yeah, big difference.
1: Can I ask a dumb question? I know it's not knockout, but how do we just amass points? Do we play Turkey again?
2: No. No, no.
0: Oh, so that's good.
2: Yeah, that's a group stage. So now we play the USA next Saturday morning, 5 o'clock.
1: The USA, they've been really down on
0: our chances.
1: Well,
0: what about the Turkey captain? He wrote us off.
3: I think that we dominate tomorrow the game because we have more qualities and more talented team. So we will see tomorrow what happens.
0: In your face, Turkey.
1: We'll see tomorrow what happened.
0: In your face. What about Mike Greller? He's a bit of a pundit. He had this to say.
4: What are they drinking over there? Because they got no shot of doing anything at the World Cup.
5: Listen, again, with this Australian thing. It's getting a little out of control. Okay. It made me actually go back and do more research because I'm like, wait, I love Australians. I'm like, oh, these are Australians. Maybe they're right. I go look at their team. I don't recognize any players in the team. What are they drinking over there? Because they got no shot of doing anything.

0: at the World Cup, right? And they're the weakest team in the group. There's no shot Australia could compete with the U.S. So the only way they can play is in defense and try to keep nil-nil, and that's the only way.
1: But
0: they don't have – there's levels. Like, yeah, I know about football, and it's like, you know, yeah, anything can happen. Yeah, okay. But there's also levels of quality, and U.S. has players that play – week in and week out, the highest levels of Europe, and Australia does not.
2: I'm so invested now. We have to beat the US.
3: What about former US player Alex Lalas? He had this to say.
4: This is an average team by any measure, and certainly not a great team.
3: You know, this has all the hallmarks of a Swan beer commercial. They said you'd never make it.
2: This has fired up all Australians. I'm fired up.
3: When are we playing?
2: I think it's 5 o'clock on Saturday morning. Is that right, Ryan?
5: That's correct, yes.
2: And this team is made up of so many interesting young men. Mm. We will talk about the pride of Australia that they are.
3: Sure.
2: We'll do that in the next half hour.
3: It's pretty much a microcosm of this country.
2: It really is, and suck on that Pauline.
3: That's coming up on Gold.
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7: 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M2 Motorway Macquarie Park and eastbound lane is blocked off approaching Lane Cove Road due to a police operation. Still looking worse though for that westbound run out of the Lane Cove Tunnel getting towards Windsor Road. It's about 20 minutes. Green Valley, a crash, Lord Howe Drive near Lindeman Crescent. We are building in North Sydney, northbound Warringah Freeway towards Falcon Street. M4 Motorway slow westbound through to the Prospect Highway. And as of yesterday in Cecil Hills, the M7 motorway now has direct access to the new M12 motorway with the north and southbound ramps opening. 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
10: Hey, I'm Jess Kennedy. The Prime Minister hasn't ruled out extending the fuel excise discount beyond June 30, despite news the crucial oil route, the Strait of Hormuz, is going to reopen. It comes as the US and Iran have reached a peace deal, which has already caused oil prices to tumble globally. Anthony Albanese says the fuel excise has provided a lot of relief at the bowser.
11: We'll make our assessment over coming days. We obviously need to make a decision prior to June 30, and we need to do that in advance, obviously, of June 30, so people have appropriate notice.
10: The state's agriculture ministers declared there's not enough great white sharks in the water just days after a horror shark attack. A 35-year-old woman remains in a critical but stable condition after the attack at Coogee over the weekend. Tara Moriarty has dismissed calls for the protection status of white sharks to change.
12: We need to protect them because there's not enough of them, but we need to continue to invest in the research so we can track their movements, understand when they're around, understand when the risks are highest.
10: There on Sky, New South Wales Police is searching for nine men wanted over alleged organised crime offences. It's believed they're overseas, cops alleging they're wanted for offences including murder, conspiracy to murder and participation in a criminal group. Their images can be found on the New South Wales Police website. And Donald Trump is celebrating his 80th birthday with a UFC fight at the White House. The Claw has been built on the South Lawn, with government officials joining over 4,000 spectators to watch the cage fight.
9: Take on whatever the weekend throws at you. The all-new Toyota RAV4. Long live recreation. Oh, what a feeling. Toyota.
10: Sweden has come out on top in its World Cup match against Tunisia, finishing 5-1 winners. Earlier, the Netherlands and Japan finished with a 2-2 draw and Germany thrashed Curaçao 7-1. Meantime, the Socceroos are now turning their attention to USA after winning their start to the FIFA World Cup. The Aussies upsetting Turkey 2-0 in their opening group game yesterday. Coach Tony Popovich telling SBS they'll need to start to shift their focus to Saturday's blockbuster against America in Seattle.
13: Emotionally, it will take a lot out of the players this game, so we've got to get back and recover well and focus on the US.
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10: Partly cloudy, heading for a top of 20 degrees in the city. Sunny tomorrow, 21. Partly cloudy Wednesday, 22. 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
0: With World Cup fever around us at the moment, there's been a lot of stories popping up about the round ball game. And one that popped up in my algorithm, it's the story, and it's a fairly old story. It goes back to 2009, but it's a bunch of Liverpool fans convinced a Man United fan to drive 9 hours to have a relationship with a woman he'd fallen in love with online. And it's so devious. So these two fan groups, they're over in Cancun, Mexico, having a good old time.
23: Where the World Cup is.
0: No, this is years ago, just unrelated. So the Man United fans there with his mates and the Liverpool fans are there. Obviously the banter, as you know, with soccer has got a bit too much. And it's ended up with the Liverpool fans throwing the Man United fan into the pool, which is easily, you know, the end of all things, I find.
23: Mm.
0: Great wars would be settled if you just threw someone in the pool, or would it just be started through that? Anyway, you would imagine that this particular revenge would be finished there. But what had happened was the Liverpool fans thought, no, we're gonna take this further. So they concocted a relationship for this guy.
23: They catfished him.
0: They set up a girl called Emma, a Scottish girl. They had a nice picture of her, and they catfished this poor guy for 5 or 6 months. And the relationship got more and more intense, as you can imagine, with flirty texts. And eventually Emma convinced the Man United fan to drive from his house to Aberdeen in Scotland, which is 9 hours. So he gets there after 9 hours of driving. And there's a farmhouse which they've set up, and he's come in there, and then the ladies texted him, Emma, and said, "Sorry, I'm sorry, hon, I'm late at work. I'll be another 3 hours." So he waits there for 3 hours, and then these two Liverpool fans ring up.
23: Wow, remember us?
0: That's exactly, with a bunch of expletives.
23: Wow, that's a slow burn.
0: The guy went to say, that's what made it worse. Not only had I driven for 9 hours, but I had to wait for another 3.5 hours for her to finish work. And then those two bozos got on the line.
23: Wow. That's a sting and a half.
0: Just for the round ball game.
23: Just for someone throwing you in a pool.
0: It just says what men will do to get one.
23: Well, who are the Socceroos? Who are these young men that have made us so proud? The current crop are extraordinary young men. Let's talk about them next.
0: That's coming up on Gold.

0: Jonesy DeMatt across Australia driving you home.
1: We're talking about the Socceroos, and of course we were always going to be invested in our team at the World Cup. And yet the 2-0 win against Turkey, that unexpected win has just fired everyone up. As we said earlier, there's America who we're playing next going, what chance do you have? Well, we'll show you, says me from here. I'll show you through that team.
0: You know, you and I are both pretty much big bandwagon
1: jumpers. Of course
0: jumpers.
1: We are. But we jump on and off when it suits
0: but
1: us.
0: But really, that's the Australian way.
1: Well, what's extraordinary is about the changing face of the Australian Socceroos. And I've loved how they have embraced their multiculturalism. So they have released a message celebrating Australian multiculturalism ahead of the FIFA World Cup campaign. Here they are all saying where they're from.
2: I was born in Kakuma refugee camp in Kenya. My parents are South Sudanese.
3: I was born in Brisbane, Australia.
4: My family migrated from Cyprus.
5: I was born in Canberra, Australia.
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7: I was born in Guinea and I came to Australia with my family as a refugee.
8: I was born in Sydney, Australia.
9: I was born in Newcastle, New South Wales.
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11: I fled my birthplace, Knin, Croatia, as an 18-month-old baby. I lived as a refugee in Serbia until we moved at the age of 6 to Sydney.
12: No matter where you come from, football is for everyone.
13: The Socceroos aren't just a team. We are a reflection of modern Australia.
14: Our diversity is our strength.
1: Oh, yeah. It gives me goosebumps.
0: Right on.
1: And did you see Nestori Irinkunda? He was absolutely incredible. His parents are Burundi refugees. He was the youngest ever goal scorer that Australia has had in the World Cup. And here he was interviewed after that moment.
15: Born in a Tanzanian refugee camp, you've come to Australia, the youngest ever World Cup goal scorer for Australia. How does that feel, mate?
16: No, it feels amazing. It feels amazing. You know, you got to thank the staff. You got to thank the nation. You know, they all have the belief in me to do so well. And, you know, I felt like today getting that goal, you know, it was amazing. Yeah, it's just a great feeling, yeah.
0: Nestori Irinkunda.
1: Beautiful name,
0: it's very
1: isn't it?
0: Satisfying to say.
1: So just to recap, here is the squad. 18 players with direct immigrant or refugee heritages, over 15 different ethnic backgrounds represented, 4 players born in or raised in refugee camps, 3 players born outside Australia. So I saw this amazing thing that was written. If you're voting for One Nation, you're not allowed to cheer on the Socceroos. Practice what you preach, because under those policies, half of that team would have been deported. So that's food for thought.
0: Rod Stewart, he's been caught up in World Cup fever, hasn't he?
1: Oh, he's
0: chucking a sickie.
1: Caught up in a way he wasn't expecting. We'll talk about that next.
0: On Gold.
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18: 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Hugh Motorway is slowing southbound down through Ingleburn with a car that's broken down near Brooks Road. Another breakdown, the M5 eastbound off-ramp to Moorbank Avenue. That's a right lane shut in Moorbank. M2 Motorway, ongoing police operation for Macquarie Park eastbound on the approach to Lanco Road. Left-hand lane's currently shut. Pretty busy Homebush West southbound down Centenary Drive towards Arthur Street. Your runtime on the M4 westbound Church Street to Mulgoa Road. It's getting close to the half hour. It's pretty slow around the Prospect Highway now. 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That's Sydney's latest traffic.
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19: 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Yeah. And HR nervous. Jonesy and Amanda. 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

0: It's Jonesy and Amanda driving you home. Rod Stewart's in a bit of bother. He's facing a bit of a backlash. He's celebrating at the World Cup, but he cancelled a concert.
1: Well, here's what's happened. His beloved Scottish team, and I think they won their opening match.
0: They did.
1: He was in.
0: They beat Haiti.
1: Well, he flew to Boston to watch a game.
0: Mm-hmm.
1: He was in a private plane with his sons. He says,
0: "Isn't
1: this wonderful?"
0: That's the Stewart family jet.
1: Yeah, this is a wonderful thing to be doing. The problem was
0: he took his boys with him.
1: The night before, he called off a concert in San Diego an hour before he was scheduled to take to the stage. He said he'd been diagnosed with an acute upper respiratory infection, resulted in laryngitis. How you tell that with Rod Stewart, I don't know. But people were outraged, saying, one woman said, my three sons took my 82-year-old mother out of her nursing facility and drove to San Diego last night. Thanks for crushing an 82-year-old and three young men who wanted to share that moment with her. The problem was he put...
0: But then again, his three sons, two sons, went with him in the plane too.
1: I know, but he gave only an hour's notice and people had arranged, you know, all the kinds of things.
0: I know, you can't.
1: And he
0: that.
1: Then put himself on social media. He has said that he was feeling better after he'd had some treatment, but his voice still wasn't right.
0: Mm.
1: Once again, how can you tell?
0: How do you know?
1: Busted, hey?
0: Yep, the tribal drum would be for this, I reckon.
1: What are you going to call it?
0: I'm just thinking of something. Caught chucking a sickie.
1: Caught chucking a sickie. I was only joking, my dear. Is that him with laryngitis or without? I can't tell.
0: That's before the Soothers tour.
1: Caught chucking a sickie. What have you got for
0: There's
1: us?
0: Some great tales out there. 13:55:22. We'd love to hear from you on Gold.
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5: 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In Arncliffe, we've got a multi-car collision. Princess Highway at Allen Street, northbound lane one's blocked off. Delays southbound through Ingleburn on the Hume Motorway at Brooks Road. A car's broken down. That's sitting in the left-hand lane. That's blowing out your runtime a little southbound from the Preston's interchange to Narellan Road, close to 20 minutes. We've got some congestion outbound for the M4 motorway passing Church Street. Looking slow too. Outbound the M7 as you approach Sunny Holt Road, and delays coming into Denham Court southbound Camden Valley Way towards Denham Court Road. When a child is in hospital, Ronald McDonald House gives their family a community of support, warm meals and a place to rest, because when a child is sick or injured, family stays. That's Sydney's latest traffic.
6: Hey, it's Christian from the Christian O'Connell Show. We are renovating an amazing Australian pub. Tracy and Gary are the accidental publicans. Tracy left us this update.
7: The renos are going so quickly, it's unbelievable. They're going to do a mural for us, signs on the pub, chalkboards. Thanks so much. Can't wait for the renos next week. Love, Tracy.
6: Thank you so much to people who are offering to help out as well. We've been inundated with people who've heard about Tracy and Gary. They bought this pub 2 years ago to turn it into a home to retire in, and then when they realised just how much it meant to the community, they couldn't do it. People were really moved by this story. If you go onto our socials, you can have a look around. You can see all the work that's been done. They're the best of Australians, actually. They really are, Tracy and Gary.
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0: Gold. Hello there, it's Jonesy Demanda driving you home. Rod Stewart, he loves singing and he loves his soccer.
1: But when those two things clash, what are you going to choose? So his beloved Scottish soccer team were playing in the World Cup.
2: Yep.
1: The night before, 1 hour before he was due to go on stage in San Diego and perform, he said he had laryngitis and couldn't do it. Mm. And then the next day, there he is on his private jet with his kids off to cheer, probably presumably at the top of his voice, cheer on his team. That's the problem with social media.
2: Yep.
1: He put that up and people are going, oh, so that's why you cancelled with an hour's notice yesterday.
0: You got to keep your pie hole shut.
1: Keep your pie hole shut.
0: That's what you got to do. The tribal drummer's beating court, chucking a sickie. Yeah.
1: Sure,
0: take your
1: Rod.
0: Story walking, pal.
1: Sure.
0: Emma has joined us.
1: Hello, Emma. Who chucked the sickie?
3: Hello, it was me.
1: Yeah, what happened?
3: I won a trip to the snow, and so I went. And then, again, I decided to post it all over social media, and someone dobbed on me to the boss. And then the boss set me down when I got home and said, as a senior member of the station, you know, you can't be doing that. And I basically just said, well, it's personal leave, no regrets. The snow was epic.
1: And did you keep your job?
3: Yes, of course.
1: Wow.
3: I did, yeah.
1: Wow.
0: Emma, how are you having it all?
1: That's ballsy.
0: Look at you.
1: And did you? And so you must have known by putting on your socials you'd be dobbed in somehow.
3: Oh.
1: Or you just didn't think.
3: You do when you don't. Like, you don't expect that to happen, but, you know, there's always one.
1: Yeah, Emma. Going back to work with your sunglass marks.
0: If you buy your sunglasses.
1: I've been at home.
0: If you post it on social media, I don't understand. You know, you've got to keep, if you've got to do this stuff, you've got to be discreet.
1: You've got to be discreet. At least you kept your job, Emma. Well done.
0: But you've just, and what are you going to do about it? Sack me. Emma, thank you. Brad has joined us.
1: Hi, Brad. What was the sickie?
4: Well, I was working with a landscaper. We had a really big job on, and there was a new guy. So on the Friday, we decided Saturday we're going to do all the heavy lifting. Saturday comes, the new guy doesn't turn up. He has a sickie. So it was too much for us. So after about 2 hours, we decided to go to the pub. When we get to the pub, the new guy's at the pub with his new girlfriend.
1: How did he feel when he saw you walk in?
4: Well, he wasn't too good because the boss wasn't happy at all. And he tried to make an excuse and say that he felt better after a couple of hours and got out of bed.
1: Yeah. Did he keep his job back?
4: No, he didn't. No,
0: there you go.
4: The boss got rid of him.
1: Yeah. I hope he kept the girl.
0: Old school.
1: Maybe came away with something.
0: 13:55:22, if you'd like to join in, court chucking a sickie on gold.
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7: 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In Arncliffe, we've got a multi-car collision. Princess Highway at Allen Street, northbound lane one's blocked off. Delays southbound through Ingleburn on the Hume motorway at Brooks Road. A car's broken down. That's sitting in the left-hand lane. That's blowing out your runtime a little southbound from the Preston's interchange to Narellan Road, close to 20 minutes. We've got some congestion outbound for the M4 motorway passing Church Street. Looking slow too, outbound the M7 as you approach Sunny Holt Road, and delays coming into Denham Court southbound Camden Valley Way towards Denham Court Road. When a child is in hospital, Ronald McDonald House gives their family a community of support, warm meals and a place to rest, because when a child is sick or injured, family stays. That's Sydney's latest traffic.
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0: Gold, Jonesy and Amanda driving you home with Bernard Fanning. Wish you well, Rod Stewart. He was supposed to be performing. He's gone along there. And I guess for his job, you know, I guess he'd get bored of it. He's been doing it for a long time.
1: But the,
0: it's not like he's
1: survival.
0: Working at Mr. Yawn selling mattresses.
1: He has survived because of a certain attitude of consistency. If your audience has booked a ticket to see you, he's usually there.
0: It's a bit rich cancelling an hour before the show.
1: An hour before the show because he had laryngitis, and the next day posting pictures of himself in his private jet with his sons crossing the country to watch Scotland play in the World Cup.
0: Rod,
1: he said, I had some treatment and my voice felt a little bit better. Not good enough to sing, but a little bit better.
0: Rod has been caught chucking his sickie.
1: Mm-hmm.
0: And the tribal drummer's beating for this. Yeah, good on you, mate. Brenda has joined us.
1: Hello, Brenda. Was this your sickie we're talking about?
2: No, it's my ex-husband.
1: Mm-hmm.
2: So he decided to go on a holiday to England. And while he was over there, he thought, oh, I'll just

0: they chucked a sickie, they went to watch the cricket, and his friend was sitting with a woman who wasn't his wife.
1: Right. And she was wearing a bikini top?
0: Yeah, something dreadful was going on, and the ball came towards them.
1: Right.
0: And they heard that someone said, "I think you've been seen in some footage." So Harley was horrified that this other guy had to get home and make sure his wife didn't watch the news, because there's big catches and all that in front of them. Yeah. Harley was in trouble because he'd skipped work the other guy for even more terrible reasons than that.
1: Yeah.
0: It can happen.
1: And you know, and cameramen, if I know anything about them, they don't like zooming in on bikini-clad women at the cricket.
0: And men who look guilty.
1: That is the kiss of death if you go to a sporting event. Keep away from bikini girls. Thank you, Brenda. Debbie has joined us.
0: Hi, Debbie. What happened?
2: Well, this was a long time ago when I was 19 and I lived at Coogee, and my two flatmates and I all worked at the same nursing home. So we all wanted a day off. So we rang in and said we were in a car accident and no social media, no mobile phones. Thought we were safe, or didn't know we were going to be safe. And then my mum turned up. She'd rang the nursing home to talk to me, and they told her I was in a car accident.
0: No.
2: And so I was only about 18, and she turned up with my brother. Oh, I thought, I didn't know which one was going to kill me first.
0: Oh, no.
1: So you can't say car accident.
0: No.
1: Thank you, Debbie.
0: This reminds me of a friend of mine whose daughter, who was living at home, had a job in a certain office. And my friend thought, you know, I'll drop in and drop off some coffees to her. So she goes in and they say, she doesn't work here anymore. Didn't she tell you? She'd quit some months before and hadn't mentioned it to the parents, and she was living at home. Oh. That's awkward.
1: Yeah.
0: Yeah.
1: Just go to work.
0: Just be honest or go to work.
1: Just go to work. Thank you for all your calls. Gold.

0: Gold. Hello there. It's Jonesy and Amanda driving you home this Monday, 15th of June.
1: I've just been looking at some footage of the UFC that's on at the White House.
0: I was watching that on the weekend.
1: Real? It's like a crack family have moved into the White House. There's bikes going over the top.
0: And I like all that stuff. But I just...
1: It's a certain majesty that's missing.
0: Feels, and I think, you know, Back to the Future too, you know, when Biff Tannen is running. And I know this has been documented, but I when I saw all the crusty demons of dirt jumping over, I thought, you know, where's the adult here?
1: And then I just saw some footage of one of the UFC fighters coming in to be weighed in. He's weaving and he's so drunk, he spews on himself during the weigh-in.
0: Right.
1: That'll keep your weight down. And then at the end, he's being interviewed by Joe Rogan and he calls out, Michelle Obama's a man, am I right? This is the thing. If you say the most unhinged thing and then just say, am I right? You can get away with it. This is modern America.
0: I'm just going to start now. I reckon we could just do this.
1: Am I right?
0: Am I right? What if, you could say the most outrageous thing to say, am I right? It's easy peasy.
1: Well, coming up, we're going to be talking to Emma Gillespie about Tyra Banks, who is suing Netflix over a doco that she was involved in.
0: Yeah. Because that always works well, doesn't it?
1: Am I right?
0: Also, Instagram is here. If you're right, you will win $2,000. JonesyandAmanda.com.au on gold.
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19: 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Padstow M5 motorway below Fairford Road westbound. Two car crash, sideline to the breakdown lane, but a little slow approaching. Arncliffe multi-car crash northbound Princes Highway at Allen Street. The Hume motorway picking up pace southbound through Ingleburn after an earlier breakdown's cleared off. We've still got some delays outbound for the M4 motorway during our peak hour. James Roos Drive heading towards the Prospect Highway. A little patchy up and down at Lanco Road through North Ryde. 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That's Sydney's latest traffic.
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22: Hey, I'm Jess Kennedy. The family of the woman attacked by a shark at Coogee over the weekend have provided an update about her condition. Leah Stewart has been described as a dedicated mum and passionate teacher. She's still in a critical condition after the attack. Her family say she'll need extensive ongoing care, support and rehabilitation. The Prime Minister says he's listening to Australians after One Nation leader Pauline Hanson came out as preferred PM in the latest news poll. The results, Labor's worst since February last year. Anthony Albanese says he's working hard to deliver for Aussies.
23: We're continuing to act. People are under pressure. We understand that. It's easy to identify grievance. The issue is providing solutions.
22: The federal opposition leaders welcomed the ceasefire between the US and Iran, saying it's a good thing. A deal's been signed after extensive talks between both sides, with the official signing to happen in Switzerland on Friday. Angus Taylor says we want the Strait of Hormuz reopened as fast as possible. The Minns government's announced $3.6 billion in hospital infrastructure as part of the state budget. It includes $2 billion for the new Bankstown Hospital and $630 million to the Fairfield Hospital redevelopment. And Gina Reinhart is why Elon Musk is celebrating. It's been revealed the mining billionaire is behind the $1 billion investment into SpaceX. It's Hancock Prospecting's biggest investment outside of mining.
21: Take on whatever the weekend throws at you. The all-new Toyota RAV4. Long live recreation. Oh, what a feeling. Toyota.
22: Sweden has defeated Tunisia 5-1 in their World Cup clash. Well, earlier today, there were wins for Ivory Coast and Germany. Netherlands and Japan finished with a 2-2 draw. Blues winger Mark Nwikunituasi says he's excited but a bit nervous ahead of Origin 2. He'll start on the wing for his Origin debut after Casey McLean was ruled out. And Giants captain Toby Green admits yesterday's 96-88 loss to the Saints is disappointing, with their opponents moving up to 10th on the ladder. Green says the team is feeling pretty flat about it.
24: Certainly had our chances, but then gave them their chances as well. So disappointing, and would have liked to come back and, you know, get our back half of the season rolling.
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22: partly cloudy, heading for an overnight low of 11 degrees in the city. Sunny tomorrow, 21. Partly cloudy Wednesday, 22. Right now, it's 17 degrees in Penrith. 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
4: Maybe you should lay off the moonshine.
26: Jonesy's always knocking Amanda.
27: It's so easy.
26: Amanda always knocking Jonesy.
27: Brian Jones.
28: Stick it in the guts, Barry.
1: So, Brendan, I want to ask you this question.
0: Yes, ma'am.
1: Were you celebrating big over the weekend?
0: Socceroos, of course.
1: No, I'm talking about that the world has its first trillionaire. And it may surprise you to hear it's not Mr. Kafoops from down the shop.
0: He was due.
1: He was due to be the world's first trillionaire, Mr. Kafoops. No, it is Elon Musk. He is now a trillionaire.
0: What does that mean?
1: Actually,
0: what is that?
1: Ryan, what can you read out to me what a trillionaire is?
29: Yes, yeah, so a trillion is 1,000 billion.
1: So this is, let's put this in some sort of perspective. How about this? So he has now a trillionaire, 1.1 trillion he has, because his space company, SpaceX, had a Wall Street debut that's pushed his stocks through the roof. So Jeff Bezos, who I thought was neck and neck with him, is $848 billion poorer. Poorer, it's a funny word to use in this
0: $848 billion poorer.
1: Poorer than Elon Musk.
0: So how much does Bezos have then?
1: So he's got $251 billion, and that is $848 billion poorer, I think.
0: Wow.
1: Oh, my goodness.
0: Poor old Jeff.
1: Poor old Jeff. What about this, though?
0: We should have a fundraiser for
1: him. We have a telethon for Jeff Bezos. Let's buy more Amazon,
0: everybody. Kathy's on the line from Perth. Hi, Kathy. How much do you want to give to Jeff?
1: If you...
0: $20, okay.
1: Empty your piggy bank. That's nice, Sebastian.
0: Mandra will do 20 push-ups with me on her back.
1: How about this? If you have $1, you are closer in wealth to Jeff Bezos than he is to Elon Musk.
0: So have you got $1?
1: You are closer in wealth to Jeff Bezos than he is to Elon Musk.
0: You know, if you were out for dinner with Elon, you just expect that he'd pick
1: up have a dozen oysters.
0: Could I have the Kilpatrick?
1: And a $30 bottle of wine.
0: Because Elon's not going to be sitting there going over the bill saying, now I have the garlic bread.
1: According to his girlfriend, Xenophobe, or whatever her name was, she said he was notoriously tight and wouldn't buy her a new bed when her bed broke.
0: That's right. She said, dude, get a mattress.
1: Get a new mattress.
0: Go down to Captain Snooze. What was his girlfriend's name? She was dressed up in alfoil out in the middle.
1: Exion or something.
0: Am I right?
1: What was her name?
0: Xanthi?
29: She was a singer, wasn't she?
1: Yeah.
29: Oh, Grimes.
1: Grimes.
0: And she was dressed up and she was wearing alfoil out there in the desert.
1: He's had about 18 baby mamas since then.
0: Yeah, right.
1: So, you know, it's not cheap being him.
0: No, it's not.
1: What would you do if you were that rich? And many people say, I would solve world hunger. Well, this came up for him. He actually asked the question of the United Nations a number of years ago.
30: I know you're not going to believe this, but once upon a time, Elon Musk actually offered to end world hunger. Like, he asked online how much the UN thought it would cost to end world hunger. And I think he thought it was going to be some form of mic drop. And then the UN actually did a itemized, summarized breakdown and determined it would be around $6.6 billion to stop immediate famine in the world. So not permanently ending world hunger, but at least temporarily. And it would have solved a lot of the hunger crisis in the world. And then Elon never really responded. And that was when he had like $50 billion. So I get like 6.6 out of 50, you know. It's a lot of your billions. But now he has a trillion, which is 1,000 billions, which is 1,000 millions.
0: So he is...
1: Say that bit again.
30: But now he has a trillion, which is 1,000 billions, which is 1,000 millions.
1: Oh,
0: about, you know,
1: that just hurts
0: my
1: head.
0: So Elon is the guy that's dividing up over the garlic bread.
1: Yes. Yeah. I didn't have that sparkling water.
0: Amanda's ordered the souffle. I'm not paying for that and I can't wait.
1: I didn't have a dessert.
0: The download is coming up with Emma Gillespie. We're talking about Tyra Banks. Also, Instagram is here. $2,000 could be yours.
1: Wow.
0: Well.
1: You're closer to Jeff Bezos than you know.
0: That's naval lint for Elon. If you'd like to play, jonesyandamanda.com.au on Gold.

0: Gold. It's Jonesy and Amanda driving you home. From the Daily Oz, she's a big deal. She's Emma Gillespie.
1: Hi.
2: Hi. Bit of a curveball to talk about today. Do you remember we chatted a few months ago about this new documentary about America's Next Top Model? It exposed all these allegations of misconduct, a kind of failure of a duty of care towards a lot of the contestants. And many of those allegations centered around Tyra Banks, the supermodel and creator of America's Next Top Model. She participated in the doco itself, but she is now suing Netflix for defamation over the docuseries. She's also suing the directors, the production company. And basically, her lawsuit argues that Netflix came to her about participating in the doco. She agreed to do it in good faith. She sat down for what was a 3.5-hour interview, but apparently we only got a grand total of 16 minutes of that interview, which of course is always the case with these kinds of productions. But Tyra Banks is suing because she says that her words have been taken and twisted out of context, that they've been cherry-picked and resembled to tell a story that, in her words, is a complete fabrication.
1: Is there a giant irony in this? Is because they're obviously the complaints that contestants on those reality shows make.
2: Exactly. And a big part of the story arc of this documentary series was all about how these contestants feel 10, 20 years down the track about how they were portrayed and how their edits were manipulated. But there are two really serious allegations at the center of this lawsuit. One of them revolves around this implication, or the alleged implication, that Tyra Banks knowingly allowed a contestant to be sexually assaulted and then exploited her trauma for ratings. This relates to Shandi Sullivan. She was on season 2, a really horrible incident that was framed as a cheating incident, but basically there was lots of alcohol involved. She was really young. Things got weird. And now Shandi, in hindsight, says that she looks back and considers that she was assaulted. But in the docuseries, Tyra Banks is asked about this. There's this kind of pause after she's asked the question, and it seems like she doesn't remember that the assault happens. She also says, you know, she can't speak about it because it's a production issue. She said, that's not my territory. But this lawsuit is saying Tyra Banks immediately told the crew, I do remember that story, and she speaks more about the sexual assault. So apparently that was misrepresented in the edit that we saw with this docuseries. And there's a second major thread in the lawsuit involving Miss J. Alexander, who was the beloved runway coach, one of the judges, a fixture of Top Model for years and years. Now, Miss J had a stroke in 2022, and in this series, Miss J suggests on camera that Tyra never visited him in hospital, has barely reached out, has kind of ditched him. But this lawsuit says that Tyra has been living in Australia for many years, since before this stroke, that she tried repeatedly to contact Miss J. Alexander, and that they were still exchanging messages as recently as Christmas. So her lawyers are arguing, you know, she was never given the chance to share any of this because the producers didn't tell her what Miss J. had alleged. A bit of he said, she said. But this bigger picture is, you know, this idea that Tyra Banks' reputation has been really damaged by this show. And I'd say it probably has been. You know, a lot of the contestants came out and said some pretty intense stuff and described her as a bit of a bully. There's a lot of former colleagues of hers who have been divided. So, you know, whether or not there are legs to this case, it kind of remains to be seen. But as you said, Amanda, she's sort of putting forward this argument that many of the young women who have come before her on this show have said too, that, you know, they don't like being edited.
1: Mm-hmm. They can't control the narrative.
0: That's exactly it. And if anything, defamation cases, they always end so well, don't they?
2: They end well for everyone, and it's very cheap and fun, and no one loses any money, and everyone has a great time.
1: Everyone lives happily ever after.
0: Thank you, Em.
2: Exactly. Thanks.
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4: 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Feed the family at Guzmani Gomez with their family fiesta. Two regular burritos or bowls, two kids' mains, family fries, four drinks and two Chipotle mayos from just $54. Looking heavy outbound for the M5 motorway through Padstow. There's been a two-car crash now closing off the left-hand lane at Fairford Road. Cruiser on scene here. Still pretty slow outbound continuing towards Casula as well. That's from an earlier breakdown that's moved off the Hume motorway southbound in Ingleburn. Patchy traffic on the M4 moving between Church Street and Prospect Highway both directions. Really slowing out through Northmead on James Roos Drive westbound towards Bryan's Road, and there is some activity travelling outbound over the Iron Cove Bridge into Des Moines. When you internet with Superloop, everything's fast. Even their ads, like this one. All done. Now that's Superloop fast. Refresh your internet with Superloop. That's Sydney's latest traffic.
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0: Gold. Hello there. It's Jonesy and Amanda driving you home. I know it's Monday, but I think we best get down to the Jonesy and Amanda Arms because it's been a hell of a week for the pub test.
1: Does not pass the pub test. It's not helpful.
0: When I came into the Fun Factory today, there was heated debate about this living forever in good health. Is it something you would want?
2: Yes, when we say forever, I guess it means extending your life by a couple of decades. Controversial longevity scientist David Sinclair believes he's found the fountain of youth. The Harvard Medical School genetics professor has his eyes on a $101 million prize. That's a reward being offered by XPRIZE Foundation, sponsored by the likes of Elon Musk, etc.
0: Mm-hmm.
2: There he is, his name again.
0: Well, he's got all that money.
2: For the first researcher to demonstrate a 10-year reduction in physical age after a treatment lasting less than 1 year. And he says, I'm not saying exactly what it is just yet, but I think I'm onto it. When I first joined Beyond 2000, a mazillion years ago, I was in the States and I was filming a story on a man who was into cryogenic storage for humans. And it seemed such science fiction. And he said at the time, what we will do eventually is we will have clones of ourselves with no higher intelligence. We'll just harvest them for organs. And I thought, oh, that's horrendous. I read a story this week that that's what's being mooted. Brainless clones for organ transplants, a California startup's controversial project. This is artificial biological bodies engineered in laboratories, devoid of consciousness, designed for organ production.
0: Oh.
2: For pharmaceutical testing and for transplants, they say this is less controversial than testing on animals. It's a solution to our chronic shortage of transplant organs. It sparked, however, outrage and has pushed the company officially at the moment to take a step back because of the heated controversy.
0: Well, but certainly some contestants for Love Island.
2: But if you... How big's the moon? But would you like to live 20 years longer if you could be in good health? Does everyone want to live to be 110?
0: I'm a big fan of Highlander, the Highlander franchise. There can be only
2: but he,
0: one.
2: He
0: I
2: was
0: am Connor
2: McLeod
0: from the Clan McLeod.
2: He was always 30,
0: I was born
2: he?
0: In 1518.
2: Will you answer the question?
0: I was getting into Highlander. I'm really going to watch
2: that
0: movie again.
2: He was kind of always 30, wasn't he?
0: Yeah, he was primo age. I reckon he was probably 42. 42 is primo age, I reckon.
2: But at some point, even if I was in good health, I think I've had a good go. Let someone else have a go. Because if you stay on, no one's going to, the world can't live like that. And so people won't have babies. You're hogging. What a big ego you have that you want to stay longer
0: and
2: longer.
0: You've had enough ball. Let someone else have a
2: Let someone have a ball. And part of the human condition and your acceptance of life and its fortunes is that you have a parabola in your life and then other people then have a go and you leave the story, your children's lives and all of that before it's finished. That's the grace of our human condition is you leave before the story
0: ends. I'd like
2: ends.
0: To live another 10 years on my life just to work out what parabola is. That's good, isn't it?
2: All right, this is how we're going to phrase this.
0: How are we going to phrase it?
2: Living forever-ish in good health. Do you want that? Does it pass the pub test?
0: We would love to hear from you. 1355-22 on Gold.
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5: 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St. Clair Roper Road approaching the M4 southbound, a car breakdown's looking pretty heavy here, only one lane getting through. A crash in Padstow, the M5 westbound just below Fairford Road. A couple lanes have been blocked off with crews on scene. Heavier southbound down over the Ryde Bridge now, and we expect delays too around Silverwater, up and down Silverwater Road near Edgerton Street. Traffic is pretty busy for the M4. Outbound at Pitt Street through to the Prospect Highway. It does thin out though from the Northern Road as you head to the foot of the Blue Mountains. 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That's Sydney's latest traffic.
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2: I need money. Jonesy and Amanda's.
0: You have 10 questions. You've got 60 seconds on the clock. You can pass if you don't know an answer. We'll come back to that question if time permits. If you get all the questions right, you win $1,000.
3: You can make it $2,000. You can double your money, but it is double or nothing when you answer a bonus question.
0: Even Elon Musk would have a crack at this, I reckon, because it's not about the money. It's about proving your stones.
3: It's easy for you to say that when you're desperate for $1,000.
0: Jason's in Dingley.
3: Hello, Jason.
4: Hello, guys. How are we?
3: Very well, thank you.
0: Are you desperate for money?
4: I am.
0: Or are you here for glory?
4: Can we have both?
0: Yeah, of course you can. You can have money and glory.
3: Of course you can. You may walk away just with one. But we've got 10 questions here. We've got 60 seconds. Say pass if you're not sure, Jason. We might come back, okay?
4: Sure.
3: Jason, here we go. Here comes question number one. How many sides are there to a square?
4: Four.
3: Question two. What does a fish breathe through?
4: Mouth. Oh, gills.
3: Plops. I'm looking at our producers. We can't get that to you. Oh, I'm so sorry.
0: Jace.
4: Okay.
3: I know, you know that Blake Hunt used to kiss it on the mouth, but oh, I'm sorry.
0: Jason, the pub it's test not. Is coming up next, and we've been talking living forever in good health. Is that something that you'd have a crack at?
4: I was listening to that, and I'm not really interested, no.
0: No?
3: I tend to agree. I'm not either. No, I'd like to have a rest at some point.
0: But there's no shame in the fish answer, though, mate.
4: No.
3: Especially when they're wearing lipstick, Jason.
0: Hey, Jason's
3: all right, thank you.
0: Jason just wants to move on. Carry on about your business.
3: Back to your fishing club.
0: Oh,
3: well, coming up next, we will get your calls on this. Living forever. It takes more than oil of ulan, that's for sure. Does it pass the pub test?
0: That's coming up on Gold.
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6: 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Investing carries risk. Grey stains M4 motorway. Two car collision westbound. The right lane's been blocked off just as you pass Edelong Road. Reduce your speed. Prepare to merge through here. Queues are coming in from around James Bruce Drive at the moment. Still stacked westbound on the M5 motorway from basically the tunnel exit out towards Padstow. We've got a crash here closing a couple of lanes around Fairford Road. Really slow southbound down Centenary Drive in Homebush West as you make your way to Arthur Street. Queues back onto Homebush Bay Drive. Looking pretty busy around Blacktown too for Main Street, Sunnyholt Road. 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That's Sydney's latest traffic.
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7: Hi, I'm Rana Hussain. The Women's T20 World Cup is underway in the UK, with India beating Pakistan by 64 runs in last night's clash. Australia is up against Bangladesh on Wednesday, their second match of the tournament. And to the Super Netball, the Giants have claimed their first and only win of the season, beating the New South Wales Swifts by just one goal. The semi-finals get underway this weekend with the Thunderbirds, Vixens, Fever and Mavericks all in contention.
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0: Gold. Hello there, it's Jonesy and Amanda driving you home this Monday afternoon, the 15th of June. All seems to work. Let's go down to the Jonesy and Amanda Rums. What do you don't want to go to the
1: I'm always Monday. Keen to go.
0: You can have a lemon, lime and bitters and a pack of Samboy chips.
1: I'd love that. Thank you.
0: Let's get on down to the J&A Arms 4.
2: The pub test.
3: Pub test.
2: Does not pass the pub test.
3: Pub test.
4: Pub test.
2: Does it pass the pub test?
3: Pub test.
4: Yeah, the pub test.
2: Doesn't pass the sniff test.
5: Stop it. It's not helpful.
1: There's a big race to extend our lives. The controversial longevity scientist David Sinclair believes he's found the fountain of youth. It may only be for 10 years, 20 years more, but the idea is that why the arrogance of, well, if we can have good health, why don't we hang around much longer.
0: Like Highlander, the man who cannot die. I am immortal.
1: All of us.
0: There can be only one. What's your favourite Highlander?
1: Tell me when you finish.
0: What's your favourite Highlander line?
1: Hello,
0: what
1: good
0: about
1: morning.
0: Ramirez was an effete snob. I took his head and, actually that gets a bit dark.
1: Well, can I continue?
6: Yes, ma'am.
1: Okay. See, I can't listen to this forever.
0: You love Highlander.
1: I don't want to listen to this forever. That is the point. Most of us, if we had a choice, would say, I want good health, and then when I'm 80 or 90, go to sleep and that'll be it.
0: Yeah.
1: If you're guaranteed...
0: Not kicking and screaming like the kids in dad's car.
1: Yeah, exactly. That's the hard thing, is that do you want to be here forever? Even if you could... Would you want to? I don't think I do.
0: I like the idea of it.
1: No, I think it's hugely egotistical to think you deserve longer than one regular lifespan.
0: But you could still die. You could still die in a horrible accident.
1: Oh, thank you, Brendan. So there's always that. Thank you for those options. I appreciate
0: that. Well, that would be the thing.
1: But I think the human condition, our lives are based on the knowledge that at a certain time it winds down. How would it be if you didn't have that? I wouldn't like it at all. So let's put it this way. Forget oil of Yulan. Living forever in good health, does it pass the pub test?
7: No, it does not. Because life's exhausting enough as it is, and I also hate change. Can't stand it. So it definitely doesn't pass the pub test for me.
8: I reckon, yes, it does pass the pub test, but under one condition. Only if my partner, my wife, was given the same thing and she could live for the same amount of time with me. If she died before me, I wouldn't want to live for the extra time.
9: Nothing worse than outliving your kids or your grandkids. Fancy having to bury everybody else and you keep going. I think it's disgusting.
10: Yes, it does. I know someone who I've known for over 40 years. We never got together, and now we finally got together, and I'm in my mid-60s.
11: Not a chance. I want to exit in good health, and when it comes time, get the hell off this planet. You've only got to look at Gen Z and the unrealistic life they live today, and I'm like, I do not want to be surrounded by them for eternity. No, thank you. Get me out of here.
1: I was touched by the story of the woman who said, I'm in my 60s and I've just found him. I want it forever.
0: What about the guy that wants to live with his wife forever?
1: I saw you pull a face.
12: Righto, you two. That's
1: time
12: enough.
1: For you to go home now, Brendan.
0: Why don't you keep your file shut?
1: I made all of that up. We will be back again. It's not true. I made that up. We're both pulling faces as a joke. We're going to be back tomorrow for Tin Hat Tuesday.
0: Yes. Yes. In other news, Tin Hat Tuesday. Also, if you would like to play Instagram, all the Fast Five, jonesyandamanda.com.au, or if you want to hear this back again, or anyone but our partners, you can do that as well.
1: We'll see you tomorrow.
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5: 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We're easing up outbound on the M5 motorway through Padstow now after a crash clearing off at Fairford Road into Kings Langley, Sunnyholt Road past James Cook Drive. A car's broken down northbound in the right lane. We've got a crash in Greystanes M4 motorway. It's westbound just near Edelong Road. Your travel time out from Church Street to Mulgoa Road sitting at 25 minutes. Pretty stacked northbound around Rouse Hill, Windsor Road as you pass Schofields Road, and under pace for Currajong Road, westbound heading up towards North Richmond Bridge. 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
8: Hey, I'm Jess Kennedy. The family of the Coogee shark attack victim have described her as a dedicated and loving mum. 35-year-old Leah Stewart was attacked on Saturday and remains in a critical condition. In a statement, her family say she's undergone multiple surgeries since then. It's also been revealed her arm has had to be amputated. Meantime, there'll be more surveillance on our beaches following the shark attack. Brett Maneri from Surf Life Saving New South Wales telling Nine, swimmers deserve to feel safe.
9: We're going to have UAV surveillance continue for the most part of the week, at the very least, pending obviously the weather conditions, but we'll ensure that that aerial surveillance is maintained. People can feel safe coming back down and hopefully enjoy that coastline once again.
8: The Prime Minister says it's good news that the US and Iran have agreed to a peace deal, but admits we need to wait and see if it actually sticks. It's understood the deal's to be officially signed in Switzerland on Friday. Anthony Albanese says things won't just change overnight, especially where the Strait of Hormuz is concerned.
10: We need to remove the sea mines which have been planted there. We need to make sure as well that the ships that are fully laden are able to deliver their cargoes. That could be 30 days to their destination.
8: And Lifeline's welcomed a funding boost from the state government. The mental health sector is getting a $112 million investment in the upcoming budget. $43.3 million of that is going to Lifeline over 4 years. It'll help to deliver its crisis phone line as well as text and web chat services.
7: Take on whatever the weekend throws at you. 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Long live recreation. Oh, what a feeling. Toyota.
8: History's been made at the White House for the first ever UFC event on the lawn. American Justin Gaethje pulling off one of the biggest upsets in the sport's history to take the undisputed lightweight championship with a stoppage between rounds 4 and 5. And Blues star Nathan Cleary says he's keen to be reunited with his halves partner Mitch Moses for Origin 2 on Wednesday. Moses has reassured fans he's good to go after being ruled out of the opener with a hamstring injury. Cleary says he brings a lot to the table.
11: His leadership and his experience goes a long way. Obviously, his kicking game's elite. I think he's the best kicker in the game. And yeah, I just think just his communication on the field as well, it takes a lot of pressure off me, and I think it helps our combination as well.
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8: partly cloudy. You're heading for an overnight low of 11 degrees in the city. Sunny tomorrow, 21. Partly cloudy Wednesday, 22. Right now, it's 16 degrees in Penrith. 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
0: 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We play them back when we think we hear what you hear. If we don't hear it. And for the brilliant ones.
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0: Last week, Hall of Famers, Monkey Wrench, Foo Fighters. What do you do when all your enemies are French?
3: What do you do when all your enemies are French?
0: Then there's Ed Sheeran, Lamborghinis, and they're eating hummus.
4: Lamborghinis and they're eating hummus.
0: I'm a vampire, Imagine Dragons. All right, let's see what we got today. Casey Anderson, Christian, I've got a misheard for you in the honour of the mighty Socceroos. Brilliant. Hot off the press. Taylor Swift, Lavender Haze. Original line, I feel the lavender haze creeping up on me. Or is it, I feel 11 turkeys creeping up on me? I mean, they were relentless yesterday trying to get that goal. Oh, that is so good. Casey, yes.
2: Instant Hall of Famer.
0: She feels 11 turkeys creeping up on her. Casey, thank you very much. Marissa, Milky, just the way you are. Do, do, do, and it goes. Such wise words there. It's like Lennon McCartney is still making songs. Or is it do, do, do, amigos? I mean, yes. Yeah, I hear it. Tanya's got Justin Bieber, Speed Demon, original line, heat checking these chickens. That's the original line?
5: It's the original.
0: He's got chooks, is he? Beeps.
6: Heat checking these chickens.
0: Or is it eat chickens, keep tricking these chickens? It's like a tongue twister. Say 10 times. Eat chickens, keep tricking these chickens.
6: Heat checking, heat checking these chickens.
0: All right, so he's eating the chickens. And I guess he's tricking them. He's not going to eat them, but joke's on you, chooks, because Bieber loves to eat a chook. Yeah, Tanya, yes. Yes. Dennis has got AC/DC. You shook me all night long. My mind was aching and we were making it. Well, look, AC/DC are not getting any younger. And like a lot of old guys, they get into baking.
5: Oh.
0: Yes. My mind was aching and we were baking it with you.
3: My mind was aching and we were baking it with you.
0: It's great Aussie Bake Off. My mind was aching and we were baking it with you.
3: My mind was aching and we were baking it with you.
0: Yeah, that is a brilliant one.
2: Instant Hall of Famer.
0: Dennis, well done. And look, not all of them can be Hall of Famers. I don't know if I'm mishearing or not hearing something, but I'm not sure about this one. Might be one of our biggest misses of the year. What do you guys reckon? Cassandra, Scorpions, Winds of Change, Down to Gorky Park.
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0: Or is it Down to Donkey Kong? 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
0: Now, I do hear donkey. I'm happy to agree with Donkey Park. 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
0: But it's,
5: generous
0: it's not
5: still.
0: As advertised. Morgan is 12. Thank you very much, Morgan, brackets 12. Queen, another one bites the dust. Hey, I'm getting to you. Or is it, and this is a 12-year-old, hey, I'm going to get to poo. Freddie's been holding it in for a while, you know?
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9: 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Oh, that's great.
0: Well, you might just be the youngest listener in the Hall of Fame, Morgan. 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
10: 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A little slow patch for the M4 motorway around Pitt Street each direction. Easing up westbound into Greystanes after an earlier crash has now cleared near Edelong Road. Same story through Carlingford, down Pennant Hills Road. Another incident has now moved off near Evans Road. For the City Harbour Bridge and Tunnel, no major hold-ups here. A little patchy up and down Warringah Freeway, North Sydney though. M5, a little slow patch outbound towards Heathcote Road into Moorbank. We've got some congestion through Colby up and down Richmond Road just off the M7. The M7 M12 interchange is now open, connecting Western Sydney to the wider motorway network. Take a virtual drive through and explore your new connection. Search M7 M12 interchange today. That's Sydney's latest traffic.
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0: Coke.
1: Christian O'Connell's show. Right now we're renovating a fantastic pub in Australia, the Criterion, Helidon, Queensland. 2 weeks' time, renovation has to be over. We're doing the entire show. We're heading up there. We're going to be doing the reopening live on air. All thanks to Forex. The pub is calling somewhere between the first sip and the last laugh. It's always a Forex. Now, the big thing we really need, we need live music. What is a pub without live entertainment and live music? Now, obviously, because, you know, we're a big show. We should be able to get a good musical act. Intern Pete, new on the show, worked for 12 years on Carl and Jackie O, the home of apparently all these big showbiz interviews. He said he's got the contacts book of everyone who's anyone in Australia. Who do we think we need to try and approach? Who do you think it is, Rio?
2: I would love to see Vanessa Amorosi. I saw her actually at a pub a couple of months ago, and she was...
1: And she was working there.
2: She was
1: pulling pints.
2: She was.
1: Did you ever meet Raffle? Is it Amorosi? Patsy, who do you think it should be?
3: I reckon it should be Johnny Diesel. Why not? Bit of tip of my tongue. Shane. He knows how to rock a room.
1: All right, so who should we try and get to play live at the grand reopening? The number one person that people are demanding is...
4: What about me?
1: If this is Eurovision, Shannon Knoll's your winner. That's genuinely a runaway. There's more votes for Shannon Knoll than any other artist.
2: Of course.
1: All right, going through some of the texts there, some of the other ones. Bachelor Girl. Do Bachelor Girls scream country pub in Queensland? I'm not sure they do.
2: Not necessarily.
1: Someone's chucking a schnitzel at us for bringing them. They're not up there with Barnsley, Farnsley and buses and trains. Is two, you know what it is? Whimsy, guys. Marcia Hines. Angry Anderson. Christian, what about the Rolling Stones?
2: That's
1: a get. That's gettable, guys. You know, it's 50-50 between the Stones and...
4: What about me?
2: I think most Aussies would still rather see Knowlesy.
3: Yeah.
1: Christian, what about Troy Cassidaly?
2: Be big in Queensland, old Troy Cassidaly.
1: Chris Mann says Paul Kelly would connect with locals. Okay, you, Chris. Christian, I saw John Stevens Friday night at the Forum. Still incredible. John Stevens would be great. He is still very, very good. True Blue.
5: True Blue. Is it me and you?
1: Oh, I love that song.
5: Is it mom and dad? Is it a...
1: Christian, there's one person who perfectly captures the spirit of an Aussie pub. You've already said it. It's Shannon Knoll. That's Lisa joining the...
4: What about me?
1: Let's speak to intern Pete here, the man with the contacts book. Yeah. I mean, you must have the numbers or the managers of virtually everyone I've just mentioned.
6: You literally had yelled out, and so I was looking at my phone as we go as well. It's so funny because, do we mention Guy Sebastian as well? I had his number, but then he's also someone that's had, I save every single person's phone number, but he's had 8 different phone numbers over the last 14 years that I've known him as well. So I update them.
1: Is that to avoid you?
6: Well, I think
1: I mean, whenever I think Carl and Jackie O, I actually thought he was part of the show. Guy Sebastian was on like every third show, and a big guest comes at 8. All right, Guy Sebastian.
6: Yeah, no, because he just changes his phone.
1: He's got his own parking spot at the front of Kiss.
6: Pretty much. Yeah, I've got John Williams' number. We've got Marsha Hines' number. Angry Anderson's number's there.
1: Wow. It's actually genuinely is impressive. It's a hall of fame. You've got all the goats in there.
6: It's a bit name-dropping, but yeah, I keep everyone's phone numbers, even relevant ones and non-relevant ones, really, at the end of the day. But I think every single one of those names, I mean, Shannon Knoll, he'd just be amazing live, to be honest.
1: Here's what you need to do. You type out a text, you don't put anyone's name in it, and you cut and paste it and send it to all of those.
2: Dear artist.
1: Yeah. No. Dear legend.
2: We've
1: got egos. You tickle that eagle. Dear legend. Massive, massive gig. Brackets, cash.
6: Yep.
1: Brackets, taxman won't know about it.
6: Taxman won't know.
1: Can plug tour dates, merch, etc. Call me if interested. No tie kickers, no time wasters. Legends only.
6: Yeah, perfect.
2: That's how you get deals done around this town.
1: You just wait for those offers to come pouring back in.
6: Oh, it's going
1: to
6: be so good.
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3: 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We're moving quite nicely outbound on the M4 motorway from Church Street getting towards Mulgoa Road. Still a little slow westbound for the M5 as you pass Heathcote Road, but a pretty good stretch down the Hume motorway southbound from the Preston's interchange towards Campbelltown. No dramas heading up towards the Central Coast. Northbound on the M1 Pacific motorway, it's still under 15 minutes moving from Warunga towards the Hawkesbury River Bridge. Still expect delays in Northmead though for James Roos Drive westbound on the approach to Bryans Road, a little patchy West Ryde Victoria Road. 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That's Sydney's latest traffic.
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0: Christian O'Connell's show. Right now, then, we have important business to do. We've got to find a great musical act to play at the grand reopening of this pub that we've picked to do at the Ultimate Pub Reno. And we really are talking over $250,000 being ploughed into it in a under 3 week reno. I'm pausing as I'm saying that because it doesn't sound right to do a renovation in 3 weeks. Even 3 months would be too short for a pub reno. There have been people who have been working so hard. A lot of people have been giving up the time for free to do this in between other actual paying jobs as well. But it's already looking amazing. I've just seen the photos of the sign. Cyclone was the man who offered to do this. He's a local lad up there, listened to the show, and he's done it. It looks beautiful.
1: Looks awesome.
0: Now, the number one person you want us to try and get hold of for the grand reopening to play live is genuinely Shannon Knoll. What about me? Imagine this, 2 weeks' time on a Friday. All the locals cranking up their Massey Ferguson and John Deere tractors.
1: Lighters in the air.
0: Yeah. Making their way slowly to the live show. Maybe set off like next Wednesday or something, crank up the tractors, combine harvesters, coming across the fields. You think I'm joking? Rio and I have been there. It's fields and fields and fields.
1: Oh, yeah, there's no roads.
0: And it's then Knowlesy.
1: What an image.
0: But then, he hasn't just got one song, guys. Come on. Drive your tractors. Come on, farmers.
1: This is when they're driving over.
0: Yeah. And then people are getting really annoyed behind them.
2: Can't get out of the way.
0: I'm thinking, right, bang. Hey, he's got so many big hits.
1: Mm-hmm.
0: So Shannon, this is presume we get him, okay? Manifestation Station. What about me? Bang. Hey, you got any more big songs? Yeah, I have actually, guys. Now, Pete, genuinely, yeah. Have you got any contacts, intern Pete, now on this show? Have you got any contacts you must do with Shannon Knoll?
3: Yeah, we've got contacts with Knowlesy. We've got him directly. We've got management. So I'm happy to, yep, there we go. That's the sound that it makes. Sorry, I wasn't ready for that.
0: Always be ready.
3: Yeah, I will. Yep, there we go again. Hey, I am more than happy to text Knowlesy directly.
0: Oh, God, I hope he doesn't put you out. I mean, are you so happy to do your job?
1: Thanks, Pete.
3: Oh, yeah, no.
0: Oh,
3: of course.
0: God, I just want to take a knee right now and pray to the radio gods for dropping Pete in our laps. He's happy to do this, guys.
3: Oh, sorry, I know that didn't sound great, but
0: no, I'm sure you didn't use stuff like that when your old boss was yelling at you to get Guy back on. I'm happy you did that, Carl.
3: The good thing is Knowlesy does reply to me, which is great. So I haven't spoken to him for probably over 12 months or so. So he's a regular replier. So I think he'll be good for a reply at some
0: stage. All right, then why don't we punch up a powerful text and offer of the year to Shannon Knoll right now, and then you fire it off. A deal has been done. Bigger than a peace deal right now that Trump's trying to do.
1: I've got a.
0: Yeah, go on. What's the opening? Get them with the opening line.
1: I'll get him in with a hook and a pun.
0: Go on.
1: Knowlesy, we need an act ASAP next Friday. What about you? Because he sung What About Me.
0: I like that a lot.
1: Brackets, ha ha.
0: Yeah. That's clever. Yeah. All right, Pete, you type in this?
3: No, I couldn't type fast enough. Just repeat it again quickly.
1: Need musical act for next Friday.
0: No. I just realised also, right before he signed his contract to join our show, Pete rang me and said, listen, I've just got one concern. I can't type. I went, no, we're not hiring an administrator. You know, like, what do you call
1: stenographer?
0: Court stenographer. Don't worry about that. Now suddenly, when it actually is really important, we don't want Shannon Knoll getting going with this barely sort of, who is this, robocall?
3: Yeah, no, I know. The good thing is you can edit text messages after you send them now.
0: What about Pete? What about we? What is it? Who is this guy?
3: Oh, God.
0: All right, read us back. What have you got so far?
3: Oh, hang on. I'm only going to need an act. Hang on, sorry. Knowlesy,
1: act. Musical act next Friday.
0: Nana's on the phone.
3: Sorry, Rio, can you text it to me? I'll copy and paste it. And
0: actually,
3: we'll
0: yeah. Okay, that's so safer. What are we thinking then? This should say then?
1: Need musical act next Friday, comma, what about you, ? Brackets, ha-ha. So he knows.
0: Thousands of our listeners are saying you are the ultimate pub act.
1: Perfect. Yes,
3: that's really good. And I normally write XX on the bottom of text messages. I'll write four X's this time.
1: Oh, that is good.
0: Yeah. Suddenly he's back in the game. Thank you. He pulled us back in. Well done. All right, let's send it off.
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2: 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Content is general in nature. Investing carries risk. Looking fairly steady westbound on the M4 motorway from Church Street out towards Mulgoa Road, taking just about 20 minutes now. Still a very minor congestion spot as you pass the M7 through the Lighthorse Interchange. M5 motorways underpace outbound towards Moorbank Avenue. Nothing major though. Still pretty stacked southbound down through Silverwater. Silverwater Road at the M4 passing towards Parramatta Road. We've got delays on Parramatta Road in Strathfield, both directions at Leicester Avenue. 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That's Sydney's latest traffic.
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0: Christian O'Connell Show. Today is World Boredom Day. We're looking for your bored bands. All right, so we're looking for your boring bands. Hell, Linkin Park, pretty, not a boring band, but Linkin Car Park. Oh, are you leaving? Can I have that spot? Are you leaving?
1: Silver.
0: Linkin Car Park. Silverchair, good band.
2: I love them.
0: Not recently.
2: I know.
0: No, they were just boring on about assembling a chair. Nice one they got from IKEA, assembling a chair. Boring. Smashing Pumpkins. No, not when they're mashing pumpkin.
2: I guess that's boring. Silver
0: it's plus. Boring. Green Bin Day. All right, Billy Joel. No, it's Green Bin Day today, neighbour.
2: Gold.
0: Bin Jovi.
2: You get one bin one.
0: Oh, come on, I want as many. The name's on the door. You can have as many bin ones as you want. Ed Sheeran, the cat's bum hair. That's pretty boring. No, because it gets claggy. It's boring.
2: You're bored.
0: It's not excitement, is it? What do you do at the weekend? That was my Sunday yesterday, trimming it. I've got a long-haired cat from the Socceroos game at half-time.
2: That's a horrible image to end the show on.
0: Red hot. What is chilly? Has someone left their window open around here? It's a draft in here. Red hot is chilly, isn't it?
2: Oh, what on earth? That's not boring.
0: I am so bored. Come on, that's boring. I bored or what? Red hot chilli. It is chilli, isn't it? It's me. So a window open round here. Motley Crue at the post office. Just remember me on that one. Yeah, thank you, my God. All right, what have you got?
2: Monotones and I.
0: Gold, very good.
2: Geez, ABBA are looking a bit flat today.
0: Yeah?
2: They're drabber.
0: Drabber. We were never going to reunite Lime. See the holograms. Gold.
2: Guns N' Roses. Oh, they've got to do their taxes now. The lead singer's Taxel Rose.
0: Oh, yeah. Nicely done. Another gold.
2: And this band's doing a boring old presentation at work. They're the PowerPointer Sisters.
0: Oh, genius. God bless for that one. All right, what have you got then? Make a band boring. All right. We're having some technical problems because there are so many text messages coming in today. And I guess it is a boring time waste. And technical problems are actually incredibly dull to bore you, dear listeners, about as well. So I tell you who's never dull. Producer Caitlin. Sure. She brings the sparkle. All right, Producer Caitlin can see them on her terminal. Again, so boring.
2: Terminal.
0: So boring.
2: Terminal. I've never heard you say that word in my life.
0: Listen to old square Christian.
3: So I don't know. Terminal.

0: My terminal's playing up, you know. All right, participating, are you ready? So you're going to read them out today.
1: All righty, I'm ready.
0: Well done, mate. You're ready for this.
1: Okay, I've got a load.
0: Super sub coming in off the bench, coming in hot. Rio, you'll have to... I know it's quite hard to hear that voice sometimes, but just do your best, mate.
2: I'll try my best.
0: All right, producer Caitlin, off you go.
1: All right, kicking off strong, we've got Accounting Crows.
2: Silver.
1: What about Stale Braithwaite?
2: That's gold.
1: This one I love the most, boring of all the colours.
2: Normally Christian just reads them out.
0: Yeah, that way we can get more than one. This we're going to do about 3 minutes.
1: I thought you wanted a bit of colour in this one. Get it?
2: They're
0: already rainbow and coloured already.
1: All right, here we go.
0: Pace.
1: Beige against the machine.
2: Silver plus.
1: All right, what about cold fizzle?
2: Gold.
0: That's good.
1: Good one, Marcus. Dishes and sink by Tim.
2: Bronze.
0: For the delivery or?
1: All right, Fleetwood Macrame, boring.
2: Macrame.
1: I thought it was macrame.
2: Macrame.
3: It is macrame.
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1: This one is not a personal one, but listening to my wolf mother-in-law.
2: Gold.
1: Good one, Greg. All right, Zoom meeting loaf.
2: Bronze.
0: What?
1: Like Zoom meetings, they're boring. Yeah. Meeting loaf.
2: Bronze.
1: Kim Mild.
0: No, that's good. That's a great gold. Probably our winner today, isn't it?
1: Kim Mild.
0: That's enough now. Red card. That's the Christian O'Connell show for today. On tomorrow's show, will Shannon Knoll text intern Pete back and say, yes, here come a play at a grand reopening in the Ultimate Pub Reno? Also on tomorrow's show, do this every Tuesday. We love doing this. Signs you're an adult. You can send me yours. Email me, christian@christianoconnell.com.au. Same email for your misheard lyrics. Thank you very much for joining us. We are back tomorrow. Take care.
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25: Hey, I'm Jess Kennedy. It's been revealed a mum who was attacked by a shark at Coogee over the weekend has had to have her arm amputated. 35-year-old Leah Stewart was attacked by a suspected great white shark while swimming between flags on Saturday. Her family say she suffered severe and life-threatening injuries with multiple bites and will need more surgeries in the coming days. Meantime, a community gathering's been held by Randwick City Council in the wake of the shark attack. Mental health support's being offered to anyone who witnessed the incident. We could know within days whether the cut to the fuel excise will be extended beyond June 30. The federal government's considering what's next after the US and Iran agreed to a ceasefire deal, which includes the reopening of the Strait of Hormuz. Liberal leader Angus Taylor watching with interest.
26: The crude oil price at least has come down overnight, and we'd expect that to flow through to the bowser, but let's see if it's sustained. I mean, I think this is the big question everyone's got. No one knows the answers yet, but we'll see in the next little while.
25: Households are also sweating on the latest Reserve Bank Board meeting. We'll find out tomorrow whether the experts are right to think they'll sit tight when it comes to the cash rate this month. It's sitting at 4.35%. A reminder, the new national warning system is being tested in Liverpool this week. The National Emergency Management Agency is testing the new AusAlert system in the southwestern suburb with devices to play a loud siren at 4pm on Wednesday. And the gradual phase out of the Reject Shop brand continues with the chain's new Canadian owner planning to rebadge all 410 stores by 2030.
24: Take on whatever the weekend throws at you. The all-new Toyota RAV4. Long live recreation. Oh, what a feeling. Toyota.
25: Blues 5'8" Mitch Moses has declared his right to play in Origin 2 on Wednesday night. Moses has had a limited preparation as he continues to recover from a hamstring injury that ruled him out of Game 1. He says he gets the interest in his hammy.
27: Fully expected, I guess, obviously coming off what happened, so... Yeah, I'm ready to go.
28: Are you okay?
27: Yeah, I'm good. Ready to go.
25: An upset in the UFC Freedom 250 event at the White House. Justin Gaethje has won the lightweight title, defeating Ilia Topuria, who controversially called it quits between round 4 and 5. And in World Cup action, wins for Germany, Ivory Coast and Sweden. The Netherlands-Japan clash ended in a 2-2 draw.
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25: partly cloudy, heading for an overnight low of 11 degrees in the city. Sunny tomorrow, 21. Partly cloudy Wednesday, 22. Right now, it's 15 degrees in Penrith. 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
1: We've got to find a great musical act to play at the grand reopening of this pub that we've picked to do the ultimate pub reno. 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
3: 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Yep. 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You're going to bed. 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She said, good night. 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Sure enough, you walk out and she goes, oh, you're up.
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0: Hey, it's Christian from the Christian O'Connell Show. We are renovating an amazing Australian pub. Tracy and Gary are the accidental publicans. Tracy left us this update.
1: The renos are going so quickly, it's unbelievable. They're going to do a mural for us, signs on the pub, chalkboards. Thanks so much. Can't wait for the renos next week. Love, Tracy.
0: Thank you so much. The people are offering to help out as well. We've been inundated with people who've heard about Tracy and Gary. They bought this pub 2 years ago to turn it into a home to retire in, and then when they realised how much it meant to the community, they couldn't do it. People have been really moved by this story. If you go onto our socials, you can have a look around. You can see all the work that's been done. They're the best of Australians, actually. They really are, Tracy and Gary.
2: 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Gold 101.7.
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1: We've got to find a great musical act to play at the grand reopening of this pub that we've picked to do the ultimate pub reno. 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
2: 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Because he's sung What About Me. 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
1: We've got to find a great musical act to play at the grand reopening of this pub that we've picked to do the ultimate pub reno. 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

Christian O'Connell's show. Christian, is the goal-a-thon really back? Yes, it is. Every time there's goals, any goals in the Socceroos games, we give away prizes, and it's all thanks to Harvey Norman. And the good news is, it's coffee machines. You're really going to need them as well this week. It's a crisp 5 a.m. start. That's just kickoff. So you really want to be getting warmed up at 4:30, limbered up, stretch, and get the foam roller out before the big action at 5 a.m. this Saturday. But right now, we're doing a reno for a pub.

0: It is Pub Reno, the Ultimate Pub Reno, week two. We are renovating an amazing Australian pub. Tracy and Gary are the accidental publicans. It is in Queensland, about an hour and a half outside Brisbane. A place called Helidon. There's an amazing place there, the Criterion. That's the pub we're doing up. All thanks to Forex. The pub is calling somewhere between the first sip and the last laugh. It's always a Forex. Last week, we announced the pub. And the thing is, people have been working so hard. They're really up against it. There's less than 2 weeks to go.
1: Yeah.
0: Because a week Friday, we are going up there doing the entire breakfast show live from the pub for the grand reopening. Tracy left us this update over the weekend.
2: Hi, Christian. The renos are going so quickly, it's unbelievable. Cyclone and Tony are going to finish off the signs on the pub. They're going to do a mural for us. They're also doing chalkboards for the cafe. Thanks so much. Can't wait for the renos next week. Love, Tracy.
0: Now, listen, Tracy, good news that we're getting some local artists to do the murals, because having lived here for 8 years in Victoria, the standard of some of those murals, it ain't great.
1: There are some shockers.
0: Come on, there's some shockers. That Crowded House one. Come on. It looks like he's been in a house fire.
1: The Jack Revolt one is also
0: it's shocking. Not great.
1: It's
0: shocking. I'm not entirely sure it's even meant to be him. Just a distant Revolt we don't know about. You know, not there's that third Hemsworth. Pete, is it? Who's that third one?
1: Liam, Chris,
0: Barry.
1: The other one.
0: The other one, Barry. Yeah.
1: Barry Hemsworth.
0: Buzz Hemo. And thank you so much to people who are offering to help out as well. We've been inundated with people who've heard about Tracy and Gary. They bought this pub 2 years ago to turn it into a home to retire in. And then when they realised just how much it meant to the community, and pubs are, they're dying out. 60% of Aussie pubs have gone over the last 20 years. They couldn't do it. So they've never run a pub in their life. They're at retirement age. So they've been running it 7 days a week. Bless her, Tracy, who's got more energy than the rest of us, found out within 2 weeks of actually moving into this not pub. Now we're going to keep it running as well, that she's got MS as well. So people have been really moved by this story. If you go onto our socials, you can have a look around. You can see all the work that's been done and just see they are just... They're the best of Australians, actually. They really are, Tracy and Gary, and you'll want to help them out in whatever way you can. So thank you very much for emails we've had over the weekend. Lisa, Christian, I'm a photographer and former country pub bartender over 30 years. Pleased to see you guys doing this for the Criterion, which is a beautiful pub. Christian, through Chocolate Scorpion Creations, I'd love to offer up to $500 worth of cushions featuring Queensland bush photography designed to reflect the classic Aussie pub atmosphere. I can also build them a website because I know they haven't got that as well. I want to help the pub keep going over the next 120 years. Lisa, as part of your business, you can help us live to 120 years. I mean, that is long-term planning. You know, people often ask you where you see yourself in 5 years. 120? Incredible, Lisa. Yes, on behalf of them. Eternal life. Christian, I had two co-workers tell me what you're doing with this reno. We have to reach out. We can help. I work at Collaroo. We specialise in shades, shade sales, umbrellas, whatever you need to keep the pub garden nice and shady for families and kids and the oldies as well. Sophia, let me know if we can help. We really do need your help, actually. Now, the big thing we really need in week two is for the grand reopening, we need live music. What is a pub without live entertainment and live music? Now, obviously, because, you know, we're a big show, we should be able to get a good musical act. Intern Pete, new on this show, worked for 12 years on Carl and Jackie O, the home of apparently all these big showbiz interviews. He said he's got the contacts book of everyone who's anyone in Australia. Who do we think we need to try and approach? Who do you think it is, Rio?
1: I would love to see Vanessa Amorosi. I saw her actually at a pub a couple of months ago, and she was
0: working there.
1: She was pulling pints. Pulls a great.
0: Did you want to meet Raffle? She's at Amorosi.
1: And then she jumps on stage.
0: Well, she's a double threat.
1: And her voice is still incredible, maybe better than it ever was.
0: That's a good shout. She would... You also got to think this is grand reopening.
1: Mm.
0: So we want to be able to advertise to get a big crowd in for 2 weeks' time when we do the big live show.
1: Yes, we need a big name. We need
0: none bigger than VA, right?
1: Exactly.
0: That's Amorosi. Patsy, who do you think it should be?
3: I reckon it should be Johnny Diesel. Why not? Bit of tip of my tongue. Fine, Shane. He knows how to rock a room.
0: This sounds like the kind of band you'd hear a covers band doing this.
1: Yes, yeah.
0: All right, so who should we try and get to play live at the grand reopening?
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8: Oh, that's

0: myself. Christian O'Connell's show. Right now we're renovating a fantastic pub in Australia, the Criterion, Hellerdon, Queensland. 2 weeks' time, renovation has to be over. We're doing the entire show. We're heading out there. We're going to be doing the reopening live on air. And we need to bring live entertainment. Who should it be? At the moment, the number one person that people are demanding is... What about me? If this is Eurovision, Shannon Knowles, your winner. Genuinely a runaway. There's more votes of Shannon Knowles than any other artist.
1: Of course.
0: All right, going through some of the texts here, some of the other ones. Bachelor Girl. Do Bachelor Girls scream country pub in Queensland? I'm not sure they do.
1: Not necessarily.
0: Someone's chucking a schnitzel at us for bringing them. They're not up there with Barnsley, Fonzie and buses and trains. Is tuna what it is? Whimsy, guys. It's whimsy.
1: It's a bit more. Yes, I know what you mean.
0: Yeah. All right, going through the text now. Christian, I want a job on bricklaying. Okay, look, we'll come back to that in a minute, mate.
2: come on.
0: Christian, what about Thirsty Merc?
1: Yes.
0: Good live band. Thirsty Merc is brilliant. Marcia Hines. Angry Anderson. Christian, what about the Rolling Stones?
1: That's
0: a get. That's gettable, guys. You know, it's 50-50 between the Stones and... What
1: about me? I think most Aussies would still rather see Knowlesy.
2: Yeah.
0: Christian, what about Troy Cassidaly?
1: Big in Queensland, old Troy Cassidaly.
0: Chris Mann says Paul Kelly would connect with locals. Okay, you, Chris. Christian, I saw John Stevens Friday night at the Forum. Still incredible. John Stevens would be great. He is still very, very good. True Blue.

0: Is it a... Christian, there's one person who perfectly captures the spirit of an Aussie pub. You've already said it. It's Shannon Knoll. That's Lisa joining the... What about me? Let's speak to intern Pete here, the man with the contact book. Yeah. I mean, you must have the numbers or the managers of virtually everyone I've just mentioned.
1: You literally had yelled out, and so I was looking at my phone as we go as well. It's so funny because do we mention Guy Sebastian as well? I had his number, but then he's also someone that's had, I save every single person's phone number, but he's had 8 different phone numbers over the last 14 years that I've known him as well. So I update them.
0: Is that to avoid you?
1: Well, I think
0: I mean, whenever I think Carl and Jackie O, I actually thought he was part of the show. Yes. Guy Sebastian was on like every third show, and a big guest comes in at 8. All right, Guy Sebastian.
1: Yeah, no, because he just changes his phone
0: number. He's got his own parking spot at the front of Kiss.
1: Pretty much. Yeah, I've got John Williams' number. We've got Marsha Hines' number. Angry Anderson's number's there.
0: Wow. It's actually genuinely is impressive. It's a hall of fame. You've got all the goats in there.
1: It's a bit name-dropping, but yeah, I keep everyone's phone numbers, even relevant ones and non-relevant ones, really, at the end of the day. But I think every single one of those names, I mean, Shannon Knoll, he'd just be amazing live, to be honest.
0: Here's what you need to do. You type out a text, you don't put anyone's name in it, and you cut and paste it and send it to all of those.
2: Dear artist.
0: Yeah, no. Dear legend. We've got egos. Okay. Tickle that eagle. Dear legend. Massive, massive gig. Brackets, cash.
1: Yep.
0: Brackets. Taxman won't know about it.
1: Taxman won't know.
0: Can plug tour dates, merch, etc. Call me if interested. No tie kickers, no time wasters. Legends only.
1: Yeah, perfect.
2: That's how you get deals done around this town.
0: You just wait for those offers to come pouring back in.
1: Oh, it's going
0: to
1: be so good.
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0: Christian O'Connell Show. Right now, then, we have important business to do. We've got to find a great musical act to play at the grand reopening of this pub that we've picked to do at the Ultimate Pub Reno. And we really are talking over $250,000 being ploughed into it in a under 3 week reno. I'm pausing as I'm saying that because it doesn't sound right to do a renovation in 3 weeks. Even 3 months would be too short for a pub reno. There have been people who have been working so hard. A lot of people have been giving up the time for free to do this in between other actual paying jobs as well. But it's already looking amazing. I've just seen the photos of the sign. Cyclone was the man who offered to do this. He's a local lad up there, listened to the show, and he's done it. It looks beautiful.
1: Looks awesome.
0: And it's not some garish, you know, sometimes when they gut somewhere and make it shiny and modern, it loses all the original charm. In fact, I call it, it's more a restoration is what we're talking about. Now, the number one person you want us to try and get hold of for the grand reopening to play live is genuinely Shannon Knoll. What about me? Imagine this. 2 weeks' time on a Friday. All the locals cranking up their Massey Ferguson and John Deere tractors.
1: Lighters in the air.
0: Yeah. Making their way slowly to the live show. Maybe set off like next Wednesday or something, crank up the tractors, combine harvesters, coming across the fields. You think I'm joking? Rio and I have been there. It's fields and fields and fields.
1: Oh, yeah, there's no roads.
0: And then Knowlesy.
1: What an image.
0: But then, he hasn't just got one song, guys. Come on. Drive your tractors. Come on, farmers.
1: This is why they're driving over.
0: Yeah. And then people are getting really annoyed behind them.
2: Can't get out of the way.
0: We're in the tour bus. We've got Knowlesy. Pull over, Farmer Bomber. I'm thinking, right, bang. Hey, he's got so many big hits.
1: Mm-hmm.
0: So, Shannon, this is presume we get him, okay? Manifestation Station. What about me? Bang. Hey, you got any more big songs? Yeah, I have actually, guys. Then he does a cover, picked by us.
1: Ooh.
0: Slim Dusty.
1: Slim Dusty, yeah.
0: Pub and No Name. Yeah. True Blue. Actually, ooh. No, we're in Queensland. You have to change the colours.
1: True Maroon.
0: Sound beautiful. Now, Pete, genuinely, yeah. Have you got any contacts, intern Pete now on this show, have you got any contacts you must do with Shannon Knoll?
3: Yeah, we've got contacts with Knowlesy. We've got him directly. We've got management, so I'm happy to, yep, there we go. That's the sound that it makes. Sorry, I wasn't ready for that.
0: Always be ready.
3: Yeah, I will. Yep, there we go again. Hey, I am more than happy to text Knowlesy directly.
0: Oh, he God, does. I hope he doesn't put you out. I mean, are you so happy to do your job?
1: Thanks, Pete.
3: Oh, yeah, no.
0: Oh,
3: of
0: God, I just want to take a knee right now and pray to the radio gods for dropping Pete in our laps. He's happy to do this, guys.
3: Oh, sorry, I know that didn't sound great, but
0: no, I'm sure you didn't use stuff like that when your old boss was yelling at you to get Guy back on. I'm happy you did that, Carl.
3: The good thing is Knowlesy does reply to me, which is great. So I haven't spoken to him for probably over 12 months or so. So he's a regular replier. So I think he'll be good for a reply at some
0: stage. All right, then why don't we punch up a powerful text and offer of the year to Shannon Knoll right now, and then you fire it off. And by the end of today's show, a deal is being done. Bigger than a peace deal right now that Trump's trying to do.
1: I've got a
0: yeah, go on. What's the opening? Get them with the opening line.
1: I'll get him in with a hook and a pun.
0: Go on.
1: Knowlesy, we need an act ASAP next Friday. What about you? Because he sung What About Me.
0: I like that a lot.
1: Brackets, ha-ha.
0: Yeah. That's clever, yeah. All right, Pete, you type in this?
3: No, I couldn't type fast enough. Just repeat it again quickly.
1: Need musical act for next Friday.
0: No. I just realised also, right before he signed his contract to join our show, Pete rang me and said, listen, I've just got one concern. I can't type. I went, no, we're not hiring an administrator. You know, like, what do you call
1: it? Stenographer.
0: Court stenographer. Don't worry about that. Now suddenly, when it actually is really important, we don't want Shannon O'Gennett going with this barely sort of, who's this, robocall?
3: Yeah, no, I know. The good thing is you can edit text messages after you send them now.
0: What about Pete? What about we? What is it? Who is this guy?
3: Oh, God.
0: All right, so read us back. What have you got so far?
3: Oh, hang on. I'm only going to need an act. Hang on, sorry. Knowlesy,
1: act. Musical act next Friday.
0: Nana's on the phone.
3: Sorry, Rio, can you text it to me? I'll copy and paste it. And
0: actually,
3: we'll
0: yeah. Okay, that's so far. What are we thinking then this should say then?
1: Need musical act next Friday, comma, what about you, brackets, ha-ha. So he knows.
0: Thousands of our listeners are saying you are the ultimate pub act.
1: Perfect. Yes.
3: That's really good. And I normally write XX on the bottom of text messages. I'll write 4Xs this time.
1: Oh, that is good.
0: Yeah. Suddenly he's back in the game. Oh, he pulled us back in. Well done. All right, let's send it off.
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0: 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We play them back when we think we hear what you hear. If we don't hear it. 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
0: Last week, Hall of Famers, Monkey Wrench, Foo Fighters. What do you do when all your enemies are French?
3: What do you do when all your enemies are French?
0: Then there's Ed Sheeran, Lamborghinis, and they're eating hummus.
4: Lamborghinis and they're eating hummus.
0: I'm a vampire, Imagine Dragons. All right, let's see what we got today. Casey Anderson, Christian, I've got a misheard for you in the honour of the mighty Socceroos. Brilliant. Hot off the press. Taylor Swift, Lavender Haze. Original line, I feel the lavender haze creeping up on me.
5: I feel the lavender haze creeping up on me.
0: Or is it, I feel 11 turkeys creeping up on me? I mean, they were relentless yesterday trying to get that goal. Oh, that is so good. Casey, yes.
2: Instant Hall of Famer.
0: She feels 11 turkeys creeping up on her. Casey, thank you very much. Marissa, Milky, Just the Way You Are, Do, Do, Do, and It Goes. Such wise words there. It's like Lennon McCartney is still making songs. Or is it Do, Do, Do, Amigos? I mean, yes. Yeah, I hear it. Tanya's got Justin Bieber, Speed Demon, original line, heat checking these chickens. That's the original line?
6: It's the original line.
0: He's got chooks, is he? Beeps.
7: Heat checking these chickens.
0: Or is it eat chickens, keep tricking these chickens? It's like a tongue twister. Say 10 times. Eat chickens, keep tricking these chickens.
7: Heat checking.
0: All right, so he's eating the chickens, and I guess he's tricking them. He's not going to eat them, but joke's on you, Chooks, because Bieber loves to eat a chook.
7: He's chicken
0: his
7: chickens.
0: Yeah, Tanya, yes. Yes. Dennis has got AC/DC. You shook me all night long. My mind was aching, and we were making it. Well, look, AC/DC are not getting any younger. And like a lot of old guys, they get into baking.
6: Oh.
0: Yes. My mind was aching and we were baking it with you.
3: My mind was aching and we were baking with you.
0: It's great Aussie Bake Off. My mind was aching and we were baking it with you.
3: My mind was aching and we were baking with you.
0: Yeah, that is a brilliant one.
2: Instant Hall of Famer.
0: Dennis, well done. And look, not all of them can be Hall of Famers. I don't know if I'm mishearing or not hearing something, but I'm not sure about this one. Might be one of our biggest misses of the year. What do you guys reckon? Cassandra, Scorpions, Winds of Change, Down to Gorky Park.
8: Down to Gorky Park.
0: Or is it Down to Donkey Kong? I really wanted it to name check Donkey Kong, but it's not here.
8: Down to Gorky Park.
0: It remains Gorky Park.
6: Very much so.
0: It's nothing but Gorky Park.
8: Down to Gorky Park.
0: Now, I do hear donkey. I'm happy to agree with Donkey Park. They're going down to see the donkeys, maybe feed them.
8: Down to Gorky Park.
0: But it's not as advertised.

0: guys. Morgan is 12. Thank you very much, Morgan. Brackets 12. Queen, another one bites the dust. Hey, I'm getting to you. Or is it, this is a 12-year-old, hey, I'm going to get to poo. Freddie's been holding it in for a while, you know? Hey, I'm going
1: to get to poo. Yes! Yeah. Oh, that's great.
0: That is very good. Morgan, you've really made us laugh. Rio, actually, you got an applause break from Rio.
2: Brilliant.
0: Morgan is 12, since this one. Hey, I'm going to get to poo. Well, you might just be the youngest listener in the Hall of Fame, Morgan. Come on in.
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0: Great work. Thank you very much, everyone, for those. Keep them coming whenever you mishear them, as always. My inbox is wide open for you guys. 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

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Welcome to our goal-a-thon. 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They are top-of-the-range coffee machines, thanks to Harvey Norman.

0: baby.
1: 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So every goal scored in a Socceroos game, you get a prize. Two goals, two coffee machines. All right, get ready to try and claim yours and win, because you will need it for this weekend's game against the Americans at 5 a.m. All right, so this Barista Pro coffee machine's got so many settings. You know, some people, they want to just take it easy with the coffee. But when you, why would you want a brand new top of the range coffee machine? Is you're feeling slow. This song really needs a coffee to wake it up. But what is the song? Low on caffeine, low on energy. What is this song?
2: That's hot.
1: Good. Think you know what it is? Call me, 13 55 22. But this one's had too much. Way too much caffeine. This one's got too much caffeine in them. What song is this? Ease up, ease up. Not enough caffeine. 13 55 22. Get either of these two songs, win a coffee machine right now, the Barista Pro, the Breville Barista Pro. This one's had too much coffee. You've met someone like this about 2 p.m, about their fifth one. What? What do you need me to do? All right, call in now. Lines are open for your guesses.
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0: 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Hashtag winner. All right, so you got two to give away. Just got to guess one of these two songs. This one needs a coffee. Pick it up, guys. Come on. They need that Barista Pro. Get yourself in a Harvey Norman, guys. This one's had too much coffee. All right, let's take some guesses. Kathy, good morning. Welcome to the show.
1: Good morning, Christian.
0: You don't need a coffee. You've got great energy right now. Happy Monday.
1: Thank you. Thank you.
0: Now, what do you think they are, mate? What do you think? What are you hearing?
1: I don't know if one of them Somebody Told Me by The Killers, is it? At all? No. I'm not very good with music, but I'd like a coffee machine for my daughter, and then I'd make her get up at 5 a.m. on Saturday. to make
0: Now, how old is your daughter, Kathy?
1: My daughter is 29, so she's not young, no. But she can still get up and make it.
0: Now, do you want to have another guess?
1: I'm not very good with music.
0: This song is an Aussie anthem, and it's about this big, it's not in the north, is it, this country?
2: I wouldn't say that.
0: No, what's the opposite?
1: Great Southern Land.
0: Sorry, what did you just say?
1: Great Southern Land.
0: We have a winner! Well done, you've won the Barista Pro. You genius, you hustler. You said you didn't know about music. You knew loads about music. Well done. Well done, Kathy. Winner, winner. She knew about music. Yeah. Played me like a fool.
1: There you go.
0: Yeah, Kathy, oh, wow. Well done. There you go. Well done. Great Southern Land. Now they've had a Barista Pro in them. Oh, it's that better, guys. All right, Kathy, now you can wake your daughter up, 5 a.m. Saturday morning.
1: Definitely. Thank you.
0: Pleasure. Pleasure. And now let's go to Brandy now. Good morning, Brandy.
3: Morning.
0: All right, Brandy, welcome to the show. This song. Too much coffee. Take a couple of settings down. All right, what do you think it is?
3: Well, it sounds like it's had as much coffee as I have this morning. Party in the USA by Miley Cyrus.
0: Yes. But it won't be no party this weekend in the USA. It'll be commiseration. It'll be party for the Socceroos. You are a winner. Woo! Well done, Brandy.
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0: Christian O'Connell's show. Christian, hearing Rio's song for the Goldathon, I've got a misheard lyric from it.
1: Hmm.
0: Did he sing the words treat? Because I'm hearing the word shit.
1: Okay.
0: Hey, listen.
1: Excuse me.
0: Don't be upsetting Harvey Norman. Mr. Norman is going to get in the office this morning, and I don't want him cracking one about the stainless steel, that beautiful Barista Pro.
1: It is beautiful. I promise you that's not
0: we need
1: the
0: to go to VAR.
1: I use.
0: We need to go to the musical VAR for the replay.
1: I don't even say treat. That's not one of the lyrics.
0: So what you should do is a delicious treat.
1: But it is a treat.
0: Barista Pro, come on. Revel up your life. That's what the Spice Girls wanted to say.
1: They couldn't.
0: Today is World Boredom Day. We're looking for your bored bands. Great prize. Double pass to Simple Minds. Who is Simply Minds? Cover band? I'm here to see Simple Minds, but I'm seeing Simply Minds. Sounds like a time waster for later on this week. Change a letter, ruin a band name. Simply Minds. ACDL. Who? Simple Minds. One of the greatest bands from the 80s, with special guest Gary Newman, also brilliant in the 80s, touring Australia next year, February 2027. Pre-sale this week, 18th of June. 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What do we think are in the top five most boring activities for Australians in 2026? Why is it Australians? Isn't the same all over the world? Oh, if you go to Australia, they get bored real easy.
1: Queuing up.
0: No, apparently not in the top five. Apparently you love a queue. I don't think so.
2: What about ironing?
0: No.
2: Oh.
1: Being on hold.
0: Number one.
1: Oh!
2: Yeah.
0: That's the worst one. Yeah. That is the worst. Mm. Number five. Not according to my wife, listening to someone explain their dream.
2: Oh.
0: Four, being stuck in traffic.
1: Mm-hmm.
0: Three, putting the washing away. I'd have that as a,
1: yes,
0: I'd have
1: agree,
0: that as a close
1: agree.
0: Number two. Two's Zoom meetings.
3: Teams. Why don't we jump on a Teams? Can you do two?
0: Oh, let me into the waiting room. Excitement. All right, so we're looking for your boring bands. Hell, Linkin Park, pretty, not a boring band, but Linkin Car Park. Oh, are you leaving? Can I have that spot? Are you leaving? Are you barking at?
1: Silver.
0: Linkin Car Park. Silverchair, good band.
1: I love them.
0: Not recently.
1: I know.
0: No, they were just boring on about assembling a chair. Nice one they got from IKEA, assembling a chair. Boring. Smashing Pumpkins. No, not when they're mashing pumpkin.
1: I guess that's boring. Silver Plus.
0: Boring. Green Bin Day. All right, Billy Joel. No, it's Green Bin Day today, neighbour.
1: Gold.
0: Bin Jovi.
1: You get one bin one.
0: Oh, come on, I want as many. The name's on the door. You can have as many bin ones as you want. Barista Pro. No Barista Pro for you. Motley Crue at the post office. Someone is renewing their passport. You've got to be kidding me.
1: Gold Plus.
0: Ed Sheeran, the cat's bum hair. That's pretty boring.
1: That's
0: no, because it gets claggy. It's not. It's boring.
1: You're bored.
0: So excitement, is it? What do you do on the weekend? That was my Sunday
1: how
0: yesterday,
1: long's it take?
0: Trimming it. Got a long-haired cat during the Socceroos game at halftime.
1: That's a horrible image to end the show on.
0: Red hot. What is chilly? Has someone left their window open around here? It's a draft in here. Red hot is chilly, isn't it?
1: Oh, what on earth? That's not boring.
0: I am so bored. Come on, that's boring. I bored or what? Red hot chili. It is chili. It's me. Is there a window open around here? Motley Crue at the post office. Just remember me on that one. Yeah, thank you, mate. All right, what have you got?
1: Monotones and I.
0: Gold, very good.
1: Geez, ABBA are looking a bit flat today.
0: Yeah?
1: They're drabber.
0: Drabber. We were never going to reunite live. I see the holograms. Gold.
1: Guns N' Roses, they've got to do their taxes now. The lead singer's Taxel Rose.
0: Oh, yeah, nicely done. Another gold.
1: And this band's doing a boring old presentation at work. They're the PowerPointer Sisters.
0: Oh, genius. God bless for that one. All right, what have you got then? Make a band boring. Text me 0475 031043.
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0: Okay, but shiny. Shiny and stainless.
1: True.
0: Still. All right, producer Caitlin can see them on her terminal. Again, so boring.
2: Terminal?
0: So boring.
2: Terminal. I've never heard you say that word in my life.
0: Listen to old square Christian.
3: So I don't, my terminal's playing up, you know.
0: All right, producer Caitlin, are you ready? So you're going to read them out today.
4: All righty, I'm ready.
0: Well done, mate. You're ready for this.
4: Okay, I've got a load.
0: Super sub coming in off the bench, coming in hot. Rio, you'll have to... I know it's quite hard to hear that voice sometimes, but just do your best, mate.
2: I'll try my best.
0: All right, producer Caitlin, off you go.
4: All right, kicking off strong, we've got Accounting Crows.
2: Silver.
4: What about Stale Braithwaite?
2: That's gold.
4: This one I love the most, boring of all the colours.
2: Normally Christian just reads them out.
0: Yeah, that way we can get more than one. This we're going to do about 3 minutes.
4: I thought you wanted a bit of colour in this one. Get it?
2: They're
0: already rainbow and coloured already.
4: All right, here we go.
0: Pace.
4: Beige against the machine.
2: Silver plus.
4: All right, what about cold fizzle?
2: Gold.
0: That's good.
4: Good one, Marcus. Dishes and sink by Tim.
2: Bronze.
0: For the delivery or?
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4: This one is not a personal one, but listening to my wolf mother-in-law.
2: Gold.
4: Good one, Greg. All right, Zoom meeting loaf.
2: Bronze.
0: What?
4: Like Zoom meetings, they're boring. Yeah. Meatloaf, meeting loaf.
2: Bronze.
4: Kim Mild.
0: Yeah, that's good. That's a great gold.
4: Lady
0: and that's
4: Bud
0: probably our winner today, isn't it?
4: Lady Kim Mild.
0: Winner, well done. No, that's enough now. Oh. Red card.
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18: With World Cup fever around us at the moment, there's been a lot of stories popping up about the round ball game. And one that popped up in my algorithm, it's the story, and it's a fairly old story. It goes back to 2009, but it's a bunch of Liverpool fans convinced a Man United fan to drive 9 hours to have a relationship with a woman he'd fallen in love with online. And it's so devious. So these two fan groups, they're over in Cancun, Mexico, having a good old time.
19: Well, the World Cup is.
18: No, this is years ago, just unrelated. So the Man United fan's there with his mates and the Liverpool fans are there. Obviously, the banter, as you know, with soccer has got a bit too much. And it's ended up with the Liverpool fans throwing the Man United fan into the pool, which is usually, you know, the end of all things, I find. Great wars would be settled if you just threw someone in the pool, or would it just be started through that? Anyway, you would imagine that this particular revenge would be finished there. But what had happened was the Liverpool fans thought, no, we're gonna take this further. So they concocted a relationship for this guy.
19: They catfished him.
18: They set up a girl called Emma, a Scottish girl. They had a nice picture of her, and they catfished this poor guy for 5 or 6 months. And the relationship got more and more intense, as you can imagine, with flirty texts. And eventually, Emma convinced the Man United fan to drive from his house to Aberdeen in Scotland, which is 9 hours. So he gets there after 9 hours of driving, and there's a farmhouse which they've set up, and he's come in there, and then the lady's texted Emma and said, "Sorry, I'm sorry, hon, I'm late at work. I'll be another 3 hours." So he waits there for 3 hours, and then these two Liverpool fans ring up.
19: Wow, remember us?
18: That's exactly, with a bunch of expletives.
19: Wow, that's a slow burn.
18: The guy went to say, that's what made it worse. Not only had I driven for 9 hours, but I had to wait for another 3.5 hours for her to finish work. And then those two bozos got on the line.
19: Wow. That's a sting and a half.
18: Just for the round ball game.
19: Just for someone throwing you in a pool.
18: It just says what men will do to get one.
19: Well, who are the Socceroos? Who are these young men that have made us so proud? The current crop are extraordinary young men. Let's talk about them.
18: Jonesy Demander driving you home with Jam Nation.

0: Jonesy the Matter across Australia, driving you home.
1: We're talking about the Socceroos, and of course we were always going to be invested in our team at the World Cup. And yet the 2-0 win against Turkey, that unexpected win has just fired everyone up. And as we said earlier, there's America who we're playing next going, what chance do you have? Well, we'll show you, says me from here. I'll show you through that team.
0: You know, you and I are both pretty much big bandwagon
1: jumpers. Of course we are.
0: But
1: we jump on and off when it suits
0: us. But really, that's the Australian way.
1: Well, what's extraordinary is about the changing face of the Australian Socceroos. And I've loved how they have embraced their multiculturalism. So they have released a message celebrating Australian multiculturalism ahead of the FIFA World Cup campaign. Here they are all saying where they're from.
2: I was born in Kakuma refugee camp in Kenya. My parents are South Sudanese.
3: I was born in Brisbane, Australia.
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5: I was born in Canberra, Australia.
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8: I was born in Sydney, Australia.
9: I was born in Newcastle, New South Wales.
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11: I fled my birthplace, Knin, Croatia, as an 18-month-old baby. I lived as a refugee in Serbia until we moved at the age of 6 to Sydney.
12: No matter where you come from, football is for everyone.
13: The Socceroos aren't just a team. We are a reflection of modern Australia.
14: Our diversity is our strength.
1: Oh, yeah. It gives me goosebumps.
0: Right on.
1: And did you see Nestori Irinkunda? He was absolutely incredible. His parents are Burundi refugees. He was the youngest ever goal scorer that Australia has had in the World Cup. And here he was interviewed after that moment.
15: Born in a Tanzanian refugee camp, you've come to Australia, the youngest ever World Cup goal scorer for Australia. How does that feel, mate?
16: No, it feels amazing. It feels amazing. You know, you got to thank the staff. You got to thank the nation. You know, they all have the belief in me to do so well. And, you know, I felt like today getting that goal, you know, it was amazing. Yeah, it's just a great feeling, yeah.
0: Nestori Irinkunda.
1: Beautiful name,
0: isn't it?
1: It's
0: very satisfying to say.
1: So just to recap, here is the squad. 18 players with direct immigrant or refugee heritages, over 15 different ethnic backgrounds represented, 4 players born in or raised in refugee camps, 3 players born outside Australia. So I saw this amazing thing that was written. If you're voting for One Nation, you're not allowed to cheer on the Socceroos. Practice what you preach, because under those policies, half of that team would have been deported. So that's food for thought.
0: Rod Stewart, he's been caught up in World Cup fever, hasn't he?
1: Oh, he's
0: chucking a sickie.
1: Caught up in a way he wasn't expecting. We'll talk about that next.
0: Jonesy and Amanda driving you home with Jam Nation.
17: If you've got a bill and a story.
18: I can't believe you're calling me.
17: Christian O'Connell wants to hear it.
19: My husband had a work accident.
20: I'm a single mum.
19: And then I broke my hip.
21: Many that are overdue.
17: Real bills.
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0: Jonesy and Amanda driving you home. Rod Stewart's in a bit of bother. He's facing a bit of a backlash. He's celebrating at the World Cup, but he cancelled a concert.
1: Well, here's what's happened. His beloved Scottish team, and I think they won their opening match.
0: They did. They beat Haiti.
1: Well, he flew to Boston to watch a game.
0: Mm-hmm.
1: He was in a private plane with his sons. He says,
0: "Isn't
1: this wonderful?"
0: That's the Stewart family jet.
1: Yeah, this is a wonderful thing to be doing. The problem was,
0: he took his boys with him.
1: The night before, he called off a concert in San Diego an hour before he was scheduled to take to the stage. He said he'd been diagnosed with an acute upper respiratory infection, resulted in laryngitis. How you tell that with Rod Stewart, I don't know. But people were outraged, saying, one woman said, "My three sons took my 82-year-old mother out of her nursing facility and drove to San Diego last night. Thanks for crushing an 82-year-old and three young men who wanted to share that moment with her." The problem was
0: his three sons, two sons went with him in the plane.
1: I know, but he gave only an hour's notice and people had arranged, you know, all the kinds of things.
0: I know, you can't.
1: And he then put himself on social media. He has said that he was feeling better after he'd had some treatment, but his voice still wasn't right. Once again, how can you tell?
0: How do you know?
1: Busted, hey?
0: Yep, the tribal drum would be for this, I reckon.
1: What are you going to call it?
0: I'm just thinking of something. Caught chucking a sickie.
1: Caught chucking a sickie. I was only joking, my dear. Is that him with laryngitis or without? I can't tell.
0: That's before the Soothers tour.
1: Caught chucking a sickie. What have you got for
0: There's
1: us?
0: Some great tales out there. Jonesy and Amanda driving you home with Jam Nation.

0: Hello there, it's Jonesy Demander driving you home. Rod Stewart, he loves singing and he loves his soccer.
1: But when those two things clash, what are you going to choose? So his beloved Scottish soccer team were playing in the World Cup.
0: Yep.
1: The night before, 1 hour before he was due to go on stage in San Diego and perform, he said he had laryngitis and couldn't do it. Mm. And then the next day, there he is on his private jet with his kids off to cheer, probably presumably at the top of his voice, cheer on his team. That's the problem with social media.
0: Yep.
1: He put that up and people are going, oh, so that's why you cancelled with an hour's notice yesterday.
0: You got to keep your pie hole shut.
1: Keep your pie
0: that's
1: hole shut.
0: That's what you got to do. The tribal drummer's beating court, chucking a sickie. I was only joking. Yeah.
1: Sure,
0: take your
1: Rod.
0: Story walking, pal.
1: Sure.
0: Emma has joined us.
1: Hello, Emma. Who chucked the sickie?
2: Hello, it was me.
1: Yeah, what happened?
2: I won a trip to the snow, and so I went. And then, again, I decided to post it all over social media, and someone dobbed on me to the boss. And then the boss set me down when I got home and said, as a senior member of the station, you know, you can't be doing that. And I basically just said, well, it's personal leave, no regrets. The snow was epic.
1: And did you keep your job?
2: Yes, of course.
1: Wow.
2: I did, yeah.
1: Wow.
0: Emma, were you, how That's are you ballsy. Having it all?
1: That's ballsy.
0: Look at you.
1: And did you? And so you must have known by putting on your socials you'd be dobbed in somehow.
2: Oh.
1: Or you just
2: yeah,
1: didn't think.
2: You do when you don't. Like, you don't expect that to happen, but, you know, there's always one.
1: Yeah,
0: Emma.
1: Going back to work with your sunglass mask.
0: If you buy your sunglass, raccoon
1: I've been
0: face.
1: At home. I've just
0: but
1: been at
0: if
1: home.
0: If you post it on social media, I don't understand. You know, you've got to keep, if you've got to do this stuff, you've got to keep, be discreet.
1: You've got to be discreet. At least you kept your job, Emma. Well done.
0: But you've just, and what are you going to do about it? Sack me. Emma, thank you. Brad has joined us.
1: Hi, Brad. What was the sickie?
3: Well, I was working with a landscaper. We had a really big job on, and there was a new guy. So on the Friday, we decided Saturday we're going to do all the heavy lifting. Saturday comes, the new guy doesn't turn up. He has a sickie. So it was too much for us, so... After about 2 hours, we decided to go to the pub. When we get to the pub, the new guy's at the pub with his new girlfriend.
1: Oh. How did he feel when he saw you walk in?
3: Well, he wasn't too good because the boss wasn't happy at all. And he tried to make an excuse and say that he felt better after a couple of hours and got out of bed.
1: Yeah. Did he keep his job, Barry?
3: No, he didn't. No,
0: oh, there you
3: didn't.
0: Go.
3: The boss got rid of him.
1: Yeah, I hope you kept the girl.
0: Old school.
1: Hope you came away with something.
0: Port chucking a sickie. Jonesy Demander driving you home with Jam Nation.
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0: Hello there, it's Jonesy Demanda driving you home. Rod Stewart, he was supposed to be performing. He's gone along there. And I guess for his job, you know, I guess you get bored of it. He's been doing it for a long time.
1: But it's
0: not like he's
1: survival.
0: Working at Mr. Yawn selling mattresses.
1: He has survived because of a certain attitude of consistency. If your audience has booked a ticket to see you, he's usually there.
0: It's a bit rich cancelling an hour before the show
1: because he had laryngitis, and the next day posting pictures of himself in his private jet with his sons crossing the country to watch Scotland play in the World Cup.
0: He said,
1: I had some treatment and my voice felt a little bit better. Not good enough to sing, but a little bit better.
0: Rod has been caught chucking a sickie. And the tribal drummer's beating for this. Yeah, good on you, mate. Brenda has joined us.
1: Hello, Brenda. Was this your sickie we're talking about?
2: No, it's my ex-husband. So he decided to go on a holiday to England. And while he was over there, he thought, oh, I'll just put in a claim for a few sick days while I'm there. And then on those particular days, he went to Wimbledon, right on the net line.
1: Oh.
2: And the camera panned.
1: Oh.
2: And there he was. And his boss saw it.
1: Oh. You know, I listen to you laughing maniacally. Right on the net line at Wimbledon.
0: Yeah,
1: you know, could you be more inconspicuous?
0: Didn't your husband Harley many moons ago take a sickie, went to the cricket?
1: He was working for TVNZ in New Zealand and he went with another colleague and they chucked a sickie. They went to watch the cricket and his friend was sitting with a woman who wasn't his wife.
0: Right.
1: And
0: she was wearing a bikini top?
1: Yeah, something dreadful was going on and the ball came towards them.
0: Right.
1: And they heard that someone said, I think you've been seen in some footage. So Harley was horrified that this other guy had to get home and make sure his wife didn't watch the news because there's big catches and all that in front of them. Harley was in trouble because he'd skipped work the other guy for even more terrible reasons than that.
0: Yeah,
1: it can happen.
0: And you know, and cameramen, if I know anything about them, they don't like zooming in on bikini-clad women at the cricket.
1: And men who look guilty.
0: That is the kiss of death if you go to a sporting event. Keep away from bikini girls. Thank you, Brenda. Debbie has joined us.
1: Hi, Debbie. What happened?
3: Well, this was a long time ago when I was 19 and I lived at Coogee and my two flatmates and I all worked at the same nursing home. So we all wanted a day off. So we rang in and said we were in a car accident and no social media, no mobile phones. Thought we were safe or didn't know we were going to be safe. And then my mum turned up. She'd rang the nursing home to talk to me and they told her I was in a car accident.
1: No.
3: And so, yes. And so I was only about 18 and she turned up with my brother. Oh, I thought, I didn't know which one was going to kill me first.
1: Oh, no.
0: So you can't say car accident.
1: No.
0: Thank you, Debbie.
3: Kill me first.
1: Oh, no.
0: So you can't say car accident.
1: No.

0: to you by people who hate ad breaks.
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8: Maybe you should lay off the moonshine.
9: Jonesy's always knocking Amanda.
10: It's so easy.
9: Amanda always knocking Jonesy.
10: I'm done.
11: Stick it in the guts, Barry.
12: So, Brendan, I want to ask you this question.
13: Yes, ma'am.
12: Were you celebrating big over the weekend?
13: Socceroos, of course.
12: No, I'm talking about that the world has its first trillionaire. And it may surprise you to hear, it's not Mr. Kafoops from down the shop.
13: He was due.
12: He was due to be the world's first trillionaire, Mr. Kafoops. No, it is Elon Musk. He is now a trillionaire.
13: What does that matter? How much?
12: Actually, Ryan, can you read out to me what a trillionaire is?
14: Yeah, so a trillion is 1,000 billion.
12: So this is, let's put this in some sort of perspective. How about this? So he is now a trillionaire. Mm. 1.1 trillion he has because his space company, SpaceX, had a Wall Street debut that's pushed his stocks through the roof. So Jeff Bezos, who I thought was neck and neck with him, is $848 billion poorer. Poorer. It's a funny word to use.
13: $848 billion poorer.
12: Poorer than Elon Musk.
13: So how much does Bezos have there?
12: So he's got $251 billion, and that is $848 billion poorer, I think.
13: Wow. Oh, Jeff.
12: What about this, though?
13: We should have a fundraiser for
12: him. We have to have a telethon for Jeff Bezos. Let's buy more Amazon.
13: Kathy's on the line from Perth. Hi, Kathy. How much do you want to give to Jeff?
12: If you...
13: $20, okay.
12: Empty your piggy bank. That's nice,
13: Mandrel,
12: Sebastian.
13: Do 20 push-ups with me on her back.
12: How about this? If you have $1, you are closer in wealth to Jeff Bezos than he is to Elon Musk.
13: So have we got $1?
12: You are closer in wealth to Jeff Bezos than he is to Elon Musk.
13: You know, if you were out for dinner with Elon, you just expect that he'd pick
12: I'll have a dozen oysters.
13: Could I have the Kilpatrick?
12: And a $30 bottle of wine.
13: Because Elon's not going to be sitting there... going over the bill saying, now I have the garlic bread.
12: According to his girlfriend, Xenophobe or whatever her name was, remember she said he was notoriously tight and wouldn't buy her a new bed when her bed broke.
13: That's right. She said, dude, get a mattress.
12: Get a new mattress.
13: Go down to Captain Snooze. What was his girlfriend's name? She was dressed up in alfoil.
12: Exxon or something. Or that.
13: Am I right?
12: What was her name?
13: What was her name? Xanthi?
14: She was a singer, wasn't she?
12: Yeah.
14: Oh, Grimes.
12: Grimes.
13: Grimes. And she was dressed up and she was wearing alfoil out there in the desert.
12: He's had about 18 baby mamas since then.
13: Yeah, right.
12: So, you know, it's not cheap being him.
13: No, it's not.
12: What would you do if you were that rich? And many people say, I would solve world hunger. Well, this came up for him. He actually asked the question of the United Nations a number of years ago.
15: I know you're not going to believe this, but once upon a time, Elon Musk actually offered to end world hunger. Like, he asked online how much the UN thought it would cost to end world hunger. And I think he thought it was going to be some form of mic drop. And then the UN actually did an itemized, summarized breakdown and determined it would be around $6.6 billion to stop immediate famine in the world. So not permanently ending world hunger, but at least temporarily. And it would have solved a lot of the hunger crisis in the world. And then Elon never really responded. And that was when he had like $50 billion. So I get like 6.6 out of 50, you know. It's a lot of your billions. But now he has a trillion. which is 1,000 billions, which is 1,000 millions.
13: So he is.
12: Say that bit again.
15: But now he has 1 trillion, mm-hmm. which is 1,000 billions, which is 1,000 millions.
12: That just hurts
13: my head. So Elon is the guy that's dividing up over the garlic bread.
12: Yes. I didn't have that sparkling water.
13: Amanda ordered the souffle. I'm not paying for that and I can't wait.
12: I didn't have a dessert.
13: The Download is coming up with Emma Gillespie. We're talking about Tyra Banks. Also, Instagram is here. $2,000 could be yours.
12: Wow.
13: Hell.
12: You're closer to Jeff Bezos than you know.
13: That's naval lint for Elon. Jonesy and Amanda driving you home.

0: It's Jonesy and Amanda driving you home. From the Daily Oz, she's a big deal. She's Emma Gillespie.
1: Hi.
2: Hi, bit of a curveball to talk about today. Do you remember we chatted a few months ago about this new documentary about America's Next Top Model? It exposed all these allegations of misconduct, a kind of failure of a duty of care towards a lot of the contestants. And many of those allegations centered around Tyra Banks, the supermodel and creator of America's Next Top Model. She participated in the doco itself, but she is now suing Netflix for defamation over the docuseries. She's also suing the directors, the production company. And basically, her lawsuit argues that Netflix came to her about participating in the doco. She agreed to do it in good faith. She sat down for what was a 3.5-hour interview, but apparently we only got a grand total of 16 minutes of that interview, which of course is always the case with these kinds of productions. But Tyra Banks is suing because she says that her words have been taken and twisted out of context, that they've been cherry-picked and resembled to tell a story that, in her words, is a complete fabrication.
1: Is there a giant irony in this? Is because they're obviously the complaints that contestants on those reality shows make.
2: Exactly. And a big part of the story arc of this documentary series was all about how these contestants feel 10, 20 years down the track about how they were portrayed and how their edits were manipulated. But there are two really serious allegations at the center of this lawsuit. One of them revolves around this implication, or the alleged implication, that Tyra Banks knowingly allowed a contestant to be sexually assaulted and then exploited her trauma for ratings. This relates to Shandi Sullivan. She was on season 2, a really horrible incident that was framed as a cheating incident, but basically there was lots of alcohol involved. She was really young. Things got weird. And now Shandi, in hindsight, says that she looks back and considers that she was assaulted. But in the docuseries, Tyra Banks is asked about this. There's this kind of pause after she's asked the question, and it seems like she doesn't remember that the assault happens. She also says, you know, she can't speak about it because it's a production issue. She said, that's not my territory. But this lawsuit is saying Tyra Banks immediately told the crew, I do remember that story, and she speaks more about the sexual assault. So apparently that was misrepresented in the edit that we saw with this docuseries. And there's a second major thread in the lawsuit involving Miss J. Alexander, who was the beloved runway coach, one of the judges, a fixture of Top Model for years and years. Now, Miss J had a stroke in 2022, and in this series, Miss J suggests on camera that Tyra never visited him in hospital, has barely reached out, has kind of ditched him. But this lawsuit says that Tyra has been living in Australia for many years, since before this stroke, that she tried repeatedly to contact Miss J. Alexander, and that they were still exchanging messages as recently as Christmas. So her lawyers are arguing, you know, she was never given the chance to share any of this because the producers didn't tell her what Miss J. had alleged. A bit of he said, she said. But this bigger picture is, you know, this idea that Tyra Banks' reputation has been really damaged by this show. And I'd say it probably has been. You know, a lot of the contestants came out and said some pretty intense stuff and described her as a bit of a bully. There's a lot of former colleagues of hers who have been divided. So, you know, whether or not there are legs to this case, it kind of remains to be seen. But as you said, Amanda, she's sort of putting forward this argument that many of the young women who have come before her on this show have said too, that, you know, they don't like being edited.
1: Mm-hmm. They can't control the narrative.
0: That's exactly it. And if anything, defamation cases, they always end so well, don't they?
2: They end well for everyone, and it's very cheap and fun, and no one loses any money, and everyone has a great time.
1: Everyone lives happily ever after.
0: Thank you, Em.
2: Exactly. Thanks.
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0: Hello there, it's Jonesy Demander driving you home. I know it's Monday, but I think we best get down to the Jonesy Demander Arms because it's been a hell of a week for the pub test.
1: The pub test.
2: Pub test.
1: Does not pass the pub test.
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3: Pub test.
1: Does it pass the pub test?
3: Pub test.
2: Yeah, the pub test.
1: Doesn't pass the sniff test. Stop it. It's not helpful.
0: When I came into the Fun Factory today, there was heated debate about this. Living forever in good health, is it something you would want?
4: Yes, when we say forever, I guess it means extending your life by a couple of decades. Controversial longevity scientist David Sinclair believes he's found the fountain of youth. The Harvard Medical School genetics professor has his eyes on a $101 million prize. That's a reward being offered by XPRIZE Foundation, sponsored by the likes of Elon Musk, etc.
0: Mm-hmm.
4: There is his name again.
0: Well, he's got all that money.
4: For the first researcher to demonstrate a 10-year reduction in physical age after a treatment lasting less than 1 year. And he says, I'm not saying exactly what it is just yet, but I think I'm onto it. When I first joined Beyond 2000, a mazillion years ago, I was in the States and I was filming a story on a man who was into cryogenic storage for humans. And it seemed such science fiction. And he said at the time, what we will do eventually is we will have clones of ourselves with no higher intelligence. We'll just harvest them for organs. And I thought, oh, that's horrendous. I read a story this week that that's what's being mooted. Brainless clones for organ transplants, a California startup's controversial project. This is artificial biological bodies engineered in laboratories, devoid of consciousness, designed for organ production.
0: Sure.
4: For pharmaceutical testing and for transplants, they say this is less controversial than testing on animals. It's a solution to our chronic shortage of transplant organs. It sparked, however, outrage and has pushed the company officially at the moment to take a step back because of the heated controversy.
0: Well, but certainly some contestants for Love Island.
4: But if you... how big's the moon? But would you like to live 20 years longer, if you could be in good health? Does everyone want to live to be 110?
0: I'm a big fan of Highlander, the Highlander franchise. There can be only
4: one.
0: I am Connor McLeod from the Clan McLeod.
4: He was always 30,
0: I was born
4: he?
0: In 1518.
4: Will you answer the question?
0: I was getting into Highlander. I've really got to watch that movie again.
4: He was kind of always 30, wasn't he?
0: Yeah, he was primo age. I reckon he was probably 42. 42 is primo age, I reckon.
4: But at some point, even if I was in good health, I think I've had a good go. Let someone else have a go. Because if you stay on, no one's going to, the world can't live like that. And so people won't have babies. You're hogging. What a big ego you have that you want to stay longer and longer.
0: You've had enough ball. Let someone else have it
4: too. Let someone have a ball. And part of the human condition and your acceptance of life and its fortunes is that you have a parabola in your life, and then other people then have a go, and you leave the story, your children's lives, and all of that before it's finished. That's the grace of our human condition is you leave before the story.
0: I'd like
4: ends.
0: To live another 10 years on my life just to work out what parabola is. That's good, isn't it?
4: All right, this is how we're going to phrase this.
0: How are we going to phrase it?
4: Living forever-ish in good health. Do you want that? Does it pass the pub test?
0: It's Jonesy Demander driving you home for Jam Nation.
1: I want to fuck.

0: 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Hello, it's Jonesy and Amanda driving you home.
1: Free money.
2: Fast money.
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4: Any money. Jonesy and Amanda's.
0: You have 10 questions. You've got 60 seconds on the clock. You can pass if you don't know an answer. We'll come back to that question if time permits. If you get all the questions right, you win $1,000.
5: You can make it $2,000. You can double your money, but it is double or nothing when you answer a bonus question.
0: Even Elon Musk would have a crack at this, I reckon, because it's not about the money. It's about proving your stones.
5: It's easy for you to say that when you're desperate for $1,000.
0: Jason's in Dingley.
5: Hello, Jason.
6: Hello, guys. How are we?
5: Very well, thank you.
0: Are you desperate for money?
6: I am.
0: Or are you here for glory?
6: Can we have both?
0: Yeah, of course you can.
5: Of course you can.
0: You get a money and glory.
5: Of course you can. You may walk away just with one. But we've got 10 questions here. We've got 60 seconds. Say pass if you're not sure, Jason. We might come back, okay?
6: Sure.
5: Jason, here we go. Here comes question number one. How many sides are there to a square?
6: Four.
5: Question two. What does a fish breathe through?
6: Mouth. Oh, gills.
5: Plops. No, I'm looking at our producers. We can't get that to you. Oh, I'm so sorry.
0: Sorry, Jace.
6: Okay.
5: I know, folks can't used to kiss it on the mouth, but I'm sorry.
0: Jason, the pub test is coming up next, and we've been talking living forever in good health. Is that something that you'd have a crack at?
6: I was listening to that, and I'm not really interested, no.
0: No?
5: I tend to agree. I'm not either. No, I'd like to have a rest at some point.
0: But there's no shame in the fish answer, though, mate.
6: No.
5: Especially when they're wearing lipstick, Jason.
0: Hey, Jason's
5: all right, thank you.
0: Jason just wants to move on. Carry on about your business.
5: Back to your fishing club.
0: Oh,
5: well, coming up next, we will
0: terrible.
5: Get your calls on this. Living forever. It takes more than oil of ulan, that's for sure. Does it pass the pub test?
0: Jonesy and Amanda driving you home.
7: We've got to find a great musical act to play at the grand reopening of this pub that we've picked to do the ultimate pub reno. The number one person you want us to try and get hold of for the grand reopening play live is Shannon Knoll. 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
8: 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What about you? Because he's sung What About Me. Brackets, haha.
7: Yeah, that's clever, yeah.
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0: Hello there, it's Jonesy Demander driving you home this Monday afternoon, the 15th of June. All seems to work. Let's go down to the Jonesy Demander Arms. What, you don't want to go to the
1: I'm always keen to go.
0: You can have a lemon, lime and bitters and a pack of Samboy chips.
1: I'd love that, thank you.
0: Let's get on down to the J&A Arms for
2: the pub test. Pub test.
3: Does not pass the pub test.
2: Pub test.
3: Pub test.
2: Does it pass the pub test?
3: Pub test.
4: Yeah, the pub test.
5: Doesn't pass the sniff test.
6: Stop it. It's not helpful.
1: There's a big race to extend our lives. The controversial longevity scientist David Sinclair believes he's found the fountain of youth. It may only be for 10 years, 20 years more, but the idea is that why the arrogance of, well, if we can have good health, why don't we hang around much,
0: like Highlander, the man who cannot die. I am immortal.
1: All of us.
0: There can be only one. What's your favourite Highlander?
1: Tell me when you finish.
0: What's your favourite Highlander line?
1: Hello,
0: what about
1: morning.
0: Ramirez was an effete snob. I took his head and, actually, that gets a bit dark.
1: Well, can I continue?
7: Yes, ma'am.
1: Okay. See, I can't listen to this forever.
0: You love Highlander.
1: I don't want to listen to this forever. That is the point. Most of us, if we had a choice, would say, I want good health, and then when I'm 80 or 90, go to sleep and that'll be it.
0: Yeah.
1: If you're guaranteed...
0: Not kicking and screaming like the kids in dad's car.
1: Yeah, exactly. That's the hard thing, is that do you want to be here forever? Even if you could, would you want to? I don't think I do.
0: I like the idea of it.
1: No, I think it's hugely egotistical to think you deserve longer than one regular lifespan.
0: But you could still die. You could still die in a horrible accident.
1: Oh, thank
0: you,
1: Brendan. Thank you for those options. I appreciate
0: that. Well, that would be the thing.
1: But I think the human condition, our lives are based on the knowledge that at a certain time it winds down. How would it be if you didn't have that? I wouldn't like it at all. So let's put it this way. Forget oil of Yulan. Living forever in good health, does it pass the pub test?
8: No, it does not. Because life's exhausting enough as it is, and I also hate change. Can't stand it. So it definitely doesn't pass the pub test for me.
9: I reckon, yes, it does pass the pub test, but under one condition. Only if my partner, my wife, was given the same thing and she can live for the same amount of time with me. If she died before me, I wouldn't want to live the extra time.
10: Nothing worse than outliving your kids or your grandkids. Fancy having to bury everybody else and you keep going. I think it's disgusting.
11: Yes, it does. I know someone who I've known for over 40 years. We never got together, and now we finally got together, and I'm in my mid-60s.
12: Not a chance. I want to exit in good health, and when it comes time, get the hell off this planet. You've only got to look at Gen Z and the unrealistic life they live today, and I'm like, I do not want to be surrounded by them for eternity. No, thank you. Get me out of here.
1: I was touched by the story of the woman who said, I'm in my 60s and I've just found him. I want it forever.
0: What about the guy that wants to live with his wife forever?
1: I saw you pull a face.
13: Righto, you two. That's
1: time
13: enough.
1: For you to go home now, Brendan.
0: Why don't you keep your pile shut?
1: I made all

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1: We've got to find a great musical act to play at the grand reopening of this pub that we've picked to do the ultimate pub reno. 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
3: Good morning, I'm James Royce. Well, borrowers should be able to breathe a sigh of relief with the Reserve Bank set to leave the cash rate on hold this afternoon after three consecutive hikes to start the year. Domain's chief economist Nicola Powell says it's almost certain they'll stay on the sidelines.
4: What we're starting to see, those rate hikes are having an impact and slowing down the economy. We've seen unemployment rise now to 4.5%. That's already above what the RBA had forecast itself.
3: We have a sad update on the Sydney mum who was mauled by a shark at Coogee Beach on the weekend. 35-year-old Leah Stewart has had her left arm amputated. She remains on life support in hospital. One Nation is promising to saturate tomorrow night's State of Origin TV coverage with its Fire the Liar commercials, which it's funded through public donations, which have now exceeded $4 million. Almost 70,000 people have chipped in for the campaign. Two men have been charged over an alleged carjacking in Sydney's southwest, in which a 22-year-old French man was assaulted and forced to drive two separate vehicles before he was treated in hospital for his facial injuries. And US President Donald Trump has arrived in France for the start of the G7 summit, but he isn't sure if he'll hang around in Europe for Friday's signing of the peace deal with Iran.
5: JD's coming in for it. He was originally going to do it. I'll probably be gone by then. We're having dinner, so I may be involved, I may not.
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3: Let's start at the World Cup, where Spain and Cape Verde have played out a scoreless draw in their Group 8 clash in Atlanta, while the Belgium-Egypt showdown is just getting underway. Later, Saudi Arabia take on Uruguay. Over to NRL, and Mitchell Moser says his hamstring has fully healed and he'll be right to play for the Blues in tomorrow night's second Origin match in Melbourne, while the Maroons have been wrapping their arms around Tino Faasua-Malawi, who only rejoined the Queensland camp on Sunday following the sudden death of his dad. Hooker Harry Grant has told NRL 360 it's been a tough time for the Titans skipper.
6: You know, pretty raw and emotional.

0: circumstances, and for us it's good to have him back in amongst the group and, you know, get back into training tomorrow. And I know he's the ultimate professional that can get himself right to for Wednesday night.
1: And Suns coach Damien Hardwick has received a please explain from the AFL over his comments about the umpires following Friday night's loss to the Cats. Dimmer claiming post-game that the Geelong crowd was influencing their decisions.
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1: Blue skies with highs of 22 across Sydney today. Partly cloudy tomorrow, tops of 22 to 23. Mostly sunny 23 Thursday. Right now in the city, 13 degrees. 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We all know Christian can't resist helping when someone asks. 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
1: We've got to find a great musical act to play at the grand reopening of this pub that we've paid to do, the ultimate pub reno. 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
2: 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Brackets, haha.
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15: Good morning, I'm James Royce. One Nation has unveiled its Fire the Liar ads that'll saturate tomorrow night's State of Origin coverage. That's thanks to more than $4 million they've raised from the public. So far, almost 70,000 people have chipped in since the party asked for donations last week. The opposition believes it would be premature for the government to make a call on extending the fuel excise cuts, with the current relief set to end on June 30. Shadow Treasurer Tim Wilson's told 7:30 if it is to continue, there'll need to be inflation offsets.
16: Because we can't allow the government to keep pouring dead petrol on the inflation fire and creating a problem downstream for consumers where we give with one hand and take with the other.
15: The Sydney mum who was attacked by a shark at Coogee Beach remains on life support this morning after having her left arm amputated. 35-year-old Leah Stewart was mauled by a 4-metre great white. 35-year-old Leah Stewart was mauled by a 4-metre great white on Saturday. It's the fifth attack at a Sydney beach since September. And experts say there is next to no chance we'll see another rate rise this afternoon after the Reserve Bank started the year with 3 consecutive hikes. Domain's chief economist Nicola Powell says those increases have started to put the brakes on inflation.
17: The higher rates that they've already delivered this year are starting to work through. Tightening is gaining traction and slowing down the economy. So I really believe that we are now in a wait-and-see approach from the RBA.
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15: The World Cup continues this morning with a clash between Belgium and Egypt now underway. Earlier, Cape Verde held Spain to a scoreless draw in their Group 8 clash in Atlanta. Over to Origin, and it's not just Mitch Moses who's back from injury for the Blues for tomorrow night's Game 2 in Melbourne, but also Payne Haas, who missed Game 1. The forward has told NRL 360 he's looking forward to running out on the G.
18: Obviously, I'm very excited. Obviously, watching from afar was a blessing as well, and the play now in this special ground and play at MCG, I just can't wait.
15: Over to AFL, and Eagles forward Malachi Champion will face the Waffle Tribunal after allegedly blowing his nose on an opponent. And Gold Coast Suns coach Damien Hardwick admits he needs to do better after copping a please explain for his outburst about the umpires in the wake of Friday night's loss to Geelong.
19: It is something I've got to get better at, but I do wear my heart on my sleeve. I'm a horrible loser. I'm not going to lie. My mother has said that. I've just got to get better at it.
15: Dimmer there on Fox.
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15: Blue skies with highs of 22 across Sydney today. Partly cloudy tomorrow, tops of 22 to 23. Mostly sunny 23 Thursday. Right now in the city, 13 degrees. 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We all know Christian can't resist helping when someone asks. 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
2: 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Bit of fog around this morning. We're seeing it over the Windsor Bridge. It's also affecting parts of the M4, M7 and M12 motorways around Eastern Creek and the Northern Road at Ludnam. In Horsley Park, a burst water main. It's on Wargrove Road. Southbound traffic affected approaching Redmayne Road with the shoulder closed. In Brightle Sands, roadwork has packed up on the Grand Parade. Citybound traffic starting to pick up the pace again now towards Bay Street, and busy around the domestic airport at Mascot, Joyce Drive and Qantas Drive in particular. 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That's Sydney's latest traffic.
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0: Hey, it's Christian from the Christian O'Connell Show. We are renovating an amazing Australian pub. Tracy and Gary are the accidental publicans. Tracy left us this update.
1: The renos are going so quickly, it's unbelievable. They're going to do a mural for us, signs on the pub, chalkboards. Thanks so much. Can't wait for the renos next week. Love, Tracy.
0: Thank you so much to people who are offering to help out as well. We've been inundated with people who've heard about Tracy and Gary. They bought this pub 2 years ago to turn it into a home to retire in, and then when they realised just how much it meant to the community, they couldn't do it. People were really moved by this story. If you go onto our socials, you can have a look around. You can see all the work that's been done. They're the best of Australians, actually. They really are, Tracy and Gary.
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12: 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At Horsley Park, a burst water main affecting southbounders on Wargrove Road. The shoulder is blocked approaching Redmain Road. Word through of a breakdown in Mossman Military Road near Belmont Road. That's affecting citybounders. And at Erskine Park, a crash reported on Erskine Park Road. We're seeing traffic building very quickly near Mamre Road. Fog in Sydney's outer suburbs, including over the Windsor Bridge. Seeing lots of fog around the M4, M7 and M12 motorways around Eastern Creek and the Northern Road at Ludnam. 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That's Sydney's latest traffic.
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15: Good morning, I'm James Royce. A community counselling session has been held at Coogee overnight following Saturday's shark attack. Beloved mum and teacher Leah Stewart remains on life support this morning and her left arm has been amputated after she was mauled by the great white. The local Surf Life Saving Club's Governor Tony Wallace says it may be a while before swimmers feel safe there again.
16: Many of our community find great solace in coming to this beach and all of a sudden they feel that's been stolen away from them. So there's a lot of issues there to work with about for the community feeling safe to go back in the water.
15: Two men have been charged following alleged carjacking in Sydney's southwest. Police say the 22-year-old victim was collecting e-bikes around the Wiley Park area when he was threatened and assaulted. The men entered the van and forced him to drive to nearby Cornelia Street, where they allegedly bundled him into another car before they were stopped. Well, the Reserve Bank will wrap up its latest board meeting in Sydney this afternoon, with most economists expecting the cash rate to be left steady at 4.35%. The PM has congratulated his UK counterpart,

0: Keir Starmer for announcing a social media ban for kids under 16. That ban will take effect next year. The legislation will be pushed through by the end of this year. And a Virgin plane has made an emergency landing in Melbourne after reports of an engine fire shortly after takeoff. The Boeing 737, which was en route to Perth last night, is now being inspected by engineers. Your Tuesday morning sports up next.
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0: Checking gold sport, Blues forward Payne Haas admits New South Wales needs to address its slow starts in Origin games. Queensland ran out to a 20-0 lead in the series opener before the Blues ran them down. But Haas has told NRL 360 they won't get away with that tomorrow night at the G.
2: The last three games of Origin, Queensland have sort of beat us to the punch, and we spoke about that as forwards, and we know we have to get the start right or the same stuff's going to happen.
0: Eli Katoa says he has no animosity towards Tongan coaching staff after a number of head knocks left him needing emergency surgery. The two-time Dally M winner was ruled out for the entire season after the brain bleed in November at the Pacific Championships, but he's told the agenda setters he wants to play.
3: Lucky enough, I'm still alive, and you know, my next goal is, you know, focusing on what I can do to come back and play the game again.
0: And Spain has been held to a scoreless draw by World Cup debutants Cape Verde. The reigning Euro champs had 27 shots over the game, but they failed to reach the back of the net. Belgium and Egypt are playing this morning.
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0: Blue skies right across Sydney today, heading for 22. Partly cloudy tomorrow with tops of 22 to 23. Right now, the city, it's 12 degrees. Sydney, the Bank of Christian is paying your bills. 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
2: 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Welcome to the Christian O'Connell Show on Gold. It is 4 minutes past six. Good morning.

0: Good morning, Christian O'Connell Show. Tuesday morning on Go, 5 minutes past six. The Kempner's Warehouse. Good morning, Rio.
1: Good morning.
0: Now, Pass is off sick today, and I am not surprised. Pats is now back on sport due to a recent reshuffling on the show and a day of saying internationally exotic names with the World Cup. She did one show of World Cup names. Suddenly she's got a sore throat, all the effort of all those mangled pronunciations, and she's off sick.
1: It was Curacao, I think, that tipped her over the edge.
0: And Cape Verde as well. That's where the voice just gave way. It was like, how long is this? 5 weeks? I need medication. I got this message from Patsy yesterday at 5 o'clock that, did you get the same one, throats razors?
1: Yeah, swallowing razor blades.
0: And then details about someone I've never heard before, and I feel like I know everyone in the Pats multiverse because she just drops random names.
1: Yes.
0: Mid-story that we're all meant to know about Terry, the
1: her
0: postman.
1: Her neighbours, her salon guy, her barista.
0: Well, brand new one now, Dr. Don.
1: Dr. Don, now I'm not familiar with Dr.
0: Don. Don's rushing me the script.
1: Oh, well, say no more.
0: I'm like, we're not at school. You don't need to give me this whole story. You work hard, you're off sick. It's okay. Who is this fictitious character? Dr. Don.
1: Dr. Don. You normally it's doctor then surname. You don't normally go.
0: Yeah. I'm even more to think now that she's actually just doesn't fancy coming in. She's just made that name up quickly.
1: Dr. Don.
0: Dr. Don, I guess. Sort of to sound like a doctor name. So intern Pete, you get promoted from the bench.
2: Oh, fantastic. I'm here, ready to go.
0: There we go. All right, so on today's show, really exciting news. Thank you very much yesterday. So many suggestions yesterday when we asked you this big pub reno that we're doing at the moment, the ultimate pub reno, about it's now over $300,000 in under 3 weeks. So at the end of next week, we can go and do the show live at this beautiful pub that we're restoring more than renovating, the Criterion, a place called Helidon in Queensland. And we're going to do the entire breakfast show up there. We're all going to go up there at the end of next week, but we need a live musical act. Mm. So the show is going to be in the morning. So it's a tough get a good, great Aussie legend to sing early in the morning in a pub.
1: In rural Queensland.
0: And it's the middle of nowhere. It's just farmland and then this pub. However, we have a big name confirmed to announce this morning on the show.
1: I'm excited.
0: It was the number one suggestion from people yesterday.
1: Don't tell me.
0: We will say no more. We will say no more. Now, the big thing we also do at the start of Tuesday's show is we ask you, how did you start your week yesterday? Are you a Monday winner or loser? Text me and let me know. 0475 031043. The other thing we always do on a Tuesday is the second song is always ELO, Don't Bring Me Down. Good morning. It's the Christian O'Connell Show on Gold.

0: How can you not be energized right now? ELO, Don't Bring Me Down. Christian O'Connell Show on goal, 13 minutes past six. Yesterday evening, I was watching Rick Stein Australia travel show that I was talking about a couple of weeks ago. It's on SBS. They've missed a trick. Almost 5 million people watched the opening game. The biggest Socceroos viewing figures ever in the history of the men's team.
1: Wow.
0: It's incredible. That's for the opening game. And goodness knows what it's going to be this weekend when we beat America.
1: Yes.
0: But anyway, SBS have paid all that money. They've got the footage. They should be showing it all the time, even in the middle of shows that aren't from Australia. So as he's wondering, they should just have that on a little loop. It just comes in suddenly.
1: They have the soccer or have Rick Stein?
0: No, in the middle of Rick Stein, suddenly he's walking down the street and just suddenly have those two goals. And then we cut back to Rick. Because you're going to go, yay! How good was that?
1: I like it.
0: Get your money's worth out of it, SBS.
1: Yeah, whatever
0: happens. You don't know how far they're going to go in the tournament. Write it right now. Drop it into all the shows. Promote national cheer.
1: Do you remember when split screen was a huge technological advancement?
0: God, yes.
1: Why don't we use split screen anymore?
0: Yes.
1: It's sort of disappeared.
0: I don't think it's a good idea. We have attention deficit disorder anyway. That's what Elvis went crazy when he had all those TVs.
1: Yeah, you're right.
0: We got split screens. How many times are you watching TV and you're on your phone?
1: Yeah, actually.
0: I was doing this yesterday. I'm like, I don't think this is a good thing. All right, let's do Monday winner or loser. How did you start your week yesterday? Intern Pete, are you a Monday winner or loser?
2: I feel a little bit of a loser this week, unfortunately, because we had such a successful day with Malila, the tiger that predicted the Socceroos to win the game. We've only got 73 hours until Australia takes on... Oh, sorry, 73 hours and 45 minutes. Is that right? Until the game this Friday.
0: No, that's
2: Doesn't matter.
0: Days' time.
2: I've mucked up the math here somewhere. Well, anyway,
0: Saturday at 5 a.m. So, 24 is tomorrow, 48, 70. No,
2: sorry.
0: It's another...
2: It's 5,339 minutes.
1: 94 hours.
2: This information I'm realising is not really relevant to my day yesterday because I'm so sorry. I spent yesterday...
0: And there's a reason why you must be on the subs bench sometimes.
2: Yeah, absolutely.
0: You know? Pat's... She definitely can't come in today.
2: Look, I guess what I'm trying to say is yesterday...
0: Suddenly realised the standard must have been quite low with KNJ.
2: Yep, it was. It was, and now I'm here, so thank you very much for having me. What I'm trying to say is yesterday I was trying to find some more blow-up blow-up dolls across the city. And unfortunately, there must be an epidemic of blow-up dolls. I went to four different adult shops, and I have not been able to locate one.
0: So we need fresh bodies, because if people are wondering what Pete is struggling to talk about is we generally do have a World Cup tipping tiger that actually on Friday did predict that the Socceroos would win. There was two inflatable dolls, one in each of the kits of the two teams, so Turkey and the Socceroos. So I guess you need a new one for America?
2: Yeah, we need a new one for America, and we need another Australian one as well. So,
0: yesterday I was going to message you going, hey, listen, because it's America, just because of like how the feeling is about politically with things, for fun this weekend, for this Friday, why don't you get like an inflatable Trump?
2: Oh,
0: and I was typing out the message and went, oh my God, we're not doing that. I don't want the old MAGA brigade turning on this show and us. It'll be an international incident.
1: Iran only just signed the peace deal.
0: They just signed that deal. You know, he's at the UFC. If he hears about this, he's watching fights on his lawn.
2: I'm not associating with that one. That's for sure.
1: He'll be blocking the Bass Strait.
0: Yeah, so scratch that one about getting an inflatable Trump. So well, you've got no dolls. You need dolls.
2: No dolls. So I'm going to go out shopping in some different suburbs today. Maybe if anyone's got any suggestions, they could text through.
0: Oh, yeah, sure they want to put their name on that.
2: Sorry,
0: oh, yeah. Hey, big radio show. I'll tell you where sex dolls be.
1: Not your typical call-in.
2: I'm being lazy now, aren't I? I'll go shopping myself then. It's totally fine.
0: Why can't you just go to someone like Sexyland? I mean surely they do all...
2: Yep. No, I went to a few yesterday and there's a
0: They've
2: few
0: sold
2: more
0: out.
2: Today. the four that I went to yesterday sold out in my suburb. So maybe some other radio stations are doing similar stunts. I don't know.
1: And can I just say, we didn't choose this sort of doll route. It was because of the Tigers. We weren't like, Pete, you must get us one of these special dolls. It was because we tried to do
0: American. I don't think anyone listened to this. Now you sound nervous.
1: No.
0: And a notice and alert went off on your laptop, and then you just hastily shut.
2: That was my friend messaging saying, did you want the aliens? Because we had aliens at one stage as well. Sorry about that.
0: If anyone does know, will we get the inflatable? What about the ones that they do first aid on?
2: Oh,
0: the torso.
1: Yeah, yes. They're not very bad. Expensive.
0: Actually, they are really pricey, aren't they?
2: No, we've got one here, I reckon.
0: Oh, hang on a minute. Why have you just ordered them off Temu?
2: It costs like one cent
0: for 80 of them.
2: I'm just worried they won't make it in time as well. That's okay. We will get this sorted.
0: Strait of Hormuz is opened right now. Temu, the first ship coming through will be a Temu delivery for Australia. All right, Monday, winner or loser, text me your way. 0475-031043.
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5: 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It's Vic LaRusso. Traffic delays, Horsley Park, Burstwater Main, Walgrove Road, Redmayne Road, Mascot Building, Domestic Airport approaching Joyce Drive, the M4 slow for the Prospect Highway inbound, the M2 slow from Delhi Road and Marsden Park southbound Richmond Road toward the M7 remaining slow. It's heavy run off the M1 if you're travelling through Wurunga toward Pymble. 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

0: Good morning, Christian O'Connell's show on Gold. Tuesday morning, 6:28. Belinda Carlisle, Summer Rain. Pete, I've got some good news. I know where you can get hold of some inflatable dolls. I just had a look. Big W do them.
1: Yeah, they do.
0: Male blow-up doll, $27.
2: That's a good deal.
0: And it is not... I know the problems you had before we did it live last Friday, Pete. It's this male doll is no discernible... He's not Action Man. If you've ever played with Action Man, he has no discernible genitalia.
1: Mm-hmm. Okay, this is good. This is good. This is... Yeah.
2: Wait, so this whole time we could have not had that sort of doll. But we had a...
0: Yeah.
2: Okay.
0: And that took me 10 seconds to find that.
3: Right, okay. Oh, yeah, I see it there. Okay. Yeah.
2: But is it this one with a full head of hair?
0: Yeah, as well, I know.
2: Wow, full head of
0: looks
2: hair.
0: Looks like a sort of 70s soccer player, actually, for Italy.
3: Or a very young Donald Trump, to be fair.
2: Yeah.
0: Actually looks like a porn star. Yo, classic kind of porn star. Things you don't want to hear this morning from your Uber driver, right? So every morning I get an Uber in and I always have a chat with them, okay? And sometimes they're not up for it and sometimes they are. And this morning I go to the guy, you know, I get in. It's 5:10 and I say to him, how do you find Ubering? He goes, this is exactly what he said word for word. It's an awful job. It then hangs. And I think we're in this for another 25 minutes. He doesn't like this job, and I get it. And now we're in this together. I can't go, oh, well, and look at emails because I look ignorant and dumb. And I'm really sorry to hear that. He goes, yeah, I do it every day until I get too grumpy.
2: Oh.
0: And I said, where are we right now with the grumpiness? I said, am I going to get some of that? Or he goes, you're passenger number one. I went, great, great, great. We're all good. All right, Rio, you're Monday winner or loser?
2: Oh, I am a loser. And I've got to say, I'm a Monday idiot. I've done one of the stupidest things I've done in a very long time. I was cooking a stir fry yesterday. I put the oil on the pan. You know, you've got to get it really nice and hot before you start putting that meat in. Put the oil in and then very, very, very stupidly, I wandered back over the telly and then started playing FIFA again on my Xbox.
0: Someone's got World Cup fever.
2: I've got World Cup fever. There's a 12-year-old in Detroit. Yeah,
0: I wonder how many men are digging out their to do that now, watching the World Cup.
2: I got locked into this game and then...
0: Who are you playing?
2: So I was just playing some random kid in America. I don't know. He's like 13 years old. He's in Detroit. I was wailing on him 4-1. But there's this. Then I start to like
0: that awful smell.
2: That smell. And then, but as soon as I smelt it, the smoke alarms went off. But the smoke is just billowing
0: really
2: in from the kitchen into the lounge
0: room.
2: It's
0: actually quite frightening.
2: I couldn't believe it. And then I'm coughing. I get to the kitchen. I turn the stove off. I put the vent on to get it going. But my house, I woke
0: it
2: up.
0: It'll stink for days.
2: I woke up. It still
0: when
2: smelled
0: when your partner
2: like
0: gets
2: charcoal.
0: Back in a couple of weeks' time, he'll still know. It smells like a fire.
2: I couldn't believe it. And it took so long to get. I opened all the freezing cold night. Opened all the windows, all the doors.
0: And that alarm's still going
2: on.
0: Off.
2: Yes, and our alarm's so high. So I had to get a broom. I'm on my tippy toes trying. Like,
0: I've had to do that before, yes.
2: Right
0: to
2: on
0: to press that
2: tiny
0: button.
2: Little button. Yep. It's so small.
0: It's like the G spot of the alarm. Very hard to find.
2: Yes, very hard. And not my fault.
0: No, not your fault. All right, the news and sport headlines coming up next.
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6: 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It's Vic LaRusso. Traffic delays this morning through Horsley Park, First Water Main, Wargrove Road, southbound approaching Redmine Road, Mascot Building for Joyce Drive and Qantas Drive. The M4 quite heavy leaving from Eastern Creek, Marsden Park, the M7 if you're approaching Richmond Road slow, and Sydney Westlink traffic heavy through Lilyfield eastbound. 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I'm Vic LaRusso, and that's the latest Sydney traffic.
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8: Good morning, I'm James Royce. A community counselling session has been held at Coogee overnight following Saturday's shark attack. Beloved mum and teacher Leah Stewart remains on life support this morning and her left arm has been amputated after she was mauled by the great white. The local Surf Life Saving Club's Governor Tony Wallace says it may be a while before swimmers feel safe there again.
9: Many of our community find great solace in coming to this beach and all of a sudden they feel that's been stolen away from them. So there's a lot of issues there to work with about for the community feeling safe to go back in the water.
8: Two men have been charged following an alleged carjacking in Sydney's southwest. Police say the 22-year-old victim was collecting e-bikes around the Wylie Park area when he was threatened and assaulted. The men entered the van and forced him to drive to nearby Cornelia Street, where they allegedly bundled him into another car before they were stopped. Well, the Reserve Bank will wrap up its latest board meeting in Sydney this afternoon, with most economists expecting the cash rate to be left steady at 4.35%. The PM has congratulated his UK counterpart Keir Starmer for announcing a social media ban for kids under 16. That ban will take effect next year. The legislation will be pushed through by the end of this year. And a Virgin plane has made an emergency landing in Melbourne after reports of an engine fire shortly after takeoff. The Boeing 737, which was en route to Perth last night, is now being inspected by engineers. Your Tuesday morning sports up next.
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8: Checking Gold Sport and just one more sleep until Game 2 of Origin, with the Maroons admitting they need to play the full 80 minutes in tomorrow night's Melbourne showdown. Queensland ran out to a 20-0 lead in Game 1, but they were run down, not helped by the send-off of Kalyn Ponga. Hooker Harry Grant has told NRL 360 it's something they've addressed in camp.
10: We played a decent style of footy, but we know we didn't play to the consistent level that we need to for 80 minutes, and certainly some things we need to fine-tune. And, you know, we've had a good preparation. It's give us the opportunity to do that.
8: Mitchell Moses has declared he is right for tomorrow after sitting out Game 1 with that hamstring. Casey McLean will be missing after injuring his quad. The Broncos' injury woes continue, with Ezra Mam suffering an AC joint complaint. The 5'8 is now in doubt to face the Roosters after Brisbane's bye this weekend. And the World Cup action continues this morning with Belgium up against Egypt. Earlier, Spain and Cape Verde played out a scoreless draw.
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8: Blue skies right across Sydney today, heading for 22. Partly cloudy tomorrow with tops of 22 to 23. Right now, the city, it's 12 degrees. 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
0: Good morning, Christian. It's Frank here. Monday winner. Found my wallet, which means no cancelling cards, no redirecting payments. Definitely a Monday winner. Christian, Monday loser. Made a lovely cup of tea before bed. Probably spilled it all over my fresh sheets I just put on the bed.

0: Fleetwood Mac, Little Lies. Good morning, Christian O'Connell's show. Tuesday morning on Gold. It's 20 to 7. Extra time on the time waste. So yesterday we had a technical problem, which was perfect for. We were doing boring bands. It's all been mended. You don't want to hear any more about it, I know. But I know a lot of you would have had, I woke up this morning, first thing on your mind. I do hope the Autata system is working for the OC. It is. It's all good, guys. It's all good. So we're looking for your boring bands. Yesterday, some of the best ones. Cold, Fizzle, Wolf, Mother-in-Law, Tom Waits for the Bus, Ining Maiden, and the winner was Laura with Kim Mild. All right, so we're doing extra time with your boring bands. For the best ones we get this morning, we actually have medals. Mm. Best in show, actual, and they are big, decent heft on them, impressive show. These are very exclusive, actually. We forgot we had them. We had them made last year, and then stayed in a drawer somewhere. They've been wheedled out now.
1: They're beautiful.
0: They are.
1: You can
0: stunning.
1: Wear these any sort of occasion.
0: Where to work.
1: A wedding.
0: Where did you... You're right. It's an impressive accoutrement. All right, for the best in show. All right, some extra ones for me then. Boring bands.
1: Mm.
0: Karen O. Not quite the live wire years ago with the yeah, yeah, yes. The yeah, yeah, yes, whatever.
1: What?
0: Oh, God. Oh, God, man, I feel like a woman. You know who that is? Shia Twain. It's just sign. Shia Twain. Oh, God, I feel like a woman. Destiny's Mild.
1: It's gold.
0: And imagine this Zoom meeting dragging on.
1: Oh, that, you know what? Huh? That is gold,
0: yes.
1: Too.
0: All right, what have you got, Rio? Boring bands.
1: Adam and the Accountants.
0: Oh, that's good. Silver.
1: Well, here's a good one. Beyond.
0: Sorry?
1: Beyond.
0: Beyond, beyond. Oh, wow. All right, gold for the performance.
1: And Flat Benatar. Oh, she's a bit... Is Pat Benatar a guy or a girl?
0: She's a lady. Yeah, give me your best shot.
1: God. I thought it was a guy.
0: Just because we got Pat Beeching Nets. We got Pat on the show.
1: I thought it was Patrick Benatar.
0: You say we should do... Change a couple of letters, change a band. Yesterday, one and team had typed out Simple Minds to Simply Minds. Completely different band. Patrick Benatar is great. I want to know that there's a Boken Pat Benatar tribute band. There is a guy called Patrick
1: Paddy
0: Benatar.
1: B.
0: Yeah. I'm going to give you gold plus for that anyway. Patrick Benatar. All right, what have you got? Boring bands. 0475-031043.
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4: 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It's Vic LaRusso. Traffic delays this morning through Stanmore, lights out, Percival Road, Douglas Street, M5 Moorbank, accident westbound at Moorbank Avenue, Horsley Park, First Water Main, Walgrove Road, Redmain Road, Warringah Freeway northbound, approaching the Harbour Tunnel to Falcon Street, heavy, Marsden Park slow southbound, Richmond Road through to the M7, and a heavy City West link at the moment. It's a very tough run leaving from Lilyfield. Dry July starts soon. 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I'm Vic LaRusso, and that's the latest Sydney traffic.

0: 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Another bill bites the dust.
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2: 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Who are them next? 0475 031 043. You could win a medal.

0: Billy Joel, Uptown Girl. Good morning, Christian O'Connell's show on Go, 10 to 7. Also on today's show then, the Bank of Christian is back all this week throughout the day, starting in breakfast, paying your bills. If you go to thegoldwebsite.com today, you upload your bill, stand by your phone, it could be calling you. It's as easy as that. You were a school prefect, weren't you?
1: I was school vice captain, yes.
0: You bring it with you into the studio.
1: How so?
0: Well, just that weak energy around anyone with a slight management vibe. You don't want to, like, you're just checking with Caitlin now. Is it right to give a couple of medals away, Mummy? or should I just give them for the very best one?
1: Well, these are exclusive medals.
0: By the way, I didn't realise Caitlin's off skiing any minute now. What's she got that sort of ski lodge
1: turtleneck
0: on?
1: It's like, yeah, she hasn't got a parka on yet.
0: It's 7 degrees. People in Australia think it's frozen over. The Ice Age is coming. It's minus 6.5. The Ice Age is coming. It's what killed the dinosaurs. All right, are we ready?
1: We're ready.
0: Oh, give away some of those medals. Live it large. Wild man.
1: Crazy.
0: Is it right? Can you put that in an email? So I've got it in writing.
1: You good?
0: Jethro Dull.
1: Silver plus.
0: Well done, Nicole. Shy Sebastian.
1: Cold.
0: Very good. Well done. Watching supergrass grow.
1: Silver.
0: Yeah, that's right. Grateful Dad. Hey, dads are not dull. Nothing dull about
1: no,
0: dad.
1: No, bronze. Like
0: that, Joe. Wow. Crazy. Stevie Ray Yawn.
1: Gold.
0: What a Mark Rochford. The Snooze Brothers.
1: Silver.
0: The Living End of Financial Year Report. No, come on. That's a medal.
1: It's very boring.
0: Medal. Medal. What an Andrew. Man, I'm bored. You too.
1: No,
0: you too. No, it's a vignette.
1: Bronze.
0: It's high
1: that
0: level.
1: It's a bronze.
0: No.
1: That
0: it's
1: is
0: high
1: low
0: level.
1: Level. That
0: no,
1: is
0: no.
1: Low
0: I think
1: level.
0: You got smoke inhalation in the brain. Level. Mark, you're getting a medal. Barry Mello.
1: That's gold.
0: Ramones. Huh? Not the Ramones, but Ramoning. You know,
1: Silver.
0: Yawn Mendes. Bloody. It's a blast from the past. We should try to get in for the pub gig. He'd be grateful of a gig right now. Where is Shawn Mendes? Tedious D.
1: Silver.
0: Ben Folds Napkins. Oh, that's boring.
1: You know
0: that
1: what?
0: Is boring.
1: That is
0: that's
1: gold.
0: Very good.
1: That is gold.
0: Have a medal, Richard. The Steve Millett Bland.
1: Silver.
0: Sleep Doggy Dog.
1: Silver plus.
0: Crash Test Cricket Dummies.
1: Crash Test Cricket
0: Dummies? Test Cricket.
1: Oh, Test Cricket.
0: Yeah, no, that's clever.
1: That
0: come
1: is
0: on.
1: Gold. That's
0: come on,
1: gold.
0: I get that. Gavin, well done. And Blandford.
1: Gold.
0: Glenn Webber, you can have a medal. Brand new time waste this morning. Shiver my timbers. It's Pirate Bands at 8:30.

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1: 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All right, we're calling Tim now. Hello, is that Tim?
2: Yes.
1: Tim, this is Christian calling you from the Bank of Christian.
2: Oh, fantastic. So happy to hear from you.
1: Tim, happy to be calling you, my friend. Thank you very much for listening to Gold. And I want to help out. You've got some bills to do with your son's therapy right now, and I'd love to help you out.
2: Oh, fantastic. That is so good. Amazing.
1: So it's $193. I'm going to give you $500.
2: Oh, my goodness. That is so generous. And, yeah, absolutely means the world. Meant as well as therapy, we've got so many other bills. I was tempted to submit the bill for the $40,000 driveway we've had to install, but I didn't think you'd cover that one. So
1: It's hard to get people to care about a guy trying to get his driveway bill paid off.
2: It really is.
1: So cost of living, look, milk, cheese, bread, and driveways.
2: Exactly. It's all of those things. You know, they keep adding up. But, look, any little bit helps. Absolutely blown away.
1: However, you have given me an idea after we've done Save Your Pub, to Save Your Driveway. All right, so Tim, happy to help out though. Giving you $500, I hope it really helps.
2: It really does. Thank you so much. Really
1: Pleasure.
2: Appreciate it.
1: All right, take care, Tim. Bye.
2: Thanks a lot. Bye.
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14: 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It's Vic LaRusso. Traffic delays this morning if you're leaving Darlinghurst. Broken down truck eastbound William Street, Darlinghurst Road. Stanmore lights out Percival Road. Horsley Park, Burst, Watermain, Walgrove Road. And delays through Roselle, the Anzac Bridge and the City West Link this morning. A very heavy traffic trip if you're leaving from the M7 on Elizabeth Drive. Snow time at Hunter Valley Gardens. Is snow much fun? Build a snowman, ride the giant ice toboggan and more. Starts June 27. 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Vic LaRusso, Sydney's traffic.
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16: Good morning, I'm James Roy. So One Nation has revealed its new Fire the Liar television ad. It'll debut to millions of viewers during tomorrow night's State of Origin game. The campaign accuses the PM of lying to the Australian public. It's been funded by almost 70,000 donors who've together coughed up more than $4.4 million in a week. The community in Coogee has gathered overnight for a counselling session at the surf club. The meeting just days after 35-year-old Leah Stewart was mauled by a shark and she has since lost her left arm. Randwick Mayor Dylan Parker says the community's sticking together.
17: The first thing I'd like to say is how proud I am of my community and coming together in what has been a really very quite shocking last few days.
16: US President Donald Trump has arrived in France for the start of the G7 summit, but he isn't sure if he'll hang around in Europe for Friday's signing of the peace deal with Iran.
18: JD's coming in for it. He was originally going to do it. I'll probably be gone by then. We're having dinner, so I may be involved, I may not.
16: A sigh of relief for Sydney borrowers today. Interest rates are expected to be left on hold when the RBA meets. It would be the first time this year that rates have not increased. And Aussie workers are using AI more than other nations. Microsoft's found 63% are now producing work that they couldn't have done a year ago, more than the global average of 58%. All your Tuesday morning sport is up next.
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16: Checking Gold Sport, Blues forward Payne Haas admits New South Wales needs to address its slow starts in Origin games. Queensland ran out to a 20-0 lead in the series opener before the Blues ran them down. But Haas has told NRL 360 they won't get away with that tomorrow night at the G.
20: The last three games of Origin, Queensland have sort of beat us to the punch, and we spoke about that as forwards, and we know we have to get the start right or the same stuff's going to happen.
16: Eli Katoa says he has no animosity towards Tongan coaching staff after a number of head knocks left him needing emergency surgery. The two-time Dally M winner was ruled out for the entire season after the brain bleed in November at the Pacific Championships, but he's told the agenda setters he wants to play.
21: Lucky enough, I'm still alive, and my next goal is focusing on what I can do to come back and play the game again.
16: And Spain has been held to a scoreless draw by World Cup debutants Cape Verde. The reigning Euro champs had 27 shots over the game, but they failed to reach the back of the net. Belgium and Egypt are playing this morning.
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16: Blue skies right across Sydney today, heading for 22. Partly cloudy tomorrow with tops of 22 to 23. Right now in the city, it's 12 degrees. 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
28: We have not one but two big music news announcements today. Australian Crawl and this band Men at Work unite for a historic Red Hot Summer Tour nationally this October and November. Tickets go on sale 9 a.m. next Thursday from Ticketmaster. Let's kick off this morning with Men at Work. Who could it be now? Good morning.

0: Men at Work, who can it be now? Come on in, Christian O'Connell's show on Go for Chemist Warehouse. 13 minutes past seven. Right now then, signs you're an adult. We do this every Tuesday on the show. What are the signs you're an adult? For me this week, the joy of just hitting that button, unsubscribe. You know, how did you even... I did not... Or I must have ticked when... They trick you sometimes. You go, I don't want to hear. And then they've rephrased it. You didn't check it properly. And suddenly, these dull newsletters, updates... That one-click unsubscribe is a joyous thing to do.
1: Sometimes it's nice to really treat yourself to go on a bit of an unsubscribe spree.
0: Yeah, and sort of knock just over 5 or 10.
1: Yeah. That's nice.
0: Yeah. The other thing yesterday, I had to try and get something online and it wouldn't let me check out as a guest. So you got to do that whole thing of like coming out with a new password, verifying the email.
1: Oh, yeah. Making an account.
0: I'm trying to buy something from you guys. Make it easy
1: yes,
0: for me.
1: Yeah.
0: I'm this close to just giving up on life, let alone giving up buying. Do you know what I was buying?
1: What?
0: Macadamia nut butter.
1: No, not worth an account.
0: Signs you're an adult.
1: Signs you're an adult, though.
0: You've Googled, and that's a healthy nut butter.
1: Dad's...
0: Macadamia nut butter.
1: Dads love Maccas.
0: I do.
1: My dad is obsessed with macadamia
0: nuts. I've got the actual whole ones in a jar, and now I've got the butter form as well.
1: Every time he goes up to Byron or something, he goes to
0: it's a Byron company I get them from. They're the dealers. And also, I don't like it, you know, when you're thinking, oh, my word, I'll just add a different number onto the password, I always do, and it goes like, you've used that one before. And then when it goes, do you want us to pick one for you? I always say, well, you're the computers.
1: Yeah.
0: Oh, like you're not going to tell all the other computers?
1: Yes, yeah. Dracula running the blood bank.
0: There's no way I'm trusting at you guys. And also, number one sign at the moment, with the season of weather we're in, you have a winter jacket.
1: Yeah.
0: It's not just a jacket. You dig out the winter jacket. All right, Rhea, what's the sign you're an adult?
1: Mine's a sign you're an adult, and I was just thinking it's also maybe signs you're an Asian, because it's... I'm insisting.
0: Signs you're an Asian adult.
1: Signs you're an Asian adult,
0: okay.
1: Actually.
0: Wow. Okay, it's a little side project you're doing, is it? We can have different ethnicity. Sign you're a Mexican adult. Now the World Cup's on. Pick one from each of 48 countries. Sign you're a Pommy adult.
1: That's my sign.
0: You have several winter jackets, not just one, and winter clothes and winter underwear.
1: My signs you're an Asian adult is that I now insist that people take off their shoes before they come into our house.
0: Oh, you don't just need to be an Asian. You can't just claim that.
1: Yeah, that's
0: lots of dullards make people do that.
1: But in particular Asians. There's very few Asian households that will let you come in with shoes.
0: No, you're full Asian if you'll swap it over to some kind of slippers, I guess.
1: Yes.
0: You know what they do at the bowling?
1: Yes.
0: You know, they got the... what size are you? You look like a 9. No, no, no. I'll give you a 10 anyway. For those ones you get at hotels.
1: At the hotels,
0: my
1: yes.
0: wife keeps them. Not for guests when they come in the house, but for anyone who stays over.
1: Well, maybe your wife's Asian.
0: Yes. I'll check. It'd be a really big surprise after 28 years. Plot twist. All right. Pete, what's the sign you're an adult?
2: For me, it would be just that I guess I made myself a meal the other night, and I'm a big, I will not waste a meal whatsoever. But I thought, this is crap. You've done a terrible job. It was Kung Pao chicken, and I just threw it out.
0: Oh,
2: you know
0: nice.
2: What? I just didn't care because it was my wasted food. And I, as I said, I grew up, nothing can be wasted, and it just felt so good doing it myself.
0: Yeah, there is a joy just giving up. But then what did you do? Get takeaway?
2: Yes, I did. I got Uber Eats, which was terrible. Nice. Because I'm also an adult.
0: It takes so much effort to make a meal for one.
2: It really does.
0: At least when there's two of you, you're gifting somebody else a meal as well.
2: Mm.
0: They might give you feedback going, thank you for making this. This is nice. When it's just one of you, the amount of calories at the end of a long day it takes to prep the meal, and then you've got all the cleanup
1: as
0: well.
1: The cleaning is the worst, because at least if there's two of you, one of you cook, the other one cleans.
0: The honor system.
1: Yes.
2: Thank you so much for reminding me that I'm alone. I really appreciate that as well, so thank you.
1: Signs you're alone.
0: So it signs you're an adult, signs you're an Asian adult, signs you're a Pommy adult, and signs you're alone. Hey, cooking for one can be fun. I remember once seeing the most optimistically titled book. It was in a bookshop as the cookery section, and it was simply called Cooking for One is Fun. And the fun was in block capitals, like it was a youth leader going, guys, you're going to have a good time. We're going to have fun today. Cooking for One is Fun, okay? F-U-N. Get it right. Drill it into your head.
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4: 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It's Vic LaRusso. Traffic delay St. Peter's, bike and car accident, Princess Highway, City down May Street, the Hume Highway through Denham Court after an accident at Campbelltown Road slow, Darlinghurst breakdown eastbound William and Darlinghurst Road, Horsley Park first water main off Walgrove Road and the Warringah Freeway heavy for Falcon Street this morning. This winter, too many people are one crisis away from homelessness. 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I'm Vic LaRusso, and that's the latest. Sydney traffic.
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0: All right, what are the signs you're an adult? 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Text me yours, 0475 031043. And you can also give me a call, 1355 22 724 on gold. 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Good morning.

0: Good morning, welcome to the Christian O'Connell Show on Guard 727. On this morning's show, we have some big news. Yesterday morning, we were saying we need a live musical act, a big Aussie legend for the Grand Pub reopening at the end of next week in our Ultimate Pub Reno. When we do the show live, we need a big musical name. We have them. It was the number one person he wanted on yesterday's show. It is a true Aussie legend. I am so excited to share this with you in the next half an hour. Signs you're an adult. The joy, Christian, you get from using a bin chute.
1: Oh,
2: I've never used one.
1: The great thing as well about the bin chute, it means you don't have a bin night because you just chuck it down the chute and then it's the bin's problem.
2: Oh, no.
0: But do you know what? Signs you're an adult for me, I love bin night.
1: What do you love about it?
0: I just like the organisation of it. I have it diary. It's in the diary for the whole year, the rest of my life.
1: So you've got like the different bins.
0: Yeah, I know what the rotation is.
1: Oh,
0: yeah,
1: wow.
0: I get excited about the compressing everything as I'm going along the week. I never just put stuff in. I will tip it in, then press it down. So I'm gifting the future me when it comes to bin night. It's nothing spilling out.
1: More space.
0: I get very, very upset if that bin lid is slightly ajar. It's like it's burping at the Yargarbos. I don't like it because they're not meant to take it away if it's open.
1: It's impolite.
0: It is impolite. It's like it's yawning in their face.
1: It's a very delicate balance though, because if you compress it too much, sometimes I've had they tip it and then it doesn't all come out and you're left with extra.
0: Yes. Ooh. Oh, no, that's a shame. There's nothing worse, by the way, if you do ever, one of the horrors of being a grown-up, if you miss bin day.
1: Oh, it's the worst feeling in the world.
0: Because you've got to get through ages, ages, and then you're left with trying to beg neighbours. I notice yours is only half full. Can I use one? They judge you. They do. Christian, signs you're an adult. You start trying to make meals that will give you enough for lunch the next day.
1: Yes.
0: The joy of leftovers. Yes. I was teaching my 21-year-old daughter about this a couple of weeks ago. She was going, you're making too much. I said, what I'm doing is I'm gifting lunch for your mum and I tomorrow.
1: Mm.
0: I said, this is a great life hack. One less meal you have to make.
1: Yep.
0: One meal becomes two, or if you're lucky, cheeky little three.
1: Ooh.
0: Get extra mints. Get extra lean mints. Christian, signs you're an adult. I'm currently queuing to get to see my doctor. He's always fully booked. I used to queue up for nightclubs. Queuing? How do you queue for your doctor? How popular is this guy?
1: Yeah, actually, a queue around the door to get to Dr. Don.
0: It's Dr. Don. Christian, signs you're an adult. I used up all my lavender essential oil trying to de-stress. Not sure it worked, but don't worry. Already brought a second bottle. Listen, I mean, I am Rio. This studio has always got some fresh fragrance. I have at least 10 different essential oils.
1: It's like you're some sort of oil merchant.
0: Yeah.
1: Every time I come in, there's different notes, different smells. Is there a method to the madness? Or is
0: of course there is. Of course there is. I'm like a one-man human apothecary.
1: You actually are.
0: No, my daughter was back from university at the weekend. Ruby is in her last week at university. She finishes this Friday. Do you remember the emotion of my wife and I dropping her off at uni 3 years ago?
1: Yeah, in Canberra.
0: It's gone. She finishes this Friday.
1: In my head, that's last year.
0: Yes. So anyway, she's back over the weekend. She's got these big final exams. She's very, very stressed. Suddenly, behind her, it's like I'm anointing her at a religious ceremony. I'm dousing her in peppermint oil. She's like, God, Dad, I'm the age now where you need to ask permission. It's peppermint and rosemary, actually. It's two blended together for concentration and focus.
1: Beautiful.
0: If she gets a great mark, that's on
1: it's
0: me.
1: Peppermint.
0: 100%, it's on me. Don't know what's going on with that lesson here. I hope everything's all right. Signs you're an adult. What do I think of this? Signs you're an adult. Realising I can buy the Woolies chocolate mud cake and eat it all to myself for dinner and for breakfast. Just because. Mm. And I don't have to share if I don't want to. Heading to a Woolies now.
1: Now, I agree on the Woolies mud cake. It is a classic.
0: It's so good.
1: But I don't know if that signs you're an adult or signs you're 11 years old if you're having cake
0: or signs you need some lavender oil while you get the mud cake.
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5: 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It's Vic LaRusso. There are traffic delays. The Hume Highway, Denham Court after a breakdown going north. Through Ingleburn, the Hume Highway, broken down car, Brooks Road. Darlinghurst breakdown, William Street, Darlinghurst Road. Horsley Park burst water main off Walgrove Road and Roselle slow the Anzac Bridge on toward the City West Link. It's been a slow trip off Military Road through Neutral Bay this morning and Mossman bound Spit Road slow. 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I'm Vic LaRusso, and that's the latest Sydney traffic.
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7: Good morning, I'm James Royce. One Nation has revealed its new Fire the Liar television ad. It'll debut to millions of viewers during tomorrow night's State of Origin game. The campaign accuses the PM of lying to the Australian public. It's been funded by almost 70,000 donors who've together coughed up more than $4.4 million in a week. The community in Coogee has gathered overnight for a counselling session at the surf club. The meeting just days after 35-year-old Leah Stewart was mauled by a shark and she has since lost her left arm. Randwick Mayor Dylan Parker says the community's sticking together.
8: The first thing I'd like to say is how proud I am of my community and coming together in what has been a really very quite shocking last few days.
7: US President Donald Trump has arrived in France for the start of the G7 summit, but he isn't sure if he'll hang around in Europe for Friday's signing of the peace deal with Iran.
9: JD's coming in for it. He was originally going to do it. I'll probably be gone by then. We're having dinner, so I may be involved, I may not.
7: A sigh of relief for Sydney borrowers today. Interest rates are expected to be left on hold when the RBA meets. It would be the first time this year that rates have not increased. And Aussie workers are using AI more than other nations. Microsoft's found 63% are now producing work that they couldn't have done a year ago, more than the global average of 58%. All your Tuesday morning sport is up next.
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7: Over to Gold Sport, and the countdown is on until Game 2 of Origin. Almost 95,000 fans are tipped to pack the MCG for the showdown. Blues 5'8" Mitch Moses says he's ready for the clash despite heading into it with an untested hamstring, while the Maroons are expecting a big game from Tino Faasuamalawi, who's rejoined the Queensland camp following the death of his dad. Hooker Harry Grant telling Fox it's been a tough time.
10: You know, pretty raw and emotional circumstances, and, you know, for us it's good to have him back in amongst the group and, you know, get back into training tomorrow. And I know he's the ultimate professional that can, you know, get himself right for Wednesday night.
7: Well, the Broncos will be thankful they have the bye this weekend following their latest injury blow. It's been revealed Ezra Mamm suffered a grade 3 AC joint injury. He's likely to miss next week's clash with the Roosters. And a couple of draws this morning at the World Cup. Belgium and Egypt wrapped up at 1-1, while Cape Verde held Spain to a scoreless draw.
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7: Blue skies across Sydney today with tops of 22. Partly cloudy tomorrow, tops of 22 to 23. Right now in the city, it's 15 degrees. 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We all know Christian can't resist helping when someone asks. 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

0: Bon Jovi, It's My Life. Good morning. Christian O'Connell's show on goal, 20-8. The only game of the World Cup for the Socceroos and the incredible 2-0 win against Turkey. Almost 5 million of us watched the opening game. And obviously, look, soccer in this country is not the number one sport, but that is amazing. Australians getting around their team country, the other side of the world, and an incredible result with a really, really young, inexperienced World Cup team as well. It's amazing. You can feel, I don't know if it's just me being a soccer fan, but I can feel that I think the country surprised just how good the team were on Sunday.
1: Definitely.
0: And anything can happen at World Cup. So many teams that are overhyped don't really quite live up to it. It's the World Cup. There's so much pressure and expectation. And they did incredibly. They did everyone proud. And just anywhere I went yesterday, people reading newspapers, I could see people watching the goals again on there. And the goals were spectacular goals.
1: Yes.
0: You know, really, really kind of like the things you see from the Argentinians or the French. Incredible, real artistic flair as well. It's exciting. But... sometimes you pay a heavy price living in this great southern land when there's an international tournament, and that is the time zone here. It punishes someone. It is. I consider it a tax to move in this country if you're very disconnected with other global events. In the UK, they're actually on Australia time for this event. They're all moaning about having to get up at like 4 or 5 in the morning. My dad was moaning about it yesterday. I went, this is what it's always like for Australians. It's, yeah. It's dry your eyes, Dad. It's the only time you've ever had to do this. Normally in European countries, now it's still quite a favourable time difference. Now they've got to get up at odd hours. He was moaning about one of them that starts at 11 p.m.
1: I said, 11 p.m. for that.
0: 11 p.m. is great. I said, this weekend, the big showdown against the Yanks is at 5 a.m. on a Saturday. It's a big ask. This yesterday made me angry. This is what the Americans on TV are saying about us and the Socceroos. Don't want to be an
2: American idiot. United States will play Australia in Seattle, boys. Grella, how's that?
3: Layup. I love Australians.
4: I go look at their team. I don't recognize any players. It's like, what are they drinking over there? Because they got no shot at doing anything at the World Cup. They're the weakest team in the group.
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7: I'm not backing down. I will say, we thought you guys were the easiest team in the top 2.
8: Thanks for coming, Aussies. I'm your smug coach. You can get back on the Qantas airplane and head back home.
7: I've had a lot of Australian teammates as well. But I'll tell you, if we can't beat them, we shouldn't go to the World Cup.
1: Wow.
7: If USA can't beat Australia in a football match, stay home.
9: In the U.S., you got like 6, 7 players, 8 players playing in the Champions League. Like, yeah, I know about football, and it's like anything can happen. But there's also levels of quality, and there's no shot Australia could compete with the U.S.
0: That makes me angry.
1: My blood is boiling.
0: Make every one of you listening right now fuming. That is a team of real class they've got. Young class as well, but a team of real class. They looked brilliant against a very, very, very good team at the weekend. They not only got 2 spectacular goals against them, they held off relentless pressure. A keeper who'd never played at the World Cup, Pat Beech, who had a blinder. 8 amazing saves. You should feel confident going into this big showdown now. It really is just crazy. It feels like it's like a WWE event.
1: Yes, yes.
0: It should be played at the White House.
1: Yeah, they're
0: in the octagon that they still got up.
1: That's a good point.
0: But the thing is, 5 a.m. at the weekend on a Saturday morning, it's a big ask. It's your weekends. You've worked your backside off all week, and then suddenly you're like, it's a test of how much do you really care about not just soccer. It's bigger than soccer. It's about Australia and getting around your team out there. I just think they're going to know if we're not turning on our TVs and cheering them on. It is a big challenge they've got. Obviously, the game is in Seattle, home turf for a bunch. Imagine you have to play out there in front of 80,000 predominantly Yanks.
1: Obnoxious Yanks.
0: Screaming.
1: Yeah.
0: They're awful at sporting events as well. They ruin golf, tennis. So imagine that, and you've got to hold your nerve and play. They need us back home turning our TVs on at 5 a.m. So here's the big question this morning. Who actually is going to be a 5 a.m. fan? All right, are you really, be honest with me, because there's no judgments here. I get it. It's 5 a.m. Are you actually going to get up on a Saturday morning at 5 a.m., wake the kids up? Are some of you actually going to have mates round? Maybe I'll put on a bit of a breakfast. I want to know genuinely, are you going to support the Socceroos this Saturday? They need your support more than Sunday. But I wonder whether it's going to be a big drop off from 5 million on Sunday to like 500,000 or 10.
1: I think the Aussies will get up. Like you said, we're used to it, but it is a big commitment.
0: All right, so who is going to be a 5 a.m. fan? Let me know. 13:55:22. I'm really curious. And also give us a call. 0475-03-1043.
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12: 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Investing carries risk. It's Vic LaRusso. Traffic into Glenfield delayed. Lights out Canterbury Road and Belmont Street. The M5 from Heathcote Road after an accident. Heavy. Horsley Park burst water main off Walgrove Road. Roselle slow. Anzac Bridge to the City West Link. And Denham Court, the Hume Highway broken down car through to Campbelltown Road. 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I'm Vic LaRusso with the latest Sydney traffic.
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0: Of course, good luck to America this weekend. No hard feelings.

The Yanks have given the Socceroos no chance this weekend. They think home advantage and a pretty average, their words, not mine, average team means they're going to smash you this weekend. I don't think it's going to be like that. I actually think they're more worried. I think they're trying to get into the youngsters who are playing the teams in their heads. But the quick question is, are you going to show up? The team have got, it's a big ask, playing America, one of the three host nations in Seattle. Honestly, American soccer fans are full on. They will be relentless to screaming the USA, USA. Makes me sick to score right now. I love America and the country, but sports fans, they can be obnoxious. So the question is, the team have got to step up. Are you, as an Australian, you don't even need to be a big Socceroos fan or a big fan of soccer itself, but you need to represent your country on the couch, 5 a.m. this Saturday. We need to raise the collective vibration of the nation and send it to Seattle.

0: So the big question this morning is, are you going to be locked on? Heart open, TV on at 5 a.m. this Saturday morning. Matthew will be there, a 5 a.m. fan. Soccer and some of the Viennettas I got from you guys. Breakfast of champions. Christian, I'll be up to watch the boys at 5 a.m. to watch the Yanks hopefully get spanked. Later on, I'm going to have a nap later on in the afternoon. Same with me later in the week, plan that. Hubby will be up, which means I'll have to be up. He'll be yelling and swearing at the TV. One up, all up, Christian. Christian, I'll be there at 5 a.m. For years, my dad would wake me up at ridiculous hours of World Cups over the years to watch Italy play. It's part of my DNA. I'll be locked in. Christian, the whole family will be up. Now more than ever, after listening to what you just played, the American commentators saying about us, the arrogant, I won't read that word out, but we all understand what you said there. I want to say it, but we just can't. We shouldn't. Right, son, the dollar. And I just love paying the mortgage. 5 a.m. fam right here, Christian. Both my husband and I will get up to watch nothing like watching it live as well. All of us around Australia, and don't forget Socceroos fans all over the world and who travel out there are going to be at the stadium as well. George, good morning, George, in Sydney. You're going to be a 5 a.m. fam?
1: Absolutely, Christian.
0: Great, okay. George, that's a... George, good morning, George, in Sydney. You're going to be a 5 a.m. fam?
1: Absolutely, Christian.
0: Great, okay.

0: face because he's American.
1: Oh no.
2: It's a divided house and a divided
0: it
2: couch.
0: Is a divided house. Definitely.
1: What? Is he arrogant? Is he strutting around? Is he confident? What's coming from him?
2: Yeah.
0: Well, he's also a US Marine, so I think there's a bit of properness to him. Mm-hmm. So he doesn't vocalize it too much, but he takes those.
2: Is that George we had earlier?
1: He's thinking it.
0: No, he takes those cheeky little stabs, you know.
1: Typical.
0: Yeah, I could say that. And I try and hold my tongue as much as I can. But as soon as we were actually at a wedding on Sunday, so we didn't get to watch Australia win against Turkey. But as soon as we got home, I put on the replay, and because he'd been telling me how much Australia had no chance.
2: Oh, even better.
0: And then I was like, okay. I'm like, here we go. It's on.
1: It's on.
2: It is on. It is on. All right, Sarah, thanks.
0: I start work at 9 in the morning, and we're getting up at 5, and we're watching that game.
2: Well, you've got a 2.5-year-old. You'll probably be up around that time anyway. So,
0: exactly that.
2: Well done, Sarah. Thanks for calling in. Let's go to Mandy now. Good morning, Mandy.
3: Good morning, Christian. Hi, gang. How's it going?
2: We're good, Mandy.
3: Go the Socceroos. Go the Socceroos. Hate the Americans. Sorry, am I allowed to say
2: what
3: that?
2: What a great song right there. Just freestyled it.
1: Go the Socceroos. Yeah. Hate the Americans.
2: Incredible, like jazz improv there.
3: Yep.
2: Powerful stuff, Mandy. So you're going to be on the couch at 5 a.m.?
3: I certainly am. I'm actually from England, so not that I follow the football, because we call it football, not soccer.
2: Yeah.
3: But I am, because I heard that, what the Yanks said yesterday on the radio, and I thought, oh, you arrogant bunch of...
2: Yep, we all thought that. We all thought it. It's hard not to use strong language, but we must. We really must.
3: I'd tell you what, I wish we could get the two Tigers and, yeah.
2: No, come off now. I don't wish that. No, it's the bright side of the no. We are not unleashing Tigers on anyone.
1: We don't want them to
2: not even as a threat. No, listen to yourself, guys. Yeah. It's gone too far. Yeah. It's too far.
3: Yeah, they're locked down for the footy.
2: No, come on. Don't bring the Tigers into this, okay, guys?
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2: take it easy.
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5: Hi, Sydney. Fiona Ellis-Jones here from Your News Now. It's a chilly 12 degrees this morning. 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
7: 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It's Vic LaRusso. Delays on the M5 Milpera accident westbound Henry Lawson Drive. Delays through Moorbank after a two-car accident. Mascot, broken down car, Southern Cross Drive, Botany Road. Hume slow city bound at Campbelltown Road and Horsley Park burst water main on Walgrove Road travelling south. A lot of traffic off the City West Link this morning. If you are leaving in from Lilyfield for the Inner West, looking for a great deal, Fantastic Furniture's biggest end of financial year sales on now with selected sofas, beds, dining kits and more at 40% off. 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I'm Vic LaRusso with Sydney's traffic.
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10: Good morning, I'm James Royce. A community counselling session has been held at Coogee overnight following Saturday's shark attack. Beloved mum and teacher Leah Stewart remains on life support this morning and her left arm has been amputated after she was mauled by the great white. The local Surf Life Saving Club's Governor Tony Wallace says it may be a while before swimmers feel safe there again.
11: Many of our community find great solace in coming to this beach and all of a sudden they feel that's been stolen away from them. So there's a lot of issues there to work with about for the community feeling safe to go back in the water.
10: Two men have been charged following an alleged carjacking in Sydney's southwest. Police say the 22-year-old victim was collecting e-bikes around the Wylie Park area when he was threatened and assaulted. The men entered the van and forced him to drive to nearby Cornelia Street, where they allegedly bundled him into another car before they were stopped. Well, the Reserve Bank will wrap up its latest board meeting in Sydney this afternoon, with most economists expecting the cash rate to be left steady at 4.35%. The PM has congratulated his UK counterpart Keir Starmer for announcing a social media ban for kids under 16. That ban will take effect next year. The legislation will be pushed through by the end of this year. And a Virgin plane has made an emergency landing in Melbourne after reports of an engine fire shortly after takeoff. The Boeing 737, which was en route to Perth last night, is now being inspected by engineers. Your Tuesday morning sports up next.
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10: Checking Gold Sport, and Payne Haas admits New South Wales needs to address its slow starts in Origin games. Queensland ran out to a 20-0 lead in Game 1 before the Blues ran them down, but the forward has told NRL 360 they won't get away with that tomorrow night at the G.
12: The last three games of Origin, Queensland have sort of beat us to the punch, and we spoke about that as forwards, and we know we have to get the start right or the same stuff's going to happen.
10: Eli Katoa says he has no animosity towards Tongan coaching staff after a number of head knocks left him needing emergency surgery. The two-time Dally M winner was ruled out for the entire season after the brain bleed in November he copped at the Pacific Championships, but he's told Seven he wants to play.
1: Lucky enough, I'm still alive, and you know, my next goal is, you know, focusing on what I can do to come back and play the game again.
10: And Spain has been held to a scoreless draw by World Cup debutants Cape Verde. The reigning Euro champs had 27 shots over the game, but they failed to reach the back of the net. Belgium and Egypt finished 1-1.
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10: Blue skies across Sydney today with tops of 22. Partly cloudy tomorrow, tops of 22 to 23. Right now in the city, it's 15 degrees. 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
16: 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We have breaking pub news.

0: Over the last couple of weeks, we've been on a mission to save your pubs. The pubs of Australia need our help. They need you to go back to the pubs. 60% of Aussie pubs have gone. They're not coming back. A couple of weeks ago, thanks to the hundreds of you that went online to tell us about your local pub, we gave $5,000 to each to five pubs. Then we announced a pub that we're going to give the ultimate pub reno to. Over $300,000. It's an amazing pub. Have a look on our socials. You can check it out and all the work that's been done around the clock over the last 7 days. It's called the Criterion Hotel. It's up in Hellerdon in Queensland. You will fall in love with the two accidental publicans, Tracy and Gary. We all know about We Bought a Zoo. They brought a pub. They were going to shut it down and turn it into a kind of retirement home for their family and grandkids. When they moved in there, they realized they just couldn't do it. It would just take away the heart of the community, which is what these pubs are. So they've been running it for the last 2 years, 7 days a week. They've never run a pub before. This is like a Jeremy Clarkson documentary. They're awesome. We love them. And judging by all the comments, you guys do as well. So we really want to do something right by them. At the end of next week, it's the grand reopening, and we're taking the whole show up there. We're going to be broadcasting live from a pub. But we need a musical act. We need an Aussie icon, a legend. We want the whole community to turn up next Friday morning for the grand reopening, to see it all now. It's not so much a reno, it's a restoration. It's a beautiful looking pub. Yesterday we said, who should we try and get? Who is the iconic Aussie legend? Who would sound brilliant next Friday morning for the grand reopening? There was one name that came out above all the other names. Shannon Knoll. We have news.
1: G'day guys, Nalsy here. Now I've seen the post and my DMs are blowing up. I'm going to come down to try and help you guys out at the Criterion Hellerdon Pub next Friday. I'm going to come down and play some songs, maybe even a cover that you might like too. So next Friday, the Criterion Hellerdon Pub, see you there.
0: Knowlesy is locked in. This is huge news. Shannon Knoll will be playing live at the grand reopening of the Criterion Hotel. But what cover does he do? Let us know. What do you think?

0: Shannon Knoll, confirmed guest. So they do it. He's going to sound amazing in that pub next week.
1: Yeah.
0: Seriously, people will be so excited.
1: Yeah.
0: From around to come and see him early in the morning at a grand reopening. Is this the strangest gig he's ever done? Has he ever done a reopening of a pub before? Shannon Knoll. Also, I tell you what, we don't need to hire security. Have you seen him now? He's jacked.
1: Enormous.
0: He is like, you know, people in prisons when they just work, they're just massive.
1: Yes, yeah. He's been out in the yard.
0: Chopper.
1: Yeah.
0: He's security and he's the musical act as well. I am so, and genuinely yesterday we got more messages saying Shannon Knoll, Shannon Knoll, Shannon Knoll, amongst all the other ones, so Barnsley as well, and all the other great ones as well, and Thirsty Mark. But Shannon's name was the number one name. So I hope you're really excited. He will do an amazing job for Tracy and Gary, and he's the perfect act to do it singing live. So he's going to do a couple of his songs, which is amazing. And he's also, you've just heard his message, he's up for doing a cover version.
1: Huge.
0: Which would be amazing. It'd be our version of MTV Unplugged. Shannon Knoll sings. But what is he singing? What do you think?
1: I think it's got to be the most quintessential Aussie pub classic. Maybe it'll be a cover of a cover. Daryl Braithwaite's Horses. Sometimes the most obvious choice is the best choice, Christian.
0: No, come on. I know Pats isn't here, but it feels like the spirit of Pats is here.
1: Come on.
0: Route 101.
1: Sometimes that's the best. Route 101 is the fastest route.
0: What about the song that gets this country dancing?
1: Mm-hmm.
0: Nutbush.
1: Oh, okay.
0: Shannon Knoll doing Nutbush in a pub? Everyone would just like, suddenly they're strangers. They'd all move as one like you do. The moment, I mean, don't know if you have secret classes at school for synchronized Nutbush.
1: That is actually how I learnt it. In PE class, yeah.
0: You're kidding.
1: No, yeah, we all
0: I did wonder because I remember the first time that, it's actually for my wife's 50th when we first moved here. You were there. A lot of people came round and we had a party for her and I just played that song because we were like, playing that much. And I had this song, it was a song you want to hear. And then my wife and I were horrified as suddenly we got pushed to the wall of the kitchen and like 30 people move as one.
1: Yeah.
0: It's like a flash mob.
1: I wonder also if maybe it's in our DNA, like a bird knows, you know, where the homing pigeon knows. We know what that is with the Nutbush.
0: Shannon doing this with those mega biceps and triceps and delts. Have you seen his deltoids?
1: The delts are incredible.
0: Oh, deltoid Goodrum. What about this?
2: Oh, what a terrible place. There's a pub.
0: Banger.
2: With no beer.
0: Come on, don't scrunch your nose
1: you
0: up like that.
1: Your nose
0: no,
1: up
0: no,
1: like
0: no,
1: horses.
0: This is a banger. Shannon doing this?
1: Not exactly a Friday vibe.
0: No way, come on. A 4X there?
2: Oh, what a terrible place. There's a pub with no beer.
0: But don't worry, there is. 4X. No, come on, on.
1: That's the way it's going to be. Yeah, okay.
0: This is great as well.
1: Okay. That I like.
0: But this is going to take some beating, yeah?
2: Oh, yeah. There's a pub with no beer.
0: All right, what should Shannon Knoll sing? Let us know. Text me 0475031043. What great cover version should he do?
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5: 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It's Vic LaRusso. Traffic delays, Granville, bike and car, Woodville Road at the M4, Mascot Breakdown, Southern Cross Drive, southbound at Botany Road, M5 Milpera after a smash at Henry Lawson Drive, delays for the Spit Bridge from Balgowla through to Mossman this morning, and a very heavy run if you're leaving the M7 from Richmond Road this morning. Need car insurance? 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Lucky, you're with Amy. I'm Vic LaRusso, and that's the latest. Sydney traffic.
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0: We've just announced one of the biggest musical artists in the world, Shannon Noll, confirmed to play the grand reopening of our pub next week. He's going to do his big hits, and he's up for doing a cover version. What would you love to hear him do on the show next week? Text me 0475 03 1043.

0: Tom Cochrane, Life is a Highway. Good morning, Christian O'Connell Show. On goal for Chemist Warehouse, 8:28. Shadow live on the show next week at the grand reopening of our pub, your pub, the ultimate pub reno. He's up for doing his hits and he's going to do a cover. What should he do? A fantastically broad smorgasbord, charcuterie board of various cuts being offered.
1: Beautiful.
0: Some of them make no sense.
1: Okay.
0: Now look, a lot of people are joining your campaign for horses. Okay,
2: it's a classic.
0: Iconic Aussie song. This would go down brilliantly there. This is a big favourite at the moment as well.
1: Oh, I
0: as quite a few people are saying, it's a song about getting back on your feet. That's Tracy and Gary. That's this old pub up there as well.
1: Very true.
0: A lot of love for this, but I'm not sure it's the right vibe for grand reopening. Mm-hmm. Who's gonna
1: make the gravy? Great song.
0: Brings up, and it's Christmas. Mind you, there is Christmas in July.
1: That's true. It'll be in June. But...
0: Just that flower. Right. A little red wine. Party vibe.
3: actually, not the right month.
1: Well, it's not the right month.
0: Oh, well, excuse me.
4: Now you're talking.
1: Are we?
0: I'm walking. The train station there, right? They've got a train station in Helena. The train comes through twice a week.
1: Yes, yeah, not that often.
0: No. Christian, play Baby One More Time. It will go off.
1: Yes.
0: No. Christian, what about Hotel California?
1: Oh.
0: No, because Knowles, we could rework it. Mm. Hotel Criterion.
1: Criterion, yes.
0: Well, no, because then it's a chilling sort of song about you can never
1: you can
0: leave.
1: Never leave. Ah, yeah, good
0: maybe
1: song.
0: Not, maybe not that. Christian, and the runaway suggestion at the moment is Horses. Also, this.
1: Oh, I like it.
2: Yeah.
0: What about Arms Around Me?
1: Good song.
0: Community song.
1: Very true, very true.
0: All right, now listen. At first, you're going to think this is a joke.
1: Mm-hmm.
0: It's not a joke.
1: Okay.
0: I'm serious. Just imagine this. So next Friday, when we do the grand reopening, we're going to turn it into a big party, that show, okay, and rightly so. But at the heart of this is about two amazing Australians, and that's Tracy and Gary, who are getting ready to retire, and they buy this pub, and they think this would be a great place to turn into a retirement home for us and our grandkids as well. And they decide to keep it going. Never run a pub before. Tracy gets a diagnosis of having MS, and they still have been running it 7 days a week, run ragged in a pub that really needs some TLC. They simply haven't got the money for that. So their story is the heart of all of this, okay? And this renovation, and right now, there's King Richard the Foreman, there's Cyclone the Signwriter, all these people we didn't know a couple of weeks ago, who a lot of them have given up their time for free to help out this pub, okay? And so it's a community story. And when you think community story, there's a song really that I think could bring this all together.
1: Okay.
0: No, just hear this out.
1: My eyes closed.
0: So you got the lyrics. Bob opens up with Bob the Builder. Can we fix it? Mm-hmm. Bob the Builder, yes we can. Now, original lyrics. Scoop, Muck, Dizzy and Rolo too. Lofty and Wendy join the crew. We replace that with King Richard, Cyclone, and all the other people who've worked really hard on it.
1: Join the crew.
0: Just give me immediate feedback, guys. You're in. I know. I can see it in your eyes.
1: I'm in.
0: Pete?
5: I'm in 100%.
0: All right, Pete, can you speak to Shannon's people today? How do you see it feel about doing a cover version of Bob the Builder? And then get back to me, okay?
5: Will do.
0: I'm sure it's 100%.
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9: 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It's Vic LaRusso. There are delays at Milperra on the M5 after an accident at Henry Lawson Drive. Delays back past Fairford Road. North Sydney broken down truck, the Warringah Freeway city bound. Granville bike in a car accident off Woodville Road. Horsley Park burst water main, Wargrove Road and slow Roselle city bound on the M4 into the tunnel. 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Investing carries risk. I'm Vic LaRusso, and that's the latest Sydney traffic.
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11: Good morning, I'm James Roy. So One Nation has revealed its new Fire the Liar television ad. It'll debut to millions of viewers during tomorrow night's State of Origin game. The campaign accuses the PM of lying to the Australian public. It's been funded by almost 70,000 donors who've together coughed up more than $4.4 million in a week. The community in Coogee has gathered overnight for a counselling session at the surf club. The meeting just days after 35-year-old Leah Stewart was mauled by a shark and she has since lost her left arm. Randwick Mayor Dylan Parker says the community's sticking together.
12: The first thing I'd like to say is how proud I am of my community and coming together in what has been a really very quite shocking last few days.
11: US President Donald Trump has arrived in France for the start of the G7 summit, but he isn't sure if he'll hang around in Europe for Friday's signing of the peace deal with Iran.
13: JD's coming in for it. He was originally going to do it. I'll probably be gone by then. We're having dinner, so I may be involved, I may not.
11: A sigh of relief for Sydney borrowers today. Interest rates are expected to be left on hold when the RBA meets. It would be the first time this year that rates have not increased. And Aussie workers are using AI more than other nations. Microsoft's found 63% are now producing work that they couldn't have done a year ago, more than the global average of 58%. All your Tuesday morning sport is up next.
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11: Checking Gold Sport, and just one more sleep until game two of Origin, with the Maroons admitting they need to play the full 80 minutes in tomorrow night's MCG showdown. Queensland ran out to a 20-0 lead in game one, but were run down, not helped by the send-off of Kalyn Ponga. Hooker Harry Grant has told 360 it is something they've addressed in camp.
14: We played a decent style of footy, but we know we didn't play to the consistent level that we need to for 80 minutes, and certainly some things we need to fine-tune. And, you know, we've had a good preparation. It's give us the opportunity to do that.
11: Meantime, Mitch Moses has declared he's right for tomorrow after sitting out game one with that hamstring. Well, the Broncos' casualty list continues to grow, with Ezra Mam suffering an AC joint injury. The 5'8" is now in doubt to face the Roosters after Brisbane's bye this weekend. And the World Cup action continues this morning. Uruguay is up against Saudi Arabia. Belgium and Egypt wrapped up 1-1 earlier, while Spain and Cape Verde were scoreless.
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11: Blue skies across Sydney today with tops of 22. Partly cloudy tomorrow, tops of 22 to 23. Right now in the city, it's 15 degrees. 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We all know Christian can't resist helping when someone asks. 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

0: Boom Cash Opera, Dancing in the Storm, 20 to 9. Christian O'Connell Show here on Gold. Christian, when you finish the show, the big live show at the pub, last song should be done by Shannon Noel, closing time, semi-sonic.
1: Oh,
0: that actually is great producing. Well done, Adrian George. That is a great idea. All right, time for today's Time Waster. I think you can have fun with this one. Today is apparently World Pirate Day.
2: Ah, yes.
1: Arr, sure. Yes.
0: Arr,
2: arr, arr. Oh, he's
0: Pirate. Yeah, Scottish, yeah, like a lot of them. Celtic, actually. Today we're looking for your pirate movies. And, of course, pirates love Simple Minds. 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All right. Pirate movies. Mm. Hi, being John Malkovich. What? No, I haven't. I've ruined that one. Let me come back to that one. No, I've got it now. I've got it now. Sorry, it's because I've got my eye patch on. I couldn't see the punchline there. Being Long John Malkovich.
1: Silver.
0: Men who stare at boats.
1: Gold.
0: Sword Fight Club.
1: Gold.
0: Come
1: plus.
0: On, that's good. Give me a medal.
1: Gold plus.
0: Anticipation. Booty Nights.
1: Cold.
0: Shiver my timbers. Your favourite movie is Patch Adams, isn't it?
1: Yeah, I love it so much.
0: Oh. Well, the pirate's got a version of that. I Patch Adams.
1: That's cold. These are gold.
0: And, dude, where's me? Together. No! No. Plunder. Plunder and gold!
1: Alrighty,
0: sorry,
1: sailors.
0: What are you doing?
1: Trying
0: you
1: to find
0: sound
1: it.
0: Like a child doing
1: trying
0: it.
1: Trying to find it.
0: They're trying to find it. It's more guttural, lower register. This must be great radio to listen to. Two guys growling at each other. Yes. Pete's getting aroused. He loves that. He pays a lot of money for that on OnlyFans. Anyway.
1: Alrighty there. About ahoy! About ahoy! About a boy.
0: Yeah. Silver.
1: Silver. That.
0: Silver.
1: The hills have aye.
0: It's good. Cold. It's a slow burn. That's a good one. That's tears, maybe. That's good.
1: The landlubber, those filthy landlubbers. The landlubber before time.
0: Yeah, bronze.
1: And booty. Booty and the beast.
0: Booty and the beast. That's gold. All right. It's over, guys. It's okay. All right. What have you got then? Pirate movies. What have you got? I don't think my throat's shredded.
1: So much.
0: Patsy's off today with a sore throat. I think she must have been doing the pirate thing yesterday. All right. What have you got then? Pirate movies 0475-03-1043.
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5: 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It's Vic LaRusso. There are delays at Milperra on the M5 after an accident at Henry Lawson Drive. Delays back past Fairford Road. North Sydney broken down truck, the Warringah Freeway city bound. Granville bike and a car accident off Woodville Road. Horsley Park, Burst Water Main, Wargrove Road and Slow Roselle city bound on the M4 into the tunnel. 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I'm Vic LaRusso, and that's the latest. Sydney traffic.
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0: Good morning, Christian O'Connell's Show and Goal. 8:54, Michael Jackson, Smooth Criminal. Today's Time Waster. On World Pirate Day, we're looking for your pirate movies. Best in Show, you have to go and see Simple Minds. They are touring Australia again next year. Jim Kerr and the band, still incredible live. So many brilliant songs. All right. Jess has got me, myself, an eye patch.
1: Silver plus.
0: Davy Jones's diary.
1: Gold.
0: Tom the Chippy. No, that was from Tom the Chippy.
1: Oh, good name.
0: The hills have eye patches.
1: Gold. I'm just going to do it normal. Gold.
0: Sure plank redemption.
1: Silver plus.
0: If I had a wooden leg, I'd kick you.
1: That is gold plus.
0: Just coming out of character. That is brilliant, Laura. Laura Harvey, well done. Days of Plunder.
1: Silver.
0: Edward Cutler's Hands.
1: Silver.
0: Who framed Jolly Roger Rabbit? It's
1: bronze.
0: Das Booty.
1: Gold.
0: German Pirates. Yes. Sour.
1: Silver, the worst
0: nasty.
1: Kind.
0: Nasty. Arar Arata.
1: What's that again?
0: Arar Arata. Arata.
1: What?
0: Arata.
1: Like Avatar?
0: Yeah.
1: Oh,
0: Arata.
1: Gold.
0: What a people. Voice is drunk now. Hey. My left hook.
1: Silver plus.
0: The life of pirates.
1: Silver.
0: Malcolm X marks the spot.
1: Gold.
0: Uncle Buccaneer.
1: Silver plus.
0: I'm getting me treasure.
1: Silver.
0: White House down the hatch.
1: Silver.
0: And Doubloony Darko.
1: Great use of
0: Doubloony. Spelt correctly as well.
1: Gold.
0: These are amazing. There's loads coming in. We'll definitely have to do an extra time tomorrow on the pirate movies. Who is winning the plunder? Simple Minds tickets. Yeah.
1: Walking the plank and going straight to Simple Minds. If I had a wooden peg, I'd kick you.
0: Well done.
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9: 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It's Vic LaRusso. Delays on the M5, broken down truck citybound approaching the River Road. Delays North Sydney, breakdown Warringah Freeway in the centre lane before Mount Street. East Lakes after an accident, Southern Cross Drive at Epsom Road and Glenfield lights out Canterbury and Belmont. Delays through West Pimble, Ryde Road and queues off the M7 for Richmond Road and Old Windsor Road. The M7 M12 interchange is now open, connecting Western Sydney to the wider motorway network. 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Vic LaRusso with the latest Sydney traffic.
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12: Good morning, I'm Sean Fraser. Mortgage holders are being told not to sweat on today's rates decision. Economists believe that the RBA will leave the cash rate on hold for the first time this year. A rate cut is completely out of the question, though, and could be for some time as inflation is still an ongoing problem, sitting at 4.2%, well above the bank's target range of 2 to 3%. Federal Labor claims it's doing everything it can to keep fuel prices down. Despite tensions easing between the US and Iran, Aussie motorists are being warned petrol prices could remain high as the fuel excise wraps up at the end of this month.
13: As the government, we're doing everything we can. There's obviously been significant international developments and, of course, we welcome the ceasefire, but recovery will take some time.
12: Employment Minister Amanda Rishworth on Nine there. Tomorrow's a big day for One Nation. Not only is it debuting its Fire the Liar campaign during the State of Origin, but Pauline Hanson's addressing the National Press Club. Barnaby Joyce telling Nine his leader is up for a grilling.
14: People will be out with steak knives. But, you know, we've got to present ourselves to the Australian people and, we've got to man up for the challenge. But you watch tomorrow. It'll be nothing like any other press conference. It'll be no prisoners taken by the lefties and everybody else.
12: And six young people have been arrested in Queensland for allegedly stealing a ute while a baby was inside. Police say the car was stolen from a driveway in

0: Townsville yesterday afternoon. The thieves quickly returning the baby before driving off.
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0: Fine and sunny today, a top of 22 degrees, partly cloudy tomorrow and 22, mostly sunny for your Thursday and 23. 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
7: Hey, good morning, Sydney. It is 5 minutes past nine. Welcome to the Christian O'Connell Show on Gold. Intern Pete has found some illicit booze around the office. It's like Robin Hood Radio coming up next. We're giving it to you.

0: Good morning, Sydney. Christian O'Connell show on go. Just coming off at 10 minutes past 9. Bruno Mars, Locked Out of Heaven. So, last Friday, two heavyweights, two titans, Alpha, Mano. Who am I talking about? Eddie No Mercy Maguire and Carlos, the radio jackal, Stefanovic.
1: That's what they call him.
0: Two stags go to war. Who wins? Radio. They start a new show on Friday, 12 till 3. It's kind of like radio's answer read to Butch Cassidy, Butch Cassidy and Sundance Kid, but actually it's two butchers. There's no kid there. There's no Cassidy. It's just two heavyweights of broadcasting. Powerful stuff. It's back this Friday, 12 till 3, the long weekend. 180 minutes of radio powerhouse gold. Grab your popcorn, tune in. It's incredible. Now, this radio station, to reward them for deigning to come onto our airwaves, they bowed down. Mm. They actually bowed down as they sort of marched through the building in their robes.
1: Yeah, because, we got on our knees.
0: And we got down on like, hey, King Eddie, King Carlos, thank you for coming to radio. Marconi, thanks you. And they gave them, this is a very nice welcome gift, they gave them champagne. Intern Pete, you can pick up the action.
2: Yeah. They gave them champagne, a very, very, this is probably the most expensive sort of bottle I've ever held. I'm not a...
0: I doubt that. 12 years in Carl and Jackie O show, Crimean River.
2: Yeah, well, they never let
0: you
2: me.
0: Weren't drinking goombags there. Come on.
1: You guys had this coming out of a tap.
0: Yeah.
2: No. Oh, fiddlesticks, honestly. No.
0: Fiddlesticks, you rotter.
2: Oh, well, you know. Okay. Very, I know, the wine experts will know this is a champagne, a Lanson 1760. It's a La Rose, but a very light rosé, okay? Now, this is part of the Lanson
0: Eddie
2: family.
0: Rosé Maguire.
2: Created 1833, the original family. Now, this has got incredible...
0: It's actually
2: incredible
0: from 1833.
2: No.
0: From the monks that made it.
1: It is.
2: Yeah, well, okay. Yeah, no, it's not. But I can tell you, this has got 95 points. So in the wine world, this is really, really good stuff. You're a wine drinker, right, Christian? So
0: indeed, yeah.
2: this bottle... it's been aging for 4 years.
0: The company wants when I got some record ratings, got me a bottle of discounted Wolf Blass.
2: Oh,
0: thank you. It was open. They'd had half of it themselves. But I was just grateful to have half a bottle of Wolf Blass.
2: So, Eddie and Carl were both given a bottle each on Friday. I actually watched it. There was all management team around. It was quite the event. Now, of course, I've come in Monday morning. They didn't take their bottles of champagne home, did they?
1: Interesting.
2: I just keep as I say.
0: Absolutely. Yes, yeah, absolutely. I agree. We sign off on that. Fiddlesticks. Obviously, they turn their noses up at it. It's not quite fancy enough.
2: Mm. Yeah. I don't know what's going on here.
1: What is this swill, Carl said?
0: Yeah. What's the champagne that rappers used to drink and talk about in rap songs? Oh, what's it called?
1: Goon? No.
0: No, not goon. No, I don't think. I don't think 50 Cent was talking about drinking out of a goon.
1: They love Hennessy.
0: Getting into the club, drinking a goon. You can find me in the club swinging a goon. No, I don't think it was that. Here's what we're gonna do. So, Pete, you've obviously got the champagne bottles,
2: Two of them, right here in the Sydney office, right here in North Sydney.
0: All right. Someone listening, you must have some good news. Maybe the last couple of days you got some good news. Why don't you have the champagne? It's just, think of this like now, like Shark Tank. Champagne, Shark Tank. We've got two bottles. We'll give it to two of you. If you've got some good news to celebrate, you can have these two bottles of champagne. Give us a call now. The lines are open for our Champagne Shark Tank. 13 55 22. And Eddie and Carl, if you're listening, you can also call in, try and win it back. That's just fair. Those are the rules, guys.

Go on, a solid rock Christian O'Connell show on goal. Good morning, Sydney. 17 minutes past nine. Have you got some news to celebrate? We've got two bottles of champagne that we found. Well, stolen. Give us a call, 13 55 22.

0: Good morning, Sydney. It's the Christian O'Connell Show on Gold 920 Rockset Joyride. New show every Friday now from 12 midday till 3. The long weekend. Eddie Maguire, Karl Stefanovic here on Gold. Got them on a free transfer. Happy to give them a home. A couple of weeks ago, I saw an amazing image. Eddie Maguire waving out a window, asking my help. Could I use my security pass to let him in the building? Ooh. And back on the radio.
1: Wow. How the mighty have fallen.
0: He did not like this scene, but I loved every minute of it. This was what he was listening to in his car. Eddie Champagne Maguire. Every day, every champagne. It's his ringtone as well. He's always doing deals. Pies.
1: He's got those red food glasses as well, those big white ones.
0: Yeah, yeah, that's right. Crystal Maguire. That's his safe word.
1: This is Eddie rapping.
0: It is. Anyway, the radio station, being the toady bum lickers they are. Sorry, did I say it out loud? She's my inside voice. They gifted them some. They gifted them some champagne. I mean, look, they paid for my shipping container to bring some furniture over. So, I mean, to each their own. But they gave them some champagne for their first show, which is, I get the feeling, actually, that's just their rider.
1: Yeah,
0: I think that's every Friday, guys. And the reason why they left the champagne behind, probably because there's no caviar to go with it.
1: Oh, furious.
0: What are they meant to wash this down with? Huh? Chopped up bits of carrots? Crudités? No. This champagne and caviar in the afternoon. That's the long weekend, my guys.
1: Don't
0: ever not give them a charcuterie board. That is a very big mistake. Someone's agent will be calling this station shortly. But anyway, right now, they left the champagne behind because I think they knew that actually some people would have it instead. They've gifted it to the universe. Intern Pete has stolen it.
2: No, it's really nice.
0: Pete has stolen it. Let's make sure that's the story. We're proud of you. We're on our little light-fingered friends.
2: No, I've got my fingerprints all over it, so I'm going to give it a bit of a polish before we give it away.
0: Smart man.
2: Sorry, I've just been staring at it. So fancy, you know what I mean? Like, bougie.
0: This is Robin Hood Radio. So we're stealing from them to give to you guys. Yeah. And just tell us why you've got some good news and you can have a bottle of champagne. First of all, let's go to Chris here. Good morning, Chris.
3: Good morning. Love your show.
0: Thank you very much, Chris. Welcome to the show. And thank you very much for giving us a go. So why would you love a bottle of champagne?
3: My daughter is the silent achiever or the silent assassin. She is doing amazingly in karate. And last weekend she was in a tournament and she received 2 gold medals.
0: Oh, wow.
3: So she is going really well.
0: So what was she doing? Was she doing kata? Was she doing the freestyle kumite?
3: Yeah, kata and kumite.
0: Oh, wow. And what style of shikate? Was she doing Shotokan, Wadaru, or Kyokushonkai?
3: Now I just lost it.
0: Please ask your daughter. You know, as a karate man himself, when I was a teenager, for 3 years, I loved it.
1: That was so impressive.
3: That's good fun.
0: Now, good for her. I bet she really enjoys it.
3: Yeah, she does. She really does.
0: Well, and do you know what? The champagne. Dessert. Champagne is you and your daughters.
3: Thank you.
0: You know what she can do? So roundhouse. Much. Roundhouse the champagne, knock that cork off. Bruce Lee style.
2: Is the daughter 18, just to clarify? By the way,
3: yes, she's 18. She just turned 18.
2: Okay. She was like 5
0: Suddenly you know about broadcasting standards, do you, Pete? A bit late, buddy. That door.
1: No sense of here.
0: Yeah. All right, Chris, that is great news. Congratulations to your daughter.
3: Thank you.
0: All right, thanks for calling. Enjoy the champagne.
3: Thank you very much. Have a good day.
0: All right, we've got one bottle left. It could be Tracy's. Good morning, Tracy.
4: Hi, how are you going?
0: I'm good, Tracy. Now, are you celebrating some good news? Can we give you a bottle of champagne?
4: I would love a bottle of champagne, please.
0: And what are you celebrating, Tracy? What's your good news?
4: So last week I had a PET scan because I've been going through breast cancer treatment, and on Thursday I got the results that I am cancer-free.
0: Fantastic. I mean, that is the best news you're ever going to get.
4: It is.
0: Congratulations. What did you do to celebrate? You. This is amazing news. Well done.
4: After having a bit of a cry, happy cry, we went out for dinner with the family, so that was very nice.
0: I bet it's been a real journey going through that for all of you, you especially, yeah. But your family around you as well.
4: Yeah, definitely. Definitely.
0: Well, the least we can do is give you a bottle of champagne to celebrate just the best news you're ever going to get. That is amazing news, Tracy. Congratulations.
4: Thank you so much. Thank you.
0: And I wish we had some champagne now to cheers you, but cheers to you, okay?
4: Thank you.
0: Enjoy, Tracy. Great news.
1: So good.
4: Thank you so much.
0: Pleasure. 9:25, Christian O'Connell Show on Gold. You two now. I still haven't found what I'm looking for. Please go buy them more champagne so we can give it away next week on the show. I love this feature. Champagne Tuesdays, it's a thing now. Lock it in, guys.

0: Pat Benatar. Someone who early on this morning, Rio's a different generation to the rest of us growing up, said, wait, is Pat Benatar a man? As it was, I mean, Patrick Benatar.
1: That's what I thought her name was.
0: Feels like an Aussie kind of tribute act at an RSL.
2: Yes.
0: This Thursday night, tonight, for one night only, Patrick Benatar does it. Oh, Pat Benatar. All right, it is pretty clear to us, Australia has World Cup fever. After the incredible opening game, two amazing goals in the first game against a very good team, Turkey, sets up a huge showdown in America against the Americans in front of 80,000 braying Americans in Seattle. It is stacked against the Socceroos. However, the World Cup and sports is full of amazing underdog stories, and that is a team of young, exciting talent. Oh my God, it'll be one of the biggest upsets of the World Cup if they lost.
1: I'm getting shivers just thinking about it.
0: It's just, imagine. I don't even, just imagine it.
1: You know what I want to see if we do win? Close-ups on all the fans' sad faces.
0: Oh, they wouldn't know what to do. All right, so this week, as we get behind the Socceroos, get ready for that 5 a.m. start Saturday morning. It is 6 degrees of the World Cup. It might be this World Cup. It might be any World Cup. It doesn't matter how weak the story or connection is. We're here for it. 6 degrees of the World Cup. Now, Pete, you've got one to kick us off, mate. Intern Pete has got one.
3: I have certainly got one indeed. Apologies, I just had to run out the toilet, so I've just walked up to the microphone then. I'm so sorry. So I've definitely got one. I just don't know what one of what. That's just me being honest.
0: I just had to run to the toilet. Is everything all right? Do you want me to play a song?
3: No, please, no. No.
0: I don't want to interrupt if it is anything, you know?
3: No, it was all good. I just went to the bathroom, and then when you said, hey, Pete's got one, I thought, oh, I wonder what I've got, but I'll definitely have one.
0: Tim Cahill's watch.
3: Oh, yes, sorry, that's right, yes.
0: You sent me a message about it yesterday. Yeah. Listen, I'm really trying to prop you up at the moment.
3: I know, and you...
0: It's like rope-a-dope.
3: I appreciate it. You know? It was such a good... It's such a good story, too. That's my 6 degrees or 5 degrees of separation. I actually have Tim Cahill's watch. Caitlin, I can see you in the background live, putting your head down to the laptop. Sorry, I'm being very off-put by all the staff that are disgusted at my behaviour at the moment. I have Tim Cahill's watch that I borrowed off a friend and I haven't returned it to
0: the friend. What else haven't you stolen? I mean, Eddie Maguire and Karl Stefanovic's champagne and now Tim Cahill's watch.
3: Yeah.
0: A soccer legend.
1: You're like the Artful Dodger, just like pickpocketing everybody.
3: Yes. Yeah.
0: The Artful Dodger had skills.
3: I actually put it into ChatGPT and it came up with a value of about $45,000. So
0: what?
3: Yeah, right?
0: What kind of watch is that?
3: A fancy one, a really, really fancy one. So it's like a...
0: How have you got it?
3: So a friend lent it to me to go out. He said, you can wear this. Tim Cahill gave it to me. And then that friendship fell over and I never gave the watch back.
0: Who could fall out with Tim Cahill? What did you fall out with Tim?
3: No, I fell out with
0: the friend. Oh, right. No, that I do understand. And we're on the verge of that right now.
3: Yeah, I know. I feel
0: midway
3: really
0: through
3: bad
0: week
3: about
0: four
3: this.
0: With Pete on this show.
3: Oh, no.
1: Maybe next week, next Tuesday, we give away Pete's $40,000 watch.
0: We're not in one show. We dragged it out. Yeah. Welcome to Commercial Radio Australia. That's the rest of this year.
3: Yeah, Frank.
0: Win
3: Miller
0: the
3: was
0: golden
3: the
0: watch.
3: Very fancy. So, but that's mine though. I'd like to keep that if that's okay.
0: Yeah, no, that's a great one. All right, what stories have you got on the loose connection? You don't want to go back to the toilet now. Text me 0475 031043. 6 degrees of the World Cup. What's your loose connection? 0475 031043. You can call as well. 13 55 22.

0: Good morning, Sydney. It's the Christian O'Connell Show on Gold. Now, tomorrow morning at 8, every Wednesday on our show, we do something called What Are the Odds? It's your stories of coincidence and chance. And right now, with a live demo version of this, the unpaid demo, we have producer Caitlin. You've got a story for us.
1: Yes, always a fantastic one. This happened last week. So we are currently giving giveaways with Harvey Norman coffee machines. For every goal scored with the Socceroos, we give away a coffee machine.
0: Yeah, great prices.
1: Anyway. So last week, producer Tina and I, were sitting there and we were chatting, and I was like, oh, there was something that I needed to put down on my list today to do. As I think of it, I go, oh, it was Harvey Norman. So I go to write it down, and as I write it down, a Harvey Norman commercial is playing behind me on the radio, exact same time.
2: It's...
1: What are the odds of that? We play hundreds of commercials all day long.
0: Well, they're one of the biggest advertisers on the station. The odds are pretty good you're going to hear it.
1: But at that moment of the day that I just remembered Harvey Norman in my mind, even though I've got 100 things I'm
0: thinking
1: of.
0: This was the free demo version. Yeah. So tomorrow morning, it's not this.
3: Cancel subscription in 14 days.
0: Yeah. What we do is sometimes it's nice to set the bar so low, you feel like, oh, okay, well, my one's better than that. I was worrying it wasn't good, but it's better than a radio advert story.
1: I have another one.
3: Mm-hmm.
0: Sadly, we are... Now's a bad time. All right, so that's tomorrow morning on the show. Please message me while there. We were hearing the other one. If we thought that was bad, that was a fantastic one. What's she got chambered? Nothing good. It's not champagne radio. Text me yours. What are the odds? 0475 03 1043. Thank you. Please.

That's the Christian O'Connell show for today. We are back tomorrow. And tomorrow on the show, we'll have What Are the Odds? Your very good stories of coincidence and chance. And they better not involve a radio advert being played at the same time. And also on tomorrow's show, big breaking news out of the World Cup is Tunisia. They lost their opening game. I mean, this happens, okay? They lost their opening game and they have fired their coach.

0: Right, thank you very much for joining us, Sydney. We're back tomorrow. Take care.
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2: 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In Liverpool, a breakdown on the Hume Highway. It's eastbound at the Cumberland Highway. At Glenfield, traffic lights have been playing up on the corner of Canterbury Road and Belmont Street. A burst water main at Horsley Park. Wargrove Road affected southbound approaching Redmayne Road. In the Blue Mountains at Mount Victoria, the Great Western Highway remains closed both ways. The diversions of Chifley Road and Darling Causeway through Bell add about half an hour to your trip. 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
5: Good morning, I'm Sean Fraser. The NRMA is expecting petrol prices to fall a little further in the wake of the Middle East peace deal. However, the group's Peter Khoury doesn't expect Canberra to extend the fuel excise cut.
6: So between now and the 1st of July, we're expecting, hopefully, these falls to hold.
5: Some good news on the way for mortgage holders today. The RBA is tipped to keep interest rates on hold for the first time this year. Employment Minister Amanda Rishworth has told Nine a drop in inflation will help the Reserve Bank with today's decision.
7: I would note that inflation has come down, but it's still too high than we would like.
5: The state opposition says it would introduce tough new laws targeting violence brokers accused of connecting organised crime groups with contract killers. Under the proposal, people who recruit criminals, source weapons or provide kill cars for serious crimes could face up to 16 years behind bars. Opposition leader Kelly Sloan says Sydney families want an end to gang violence. Eight people have died after a US Air Force plane went down in California. The B-52 crashing shortly after taking off from Edwards Air Base. And Grilled is being taken to court by the competition watchdog for allegedly misleading customers about a donation campaign. The ACCC claims the burger chain's 3-day Tuesdays campaign misled shoppers over the extent of its donations. It suggests the tree planting campaign was greenwashing as its complicated terms and conditions meant only 4% of orders qualified for a donation.
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5: 95,000 fans are tipped to pack the MCG for tomorrow night's Origin 2. Blues 5/8 Mitch Moses says he's ready for the clash despite heading into it with an untested hamstring, while the Maroons are expecting a big game from Tino Fasua-Malawi, who's rejoined Queensland camp following the death of his dad. Hooker Harry Grant has told NRL 360 it's been a tough time.
8: For us, it's good to have him back in amongst the group and get back into training tomorrow. And I know he's the ultimate professional that can, get himself right for Wednesday night.
5: And a couple of draws this morning in the World Cup. Belgium and Egypt wrapped up 1-1, while Cape Verde held Spain to a scoreless draw.
4: 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Pacific Highway, Roseville. chatswoodrenault.com.au.
5: Fine and sunny today, a top of 22 degrees, partly cloudy tomorrow and 22, mostly sunny for your Thursday and 23. 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
0: Good morning, Sydney. This is Higo. I know we all go a little bit crazy on the weekends, a little bit of retail therapy, so I thought I would bring someone in who knows about that. That is Adele. Will you be okay with your bills?
15: Yeah, but it doesn't mean I like paying them, mate. You should see how many shoes I bought last weekend.
0: Oh, went a bit A little bit silly?
11: You'd think I was Imelda Marcos. Should give him a shot